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0: Let's magnify his name once again in the house of Judah. My name is Buchi. This is the way we do it each and every Sunday morning on your darling sports radio, 88.9 Brilla FM. Excellent music, thoughts and words from above to guide us, not just through this next 1 hour, but indeed, all through the week. What a thing.
1: The word of God is solace to my soul. It's like a fortress in the time of distress. Heed the word of the Almighty, John, and save the soul of man.

Didn't I tell you I'm playing you the very best? Music of Luciano, they are saying it gives me joy and happiness every time I read the Bible. It gives me joy and happiness every time I come in contact with the scripture. Every time I come in the house of Judah, it gives me joy and happiness because the presence of God is there in His word. The presence of God is there in the music that we play. It gives me great joy and happiness every time I'm in this atmosphere. Is it the same with you? 0808-556-2000. That's the number you can reach me on. And here, it's our culture to do text messages only. You can talk to me about your concerns, your life, your challenges, about the program, just about anything, really. If I can't answer you, I have my team of ministers. We will confer. We will refer to the scripture. But certainly, there is an answer to your question. For we are worshiping a God from whom nothing is hidden. Everything is known to Him, laid bare before Him. He sees the end from the beginning. He's a great and mighty God. Here is Joe Praise.

0: great and mighty God. Nothing is hidden from him. He knows your name, your address. Yes, you, as you're listening. He knows your history. He knows your present situation. And come to think of it, he knows your future. It's time to get updates. And when we come back, do remember, you can reach me on 0808-556-2000. Text messages only.
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2: House of Judah.
0: There is nothing about you that is hidden from God, and he has designed House of Judah not only to minister his presence to you, but also to minister to you the truth that will guide you today and forever. God didn't bring us here to run around and look for money to take care of ourselves, just like he didn't bring us here to grow up, get married, have children, grow old, and die. He has a purpose for everything. I mean, there must be a reason that God created everything else before he made man. Everything was provided for him in the Garden of Eden, and then he made man, not to come and struggle, but to maintain the beautiful goodness of his creation. God made everything ready before he made man. So I would be right to say that he made man to come and enjoy. Wow. Thank you, Heavenly Father. Your thoughts for us are thoughts of good, thoughts of good, thoughts of peace. Thank you. Ndewo. Agafalu. Eshe. 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Nagode. Or like my young friend Isaiah Samson would sing, Uwese. Thank you.

0: so much to thank you for, O God. Of all the things you've done for me, I think that the greatest is salvation. There is so much to thank you for the smile of a neighbor, thank you. For the peace in our land, thank you. For the things that we have desired but not seen yet with our optical eyes, thank you.
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3: Good morning and welcome to the news on Sport Radio Brila FM. Folarin Balogun has announced himself on the world stage on Friday night when he became the first United States men national team player to score 2 goals in a World Cup match since the very first tournament in 1930. But the 24-year-old has only been playing for the US men national team for 3 years. Having switched international allegiance away from England, the country he was raised in, Balogun was born in Brooklyn, New York to Nigerian parents, but moved to the UK a month later and grew up in London, meaning that he was eligible to play for any of the three nations. Balogun's first half double put the host out of sight before the interval said he's very happy making such a great impact in his first World Cup match.
4: Yeah, it's a fantastic day. You know, I'm just happy with the 3 points. You know, it's my first World Cup, you know, and to start with 2 goals, you know, I couldn't ask for much more, so I'm very happy.
5: It's hard to even put into a description the fan support and the joy that you can feel right now from your team. How would you describe it?
4: Yeah, it's amazing. You know, we need the fans, you know, to support us to be that extra man that it was.
5: Where do you go from here? We know this is a long tournament. How do you keep building?
4: Just have to rest and recover, you know, and we look forward to the next game in about a week's time. So, yeah, you know, we'll make sure we're ready for that.
3: U.S. coach Mauricio Pochettino has praised his players for U.S. team's 4-1 victory over Paraguay in their World Cup opener. It was the first time the U.S. has scored 4 goals in a World Cup match, with 2 of those belonging to Folarin Balogun, who became the first U.S. player to score first twice in a World Cup game since 1930 tournament.
6: Yeah, so proud. As in player, staff deserve big credit for this performance. As in, the most important is the performance and the feeling. We know that that's only the start, and it's nothing. It's only one game. Now we need to be intelligent to keep, you know, in that direction. But we are so happy because always the first game is always difficult. Always so difficult, hosting the World Cup, the expectation. But in the way that this guy managed all the expectation and pressure, you know, was in a massive way, because I think the first 45 minutes I think were amazing. I think difficult to find a team to play like this, no? But yeah, so happy and so proud.
5: Last thing, the fan support.
6: Amazing. That is what we're waiting. That is when you talk about America, that passion, that feeling, they were amazing. And now they realize that soccer here in America is massive, it's big. And be careful with another sport.
5: Thank you.
6: You're welcome.
3: Meanwhile, Donald Trump was absent from the U.S. commanding 4-1 victory over Paraguay in their opening World Cup fixture, played before a capacity crowd in Los Angeles. The host nation rallied behind the team in the response that FIFA welcomed following Canada and Bosnia-Herzegovina 1-1 draw in their World Cup Group B encounter on Friday, which saw thousands of empty seats. An embarrassing spectacle for FIFA, which has come under sustained criticism for its controversial stance on ticket pricing. England stars shockingly had their boots stolen from a van on its way to Kansas City training base. 2 people have been taken into custody by Missouri police after a significant amount of England kit was stolen en route to their new training base in Kansas City. Players' boots, footballs, and numbers of other player items were taken while the kits were being transported to Missouri ahead of their squad arrival later on Sunday. Football and training equipment were also nicked during the transit from Florida to Kansas City, in which has been described as a huge heist. England had their pre-World Cup training camp in Florida, where they beat New Zealand, Costa Rica, and local outfit Miami United. But with the squad flying to their team,

0: Show love all the time, not only sometime. Let peace reign in every nook and cranny of our country. Let the peace of God reign. It is the peace that passes all understanding. For he, Jesus, is a true Prince of Peace. Peace lies with him. Peace begins from within. When we allow Jesus to come into us, we have peace. And when a man has no peace, he cannot offer peace. But let true peace reign in our lives and in our society. All right?
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0: 0808-556-2000. Text messages only. Frank Ajezu from St. Mark's Anglican Church in Omagba, Onitsha says, good morning, Buchi. Good morning, Frank. God is so gracious to my family. My prayer is that he will continue to lead us till the end of the year and that the forthcoming elections in Nigeria will be peaceful. I say a very big amen to that. Hanson Friday from Aja says, good morning, Buchi. May God bless your ministry more. Thank you. You are impacting lives. Thank you. And my friend here from Ajegunle says, good morning, Buchi. I love your program. Please pray for me if I'm passing through difficult times now. I have a similar request here from Sam in New Karu. Says, please help me in prayers. Help, please. There is nothing that God cannot do. Greater is he that is in us than he that is in the world. If indeed a man has received the Spirit of God in him, the Bible says, that same Spirit that raised Jesus from the dead shall quicken, shall revitalize your mortal body. Receive Jesus into your life. Receive God's Spirit into your life and see what he would do. The pain will become a thing of the past. The sickness will become a thing of the past. Only believe. Now be healed in your body. And for my friend who says he's passing through difficult times, it is God's will that you prosper and be in health, even as your soul prospers. Jehovah Jireh is his name.

0808-556-2000. Text messages only. Nelson says, Buchi, thank you for using this medium to prophesy how wonderful Jehovah is. He is a God slow to anger and abundant in loving kindness. I love that. He loves us all. Bless you, Buchi. Bless you, my friend Nelson. Sister Ijoma AA, thank you. I received your message. It's somewhat private. Can read it out on radio. Next is from you, Texas. He says, indeed, Jesus is our friend because he loves us and died for us to free us from sin. Thank you. Jonathan Aloma from Kaduna says, good morning, Buchi. I thank God Almighty for making me and my family to see this day. It's sweet to hold God by his feet. I need his grace and directions in all I do. Receive it in the name of Jesus. Brother Buchi, good morning. I must confess this program edifies me. I'm in my place of work listening to you now. Thanks. Keep it up. Thank you very much. You didn't say your name or where you're writing it from. The other one says, good morning, Buchi. I'm Donald from Ihiala in Anambra State, and I'm thanking God for my family through your program. May God bless and keep you for your good work. Amen. He blesses and keeps us because of his word. He blesses and keeps us because he has said concerning us, that though you walk through the valley of the shadow of death, I will be with you. He blesses and keeps us because he says, I will not suffer your feet to be moved. You will not dash your feet against a stone. He blesses and keeps us because of his name that is named upon us. He blesses and keeps us because he is a faithful God. He's a kind and loving God. Not so much because of our good works. All right? Our God is beautiful. He is a covenant-keeping God. And that's what I'm bringing my sister Venu Marioge Mbanefo to sing for us. I call her Mama V.

Ejike says, Buchi, pray for me, for God's favor. I love your program. Thank you. Luca Maigizo from Kudenda in Kaduna says, God bless Nigeria and give us peace. Emmanuel Godwin Okoliko from Megero, Sunday Iyamu. Thank you for writing in. Eric Ebaji, Daniel from Kakuri, Joe. Oh, so many responses here. Daniel says, House of Judah, thanks for your inspiring songs every Sunday morning. I hardly miss your program. Keep on keeping on. And may God bless you. Thank you very much. I like that one. Whatever the challenge is, here is what I say to you. Be careful what you call impossible. With Him, with God Almighty, with Jesus, impossible does not exist. You're talking about the same one who performed all those miracles. You're talking about the one who made the heavens and the earth. Not just one being inside the earth. He made the heavens. He made the earth with all the mountains and the seas. That tells me that creation is in Him. The universe is in Him. Not just that He is in the universe. The entire universe is in Him. It came out of Him. Ours is a big God. Be careful what you call impossible. For He lifts up the poor from the dust and sets him among princes. I may not have the voice to sing, but I have a reason to sing. Who is saying this to himself, wherever you are saying the same to yourself. I may not have the voice to sing, but I have a reason to sing. It is time to sing. Ke Hosanna. Text messages only.

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2: You are worthy of our praise, oh God. 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They don't play reggae anymore. Why do you seek the living among the dead? Are you looking for reggae music? Boy, reggae music has gone to church. You want some good reggae music? Come to church and get some inspiration. Come with the operator, Papa San, singing Stand.
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1: This is still Sports Radio Brila FM. Welcome to the news. Super Eagles midfielder Joe Aribo has officially ended his four-year association with Southampton FC following the expiration of his contract, bringing an eventful spell at St. Mary's Stadium to a close. The 29-year-old joined Southampton in 2022 from Rangers FC and was part of the squad that experienced both promotion and relegation during his time with the club. However, his final campaign proved particularly challenging as he struggled for regular opportunity in the first team. Trabzonspor have reportedly begun preparing for the possibility of losing Paul Onuachu by identifying Uzbekistan captain Edilor Shamurdov as a potential replacement for the Nigerian forward, according to Turkish newspaper. Trabzonspor are keen to keep hold of Onuachu, who has attracted interest from several clubs following his impressive performance last season. However, with increasing offer for the Super Eagles striker, Trabzonspor management are believed to have started exploring alternative options in the transfer market. Ghana government has urged Canada to review its decision to deny Thomas Partey entry to the country after he was refused the right to enter Canadian soil on Friday. Ghana will face Panama in their World Cup opener on Wednesday. Partey, who remains at the team's base camp in Boston, is set to stand trial after being charged with 7 counts of rape and 1 count of sexual abuse by London's Metropolitan Police. Partey has pleaded not guilty to all charges. On those grounds, Canada denied him entry to the territory ahead of Ghana's tournament opener, but it's a decision the Ghanaian government is not planning to accept. Thomas Tuchel has warned his England stars they will need to win 2 penalties shootout if they want to lift the World Cup. Tuchel has already got his squad practicing spot kicks to get them ready for the nerve-wracking drama of penalties this summer. England boss Tuchel has spelled out his message to the players in meetings to them individually ahead of potential knockout ties in the tournament. Tuchel backroom staff have looked into various aspects, stats and research going into the World Cup and have come up with the belief that they could face 2 penalty shootouts if they go all the way. Clearly, it's not an exact science, but there is an extra knockout round for the expanded 48-team tournament, and also the weather conditions may make for a tighter game which finishes a deadlock. Brentford have announced the arrival of ex-Chelsea and Republic of Ireland winger Damien Duff as a stand manager. Duff, who has been away from football since leaving his role as Shelburne manager last year, will link up with Brentford boss and fellow Irishman Kate Andrews at the Premier League club. The pair would be tasked with improving on last season's 9th-place finish, with the Bees having missed out on European qualification on the final day of the season. Andrew and Duff previously worked together in the coaching setup for Ireland, with Duff having recently spent time at the West London club alongside the Brentford manager. English referee Michael Oliver has been ruled out of his first match at the 2026 World Cup because of injury. The 41-year-old, who was due to officiate the Group E meeting between Ivory Coast and Ecuador in Philadelphia this Sunday, has been replaced by Frenchman Francisco Lestesa. FIFA said Oliver is expected to be available for selection in the coming days. Oliver is one of the 6 English referees on field officials at the World Cup, with Anthony Taylor also among the 52 referees. Now to F1. Fernando Alonso has set off paddock speculation about whether he's considering calling time on his illustrious Formula One career, saying this weekend race is likely his last in Barcelona. This weekend race is officially the Barcelona Catalonia Grand Prix. The venue lost the Spanish Grand Prix title to the new venue in Madrid, which will hold its debut race in September. Barcelona's new deal with F1 will see venue rotate, with Belgium Spa-Francorchamps going forward, meaning it will feature next in 2028 before further races in 2030-2032. Alonso, who turns 45 in July, is yet to commit to a new deal with Aston Martin beyond the current season, who has been painfully off the pace under F1's new regulation with new engine partner. He has previously hinted he expects to race in 2027, although he has not dwelled on contract question this season. Despite limited competitive prospect, Alonso said his plans for Barcelona, the scene of the last F1 win in 2013, is just to have fun. Now to boxing. At the end, I said that Tom Aspinall does not intend to swap the UFC octagon for the boxing ring. Aspinall, the UFC heavyweight champion, Count Matchroom Boxing promoter, and as part of his management team in a deal that was agreed during the ongoing absence due to eye injuries. And notably, amid a war of words between Ayn and Dana White, the UFC CEO who now heads Zuffa Boxing 2. With Aspinall 2 on the fringe, the interim heavyweight title will be contested between his ex-opponent Cyril Gane and Alex Pereira this Sunday night when the UFC staged its White House event. Hearn has advised Aspinall not to fight in the UFC under the term of his current contract, but has also insisted that he won't become boxing's next crossover entrant after Francis Ngannou and Rico Verhoeven. And this has been the news on Sport Radio Brila FM. My name is Olubi Adifemi.
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3: 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Strictly gospel reggae.

A lovely tune from Kwesi Oteng, all the way from Ghana. You be God, you de bless me. Many are singing and testifying of the goodness of God in their lives. God has been good, absolutely good. He always is. But in the same society, in the same generation, in the same time, many are complaining, crying out because of hardship and terrible times. What is the difference? Put your trust in man and you will suffer hardship. Put your trust in God, you will see his glory. Woe is he who puts his trust in man and maketh flesh his arm. He shall not know when good comes. That's what the Bible says. But blessed is the man whose trust is in the Lord. He shall not know when heat comes. God's intention is that we enjoy life. That's the reason he created man after all the labor. He made everything ready before he brought man in. And after he created man, the next day was resting day. God wants you to enjoy, man. His desire for us is that we prosper and live in good health, even as our souls prosper. He does not want us to labor and suffer. The only labor he brought man to do was to maintain the beauty, the goodness, and the blessedness of God that he had established in the Garden of Eden, to maintain things, as it were. And he's given us the right, the dominion, the power in Christ Jesus to do so. Why are we running helter-skelter, seeking peace where there is none, seeking prosperity where there is none? These things are in Christ Jesus. And if you would receive him and diligently follow his word and his principles, he will bring you to that large place. Brother, there is a place in God where there are no struggles. That place is called Christ Jesus. And if you need any assistance to come to that place, indicate by sending me a text message to 0808-556-2000. Text messages only, don't forget. Jesus is waiting. God bless you.

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3: Your frequency of champions, the Sunday Sports Show right here. Joining us is the headmaster, Mutiu Adekwaju, former Nigeria player, World Cup appearer. Yes, he's been at the World Cup, for those of you who don't know. Jersey, we don't know. This man has been at the World Cup. His name is Mutiu Adekwaju. He scored in 1998. He was also there in 1994. Yes, and 1998. Just more introduction, this is Mutiu Adekwaju. Yes, one of the foremost men when it comes to Nigerian football. Beautiful to have you on the show again, sir.
4: Yeah, thank you very much. Blessing you've been, and it's a pleasure to be with you.
3: Yes, you know, sir, I let the Gen Z in there, made them know, say, before they know about Super Eagles of today, they were the men who did it. Now, I just mentioned that you went to the 1994 and the 1998 World Cup. If the record serves me correct, you played about 7 matches. I know you got a goal in 1998 as well. And people who also went to 94 and 98 with you include the likes of JJ Okocha, Finidi George, Sunday Olise, the late Peter Rufai, Rashidi Kekini as well, Uche Okechukwu, and a host of others. Wilson was in 98. The likes of Samson Siasa was also in 94 as well.
4: Yes.
3: Ah, senior man. When they say senior man, these are the men. Mr. Adekwaju, it's so lovely to have you here. It's so lovely to have you.
4: Yes, my pleasure. So,
3: another World Cup. You may not be playing in this one, but it reminds us of what Nigeria is missing because we're not there the World Cup. And right now, we're only just there to hate on people like South Africa, praying that they lose because of banter. Yeah, so I want us to go down memory lane a little this evening. Sorry, I want us to go down memory lane a little today. And let's look at your own time coming into the senior team of the Nigeria Super Eagles and then actually going on to play at the World Cup. What was the moment for you, the moment when you realized, say, finally you would play in the World Cup? When did you get your call-up?
4: Well, I got the first call-up after, after 1989, Saudi 89. Mm. After our performance, I mean, the miracle of Gamam and all that, getting to the final and, we lost them in the final. So, I was... integrated into the team that played them in the qualifier for the World Cup then. That was in 1989 for 1990 World Cup. And although unfortunately in that term in 1989 I couldn't play, I was just in the camp and training and all that. And then eventually I traveled out to Spain when Real Madrid came for us. And that was my first stint with the senior national team after the Saudi 89. Mm. But fortunately, after traveling to Spain, after 1 year in 1990, I was called up into the Super Eagles alongside Dime Jilawa, Chris O'Hare, that we went to Saudi 89 together. That period. So we played them. I played my first semi game against Togo in Lagos at the National Stadium, which we won 3-0, and then I played them in the full game. And that was the beginning of my stint and then everything I had in the senior national team. That was August 1990 that I was invited, and I never stopped till I retired in 2002.
3: All right.
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4: So that was, I mean, 12 years, I mean, I spent in the national team, and I played qualifier, and then we qualified from Senegal 92, in which, I mean, we came third in AFCON 1992 in Senegal. And after that, I mean, we started the preparation for the World Cup qualifier and for the AFCON qualifier, AFCON Tunisia 94, mm-hmm. and the World Cup USA 94, and then which we qualified for the two, and then we went to the AFCON and won the AFCON, mm-hmm. and then we went to the first, to the World Cup for the very first time for Nigeria in 1994 in the USA. So and that was the beginning of everything. And later we played the qualifier for 1998 World Cup too. Unfortunately, we could have played the 1996 defending cup, the AFCON in 1996 in South Africa, but unfortunately, Nigeria was banned, and we couldn't play that. And the 1998 AFCON too, Nigeria was suspended for two AFCONs, and that was why we couldn't play those AFCONs. Till 2000, Ghana, Nigeria, 2000. So it was a great journey. I played in three World Cups. Two World Cups, and that's the 498. And I was at the third World Cup as a registered player too. So which means I represented Nigeria in three World Cups.
3: Wow, lovely. And what would be your favorite memory from a World Cup? Before you answer that question, please answer this one for me. What did it feel like to walk onto the pitch for your first World Cup as you reached there? Young guy from Niger just reached there like this, say, hey, CMC World Cup, how did it feel? What was it like walking onto the pitch and knowing this is the biggest stage for any footballer ever?
4: It was a great feeling. And you should remember that, Nigeria just going for the very first time in history, and we had great players then. Of the team, the captain was Stephen Keshi. We had players like Uche Okafor, Uche Kuchuku, Rico Avon, Finidi, Sunday Olise, Mokachi, and all those great players that we had then. So playing in the very first World Cup and getting into USA, representing Nigeria in the senior national team. Yes, I had already represented Nigeria in the under 20 in Saudi Arabia 1989, in AFCON 1992. But going to the real World Cup, the senior World Cup, it was a great feeling, and it was like a dream come true, because that was what I had always been playing and working for, to be able to represent Nigeria and play at the highest competition in the world. And the World Cup is the highest. No matter what you play, and you have the feeling of playing at the World Cup, I think that's the utmost the player can get to.
3: Yes. And what's been your favorite memory from a World Cup tournament? What can you look back on and say, this is my favorite memory from the World Cup?
4: Well, there are so many memories. Good memories. Playing for the very first time in the World Cup. Coming in the second half, against Bulgaria, in which we won 3-0. Was great. Our very first game in the World Cup. That World Cup was memorable, but most memorable that I really feel that I had more impact was in 1998 when we played against Spain. Our first game was against Spain. Like, I mean, 94, that we played the first game and we won, we beat Bulgaria 3-0.
3: Mm.
4: And in the first game in 1998, so we scored three goals, I mean, which, I mean, I scored one of the goals, equalizer, after scoring, Spain scored us.
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4: I was playing in Spain, and there were so many of opponents. I mean, that time we played together in the Spanish La Liga, and I mean, I had a teammate from Real Sociedad then in the team too. So it was great. I mean, meeting the old rival. I mean, common. I mean. Known rivalry that has existed when playing in Spain and all that, and meeting them. Mm. So it was great feelings, and really love the participation I had in that squad.
3: Hmm. And which opponent would you say was the toughest to face from the World Cup, from your World Cup experience? Which opponent was toughest to face?
4: Well, all opponents are tough. For example, when we played against them in Spain, it was very tough. I mean, but the fact remains that I was playing in Spain, Tinidi was playing in Spain, and all that. And I mean, we actually knew some of the players, and but fortunately, we were able to have our own say in it. But I mean, definitely Spain. Before that tournament, Spain had not lost almost 30 games. And I mean, for 2 years that they have been playing, they didn't lose until when they met us in that first game of the 1998 World Cup. So Spain was tough, but the opponent that I would say was really tough was Denmark. Mm-hmm. Though we defeated Spain, they were tough, but I mean, when we played them in the second round against Denmark, it was a very, very tough game. And that was what eliminated us from the World Cup.
3: Hmm. And life inside the camp. See the names, what would they call? This is now men, senior men. See names now. I even forgot to mention people like Emmanuel Amunike them.
4: Amunike,
3: men them. How was life inside the camp back then with all these big names? The late Peter Revard, the late Rashidi Yekini, the likes of Finidi George, Sonny Olise. Jota Okocha was pretty young too. Uche Okechukwu, all these people. How was it like back then?
4: Well, like you just said, I mean, those are men, and most of them was, senior to us that we met the senior national team. Like Mr. Keshi was, the boss, and Guava, and all the senior players that we met in the national team.
3: Mm.
4: It was a great feelings. He accommodated us, and we were able to have a very good relationship. And the camp was really bubbling. It was a good experience. Great energy, good experience, and it was really nice to have them, the camp then.
3: Mm. And amongst these people where we mentioned, which of your teammates had the biggest influence on you as a player and as a person?
4: The biggest influence?
3: Mm.
4: What kind of influence?
3: You mentioned, for example, that you had, Stevie Keshi was like a senior player, and then, in teams like that, you have senior players who talk to the younger ones, so maybe it also...
4: Actually, Stevie Keshi, had a very good influence. He was a leader.
3: Hmm.
4: He was a leader, and he was, somebody we met there, and then we look up to, and he was an authority in the camp. And everybody respects him. So I think it was and you respect, I mean, everyone too. And it was, I mean, very nice to have him then. Then, I mean, the brother was, I mean, another big influence in the camp. And I mean, they made very good example to all of us, I mean, that we were coming new then.
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3: 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And the way they work with that, terms and conditions, you go load them small. When you load them, bring that ID. Now that ID now will take admit you into the game when the game comes up. Well, you know that, Breezy, when before the World Cup kicked off, there was this buzz around a certain mathematician.

0: you know, they realistic to say that. Of course, anything can actually
1: anything
0: happen.
1: Can happen.
0: Because anything can happen. Yeah, we will see some very unrealistic assumptions and you know, propositions.
1: Actually, not everything can happen. Actually, now that I'm thinking about it,
0: but in the realm of football and football fans,
1: not everything can happen.
0: Japan against the Netherlands, the last five matches for the Blue Samurais, it's been all win. For the Netherlands, not be the same. Remember, just before this tournament kicked off, they played against Algeria, lost 1-0. Indeed, they bounced back and they took Uzbekistan. Not to the cleaners, really, but got a win, a decent win, small one, 2-1. They beat Uzbekistan. Uzbekistan, by the way, are also playing in this tournament. Then they did the same group as Portugal, DR Congo as well. And, Breezy, Netherlands and Japan, 9 p.m. I could like know within you.
1: I think there will be goals. That's what I think. That's what I genuinely think. That's what I don't think, though. I don't know because Japan is such an unpredictable team. But I think they will score. I think the Netherlands will score too.
0: So you dey, in a way, you know, really won't predict, but you dey predict that both teams go score.
1: I think that's what I genuinely think, honestly.
0: Okay, so the both teams go score market actually dey on the Betwinner platform. Fans win, no. Not just that. I like the corners market because the Dutch team don't have possession, possession oriented kind team. I know, say, Dengo also won't take their chances against this Japanese side. But the Japan obviously go put up some strong defensive play because they are good like that. Mm-hmm. Then they concede goals, but then they also sabi defend. And if they attack a team, we get discipline for back. Well, they will give away corner kicks.
1: We have a caller. And maybe one contribute. Hello, good morning.
2: Good morning, Brizzy.
1: Yes, good morning. What's your name? Your name is what? I can't hear you. Oji, you hear him?
0: No, you're lying. The brick.
2: My name is Namdi from First Off.
1: Namdi. Netherlands and Japan. What do you think will happen?
2: Okay, so sorry, I also want to hear Oji.
0: Thank you very much, Namdi.
2: They like your analysis of the game.
0: It's going to be Breezy inside studio. The way she did raise those. Why you doing that? Enamdi.
1: Something fell. I'm like,
0: nothing fell. Nothing fell.
1: Enamdi, thank you. Thank you.
2: The contributing. That guy that has been
1: What guy?
2: When he said that.
1: So, Enamdi, we are really struggling to hear you.
0: The line
1: so
0: of, line
1: we may
0: of,
1: have to let
0: break.
1: You go.
0: Sorry,
1: like
0: yeah.
1: If they be like say breeze, they blow the network, they go, they blow and come back. You know they clear. Yeah. So Netherlands to me, if it was not the Netherlands, and the reason why I kind of even I'm leaning towards the Netherlands in this one, and leaning towards them even scoring, is because
0: not gonna be problem.
1: Yes, it's because of the pedigree where Netherlands
0: of
1: get.
0: The team, yeah.
1: That is why. Otherwise, if now another team, if you're saying Turkey and Japan, I go say Japan to win. Like Japan will score them well.
0: Which Turkey been play this morning?
1: Yes, they did score now.
0: Australia.
1: They played against Australia.
0: So the problem with that team, I mean, plenty, but not be them. We can't discuss. Maybe when we enter the general space, we will talk about what can happen for other games.
1: Hello.
2: Okay, I don't know if you can hear me clearly.
1: Namdi. Okay, but please let it be related to what we're discussing, though.
2: Yes. I want to contribute based on this prediction of the World Cup winners.
1: Okay.
2: Yeah. So I said, somebody recently gave me this same prediction, the Netherlands will win the World Cup. Now, this is why it is strange. I tried to connect if that person and who Odi was talking about that made the predictions correct, if there was any link to them, and truly, there was no link. I be research person, so I could take a long period of time just to make sure, just to confirm, say you did wrong. I did like prove people wrong, right? So I took my time and I saw that this thing was not. So me, I did fear because the person also used statistics. The way he calculated this based on the previous winners, it's making somehow. So I'm worried because for me, it's.

0: If you don't get tell the real one go up or make America just
1: you are protest.
2: You
1: are protest if you want to know win am.
2: You know.
1: Can you imagine?
0: Now people like us.
1: Okay, thank you, Nandi. Thank you, thank you. Come, they go. Don't do. By the way, let's get a word from Betwina, and then of course we'll come back with more.
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1: Okay, yes, ladies and gentlemen. Now, BetWinner bring this information given. This is the BetWinner radio show, and we're talking about the World Cup, the games today, too. Your predictions. Yes, I'm here with the big OG. The big OG is here. Netherlands, Japan, Germany, Curacao. Is it Curacao or Curacao? Curacao. So I know when it comes to Spanish speaking team, they'll say Curacao. Curacao. Then I don't know, is it Sao? Is it Curacao? That's that the that's it. Curacao.
2: But it's on a cow.
1: Nacao.
2: Curacao.
1: Like cacao.
2: Chop the cow.
1: Do you know that? It's not cocoa. It's cacao in some languages.
2: The cocoa not be English word.
1: Cocoa. Hello. Hello, good morning.
7: Yes. Good morning, ma. How are you doing?
1: Fine. What's your name?
7: My name is Sam.
1: Okay, Sam, let's hear you.
7: Yeah, Mr. Joe, can you hear me, please?
1: It's Big OG.
2: Niyo.
1: Adeniyo, Gunshaye, Adebanjo.
7: Okay, so he was saying something about a basic platform, so I want to know how. I'm not going to get the link.
2: Okay, so go. I don't know. You're using an Android phone or iPhone?
7: Yes.
2: Okay, go. So yeah. Okay, so go to the Google App Store on your phone. I hope so. You get data.
7: Sorry, sir. I don't get you. Sorry. 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
7: okay.
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7: All right.
2: Yeah, so when you register, maybe like if you get time, but I don't know whether we still get time, but if you get time, if you rush, come back, come attempt the question we will ask today. And it's a very simple question. Actually, if you're a punter, just bring them to us. Tell us what you think the correct score will be. For this game, we did willing, ready. In fact, BetWinner the itch to give money out to anybody where they're interested in chopping money. And you should be interested in chopping
1: did
2: money.
1: You hear that?
2: Why would you not be interested in chopping
1: yes.
2: money?
1: Yes. So that word is coming, of course, from BetWinner. 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
1: It cannot be like us, but regardless, ladies and gentlemen, welcome.
2: Yes,
1: BetWinner bringing that information your way. Mm-hmm. Okay, Big OG.
2: Well, of course, the world's biggest stage is here. The World Cup is here. The World Cup 2026. And we've been seeing all manner of action. Yesterday, Qatar shocked the entire world. Do that thing we didn't do. They did Switzerland dirty. Morocco showed up as well against Brazil. And you know what they did? The Atlas Lions, they chopped the canary. But not chop them finish because that game ended 1-1. And that's, of course, what you can expect at this tournament. It is looking like it's going to be the best indeed. 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That is for you who is a first-time user. Make sure that you complete the process so and read the terms and conditions. Yeah. You are allowed to enjoy the bonus from BetWinner the moment you hit send and your registration is confirmed. You can start winning from the first whistle. 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BetWinner brings you the action straight to your own palms like this. If not phone you, to use fast deposits, instant withdrawals. These are things we then take edge out many of the different platforms than when they out there. You can also download the app on Google Play. If na Android phone you the use, or go on the App Store, Apple Store. If na iOS device you the run with, register on the BetWinner platform using the promo code Sports and Casino to get that 200% welcome bonus, and you can deposit as high as 100,000 naira to enjoy sports and casino betting. There's a registration link attached to a post on our social media platforms. If you've not been on that platform lately, well, you're on a long thing. You're slipping on a bicycle, because now there be the second phase of this action we will see for the World Cup. Now there it happened. Everything that's going on at the World Cup, they happen also on the social media platforms. And when you see the BetWinner post, if you just hit them, it carry you go their website directly, so that will even make the registration process for you very seamless if you have a problem navigating the app store. So, Breezy, like I said earlier on, there is money on the table to be won. 20 people will fit pick today if the prediction we then go give us at the end of the Netherlands and Japan game go play out exactly as them read up. So let's know your correct prediction, or if you get any other markets where you go try explore for that game, let us know. Is it home to score first, or is it going to be a go situation, both teams to score? Whatever your prediction be, give us this morning. But how you will need to enter this prediction segment of the show is you must make sure, say, you get your BetWinner ID ready. And in fact, as I ask, as we pick the call and they greet you, hello, just give us your BetWinner ID and then you give us your prediction. We'll note them down. Come the end of the game, the match, of course, kicks off at 9. Come that the end of that game, you'll be contacted immediately if you are one of those who will win the largesse for today.
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1: Yes, 090-41889. Thank you so much, Big OG, for all of that information coming from Betwinner.
2: You owe me. Yeah, you huh? Thank you very
1: what
2: much.
1: What do I do?
2: Yeah, you owe me.
1: How? Explain. Asana.
2: Well, ask Mommy Gio where you be. The one way if you take, you know, just bail yourself. Use the spirit. I don't know why the spirit go move.
1: To do
2: what? Move, spirit, they move right now.
1: See?
2: Why do you? Why?
1: Nah, wait, I want you editing. I want you editing. What do you mean? That's I don't call it a binist. It's not a binist.
2: Everyone has true now.
1: What's that?
2: The eyes are good. Plap. That's what they do this one.
1: Wow.
2: You are blinking. Why are you blinking like that? I want to make you use your mommy jewel.
1: To do what?
2: Spirit thing. Give me like, give me short words, you know?
1: No.
2: That's not what it, that's not
1: right now. Right now, no, that's not how it works. That's not that you. That man.
2: When they talk, look for him. You see, they look for him.
1: You see that Netherlands something. Let's see, if it happens,
2: Netherlands don't finish as runners up for the World Cup 3 times in their history. Brazil, they get the pedigree.
1: So do they have an upward trajectory?
2: I think so, under this manager. But so Japan on the other hand, they've been with this manager for, I think, since 2018 or thereabout, with the same guy where they coached them. Netherlands, over the years, on switch, chop and change managers. And that instability, maybe it did very obvious in how then they play until recently. And I think that Ronald Koeman is doing a great job, you know, just
1: shout out to him.
2: He settled the team, but not be everybody like him. Not be everybody excited about, you know, the Dutch team. And so that's why when the prediction come from that's mathematician, economist, whatever with the title winning hood, people just raise eye, they look at like well if you get them right, you know, you they go build shrine for you.
1: <That's> shrine.
2: Yeah, people will do it for you for the next World Cup.
1: Okay, all right, thank you so much, Big OG. So when I don't get the information, now bet you not bring and come on. So rush and do the needful. Let's go on a break. When we come back, I did promise you we have an interesting interview with Mutu Adepoju. So stay locked in, because that's what's up next. Don't go nowhere.
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0: Yes, apologies for the delay. Ladies and gentlemen, make another verse. We no go leave una. But yes, I did promise. Yes, we'll be having that conversation with Mitiu Adepoju, and it's time to go right there. The headmaster, it's a recap. Yes, I had that conversation this morning. But yes, a recap coming from the headmaster himself, Mitiu Adepoju, World Cup shenanigans. So stay right here, Umbrella, as we bring you that one.
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0: Your frequency of champions, the Sunday Sports Show right here. Joining us is the headmaster, Mutiu Adepoju, former Nigeria player, World Cup appearer. Yes, he's been at the World Cup, for those of you who don't know. Jersey, we don't know. This man has been at the World Cup. His name is Mutiu Adepoju. He scored in 1998. He was also there in 1994. Yes, and 1998. Just more introduction. This is Mutiu Adepoju. Yes, one of the foremost men when it comes to Nigerian football. Beautiful to have you on the show again, sir.
5: Yeah, thank you very much. Blessing. Good evening. And it's my pleasure to be with you.
0: Yes. I let the Gen Z in there, made them know, say, before they know about Super Eagles of today, they were the men who did it. Now, I just mentioned that you went to the 1994 and the 1998 World Cup. If the record serves me correct, you played about 7 matches. I know you got a goal in 1998 as well. And people who also went to 94 and 98 with you include the likes of JJ Okocha, Finidi George, Sunday Olise, the late Peter Rufai, Rashidi Kini as well, Uche Okechukwu, and a host of others. Wilson was in 98. The likes of Samson Siasa was also in 94 as well.
5: Yes.
0: Ah, senior yes. Man. When they say senior man, these are the men. It's so lovely to have you here. It's so lovely to have you.
5: Yes, my pleasure.
0: Another World Cup. You may not be playing in this one, but it reminds us of what Nigeria is missing because we're not there the World Cup. And right now, we're only just there to hate on people like South Africa, praying that they lose because of banter. Yeah, so I want us to go down memory lane a little this evening. Sorry, I want us to go down memory lane a little today. And let's look at your own time coming into the senior team of the Nigeria Super Eagles and then actually going on to play at the World Cup. What was the moment for you, the moment when you realized, say, finally you would play in the World Cup? When did you get your call-up?
5: Well, I got the first call-up after, after 1989, Saudi 89. Mm. After our performance, I mean, the miracle of Grandmam and all that, getting to the final and, we lost them in the finals. So, I was... integrated into the team that played them in the qualifier for the World Cup then. That was in 1989 for 1990 World Cup. And although, unfortunately, in that, 1989, I couldn't play. I was just in the camp and training and all that. And then eventually, I traveled out to Spain when Real Madrid came for us. And that was my first stint with the senior national team after the Saudi 89. Mm. But fortunately, after traveling to Spain, after 1 year in 1990, I was called up into the Super Eagles alongside Dimeji Lawa, Chris O'Hare, that we went to Saudi 89 together that period. So we played them. I played my first semi game against Togo in Lagos at the National Stadium, which we won 3-0, and then I played them in the full game. And that was the beginning of my stint and then everything I had in the senior national team. That was August 1990 that I was invited, and I never stopped till I retired in 2002.
0: All right.
5: So that was, I mean, 12 years, I mean, I spent in the national team. And I played qualifier, and then we qualified from Senegal 92, in which, I mean, we came third in the AFCON 1992 in Senegal. And after that, I mean, we started the preparation for the World Cup qualifier and for the, I mean, AFCON qualifier, AFCON Tunisia 94. Mm-hmm. And I mean, the World Cup USA 94. And which, I mean, we qualified for the two. And then we went to the AFCON and won the AFCON. Mm-hmm. And then we went to the first, I mean, to the World Cup for the very first time for Nigeria in 1994 in the USA. So, and that was, I mean, the beginning of everything. And later we played, I mean, the qualifier for 1998 World Cup too. Unfortunately, we could have, I mean, played the 1996 defending cup, the AFCON in 1996 in South Africa, but unfortunately, Nigeria was banned and we couldn't play that. And I mean, the 1998 AFCON too. Nigeria was suspended for two AFCONs, and then that was why we couldn't play those AFCONs till 2000. Ghana, Nigeria, 2000. So it was a great journey. I played in three World Cups. Two World Cups, and that's the 498. And I mean, I was at the third World Cup as a registered player too. So, which means, I mean, I represented Nigeria in three World Cups.
0: Wow, lovely. And what would be your favorite memory from a World Cup? Before you answer that question, please answer this one for me. What did it feel like to walk onto the pitch for your first World Cup as you reached there? Young guy from Niger just reached there like this, say, hey, CMC World Cup, how did it feel? What was it like walking onto the pitch and knowing this is the biggest stage for any footballer ever?
5: It was a great feeling. And I mean, we should remember that, I mean, Nigeria just, I mean, going for the very first time in history. And we had, I mean, great players then. I mean, either of the team, the captain was, I mean, Steven Keshi. We had, I mean, players like Uche, Kapo, Uche, Kuchuku, Rico Abon, Finidi, Sunday Olise, Mokachi, and all those, I mean, great players that we had then. So playing in the very first World Cup and getting into USA, representing Nigeria in the senior national team. Yes, I had already represented Nigeria in the under-20 in Saudi Arabia, 1989, but and in AFCON, 1992. But going to the real World Cup, the senior World Cup, I mean, it was a great feeling. And it was like a dream come true, because, I mean, that was, I mean, what I had always been playing, and I mean, working for, to be able to represent Nigeria and play at the highest competition in the world. And I mean, the World Cup is the highest. I mean, no matter what you play, and I mean, you have the feeling of playing at the World Cup, I think, I mean, that's the utmost, I mean, that, I mean, the player can get to.
0: Yes. And what will be your favorite memory from a World Cup tournament? What can you look back on and say, this is my favorite memory from the World Cup?
5: Well, I mean, there are so many memories. I mean, good memories. Playing for the very first time in the World Cup. I mean, and coming in the second half, I mean, against Bulgaria, and which, I mean, we won 3-0. Was, I mean, great. Our very first game in the World Cup. That, I mean, World Cup was, I mean, memorable. But, I mean, most memorable that, I mean, I really feel that I had more impact was in 1998 when we played against Spain. Our first game was against Spain. Like, I mean, 94, that we played the first game and we won, we beat Bulgaria 3-0. Mm. And in the first game in 1998, so we scored three goals, I mean, which, I mean, I scored one of the goals, equalizer. After scoring, Spain scored us. I was playing in Spain, and so many of opponents, I mean, that, I mean, we played together in the Spanish La Liga. And I mean, I had, I mean, a teammate from Real Sociedad then in the team too. So it was great, I mean, meeting the old, known rivalry that, I mean, has existed, I mean, when playing in Spain and all that, and meeting them. So it was, I mean, great feelings, and really love the participation I had in that squad.
0: And which opponent would you say was the toughest to face from the World Cup, from your World Cup experience? Which opponent was toughest to face?
5: Well, all opponents are tough. For example, when we played against them in Spain, it was very tough. I mean, but the fact remains that, I mean, I was playing in Spain, Finidi was playing in Spain, and all that, and I mean, we actually knew some of the players, and but fortunately, we were able to have our own say in it. But I mean, definitely Spain. Before that, I mean, tournament, Spain had not lost almost 30 games. And I mean, for 2 years that they have been playing, they didn't lose until when they met us in that first game of the 1998 World Cup. So Spain was tough, but the opponent that I would say was really tough was Denmark. Though we defeated Spain, they were tough, but I mean, when we played them in the second round against Denmark, it was a very, very tough game. And that was what eliminated us from the World Cup.
0: Life inside the camp, see the names, what would they call this now? Men, senior men. See names now. I even forgot to mention people like Emmanuel Amunike them.
5: Amunike,
0: Men them. How was life inside the camp back then with all these big names? The late Peter Revived, the late Rashidi Yekini, the likes of Finidi George, Sonny Olise. Just the coach was pretty young too. Uche Okechukwu, all these people. How was it like back then?
5: Well, like you just said, I mean, those are men, and most of them was, I mean, senior to us that we met the senior national team. Like Mr. Vikeshi was the boss, and Guava, and all the senior, I mean, players that we met in the national team. It was, I mean, a great feelings. I mean, he accommodated us, and we were able to have a very good relationship, and the camp was, I mean, really bubbling. It was a good experience. I mean, great energy, good experience, and it was, I mean, really nice to have, I mean, them, the camp then.
0: Amongst these people where we mentioned, which of your teammates had the biggest influence on you as a player and as a person?
5: The biggest influence. What kind of influence?
0: You mentioned, for example, that you had, you know, Steve Keshi was like a senior player, and then, you know, in teams like that, you have senior players who talk to the younger ones, you know. So maybe
5: also. Steve Keshi, had a very good influence. I mean, he was a leader. He was a leader, and he was, I mean, somebody we met there, and then we look up to, and he was an authority in the camp, and everybody respects him. So I think it was, and he respects, I mean, everyone too, and it was, I mean, very nice to have him then. The brother was, I mean, another big influence in the camp, and I mean, they made a very good example to all of us, I mean, that we were coming new then.
0: This is just a funny one. I'm sure in every team there's a jester. You get one player, we go funny, where? Who was the funny one back then?
5: Well, the always funny one was, I mean, Rashidi Yekini.
0: Oh, really?
5: It was, I mean, very, very funny in the camp. And crack, I mean, jokes a lot, which, I mean, everyone, I mean, will be laughing and all that.
0: Okay, and amongst maybe, you know, maybe older players before your time and all of that, if there was one person you wished you played alongside, who would that be? Like, this person don't go, don't retire before I begin play. Who have you for like play alongside?
5: Oh, okay. Before I came into the national team, Well, the person I would have loved to play with in the national team would have been, I mean, like three: Shegun Odegbami, Muda Lawal, and Felix Olabi. But actually, I couldn't play with Shegun Odegbami, but I was able to play with Felix Olabi and Muda Lawal. They were seniors. I mean, I was able to play with them in the Shooting Stars when I was just, I mean, coming up then. And I mean, they had, I mean, great influence, and I mean, I learned a lot from both of them. They were the players that, I mean, we look up to. I mean, in the banner here, they played in Shooting Stars and all that. And I mean, when we were still playing in the streets, in the in school and all that, we were watching them. And fortunately for me, I was able to meet Muda Lawal as a player in Shooting Stars, and I played alongside him. And I mean, Felix Olabi was a coach player then. And I mean, I scored so many goals from his pullouts and all that during in that season, the 1 year I spent in Shooting Stars. So I think it was Chairman Christian Chukwu, I would have loved to play with them, because may his soul rest in peace.
0: All right. Yes, ladies and gentlemen, we did talk with Mutiu Adekwaju, the headmaster himself, former Nigerian player, one of the legends of the game, of course, somebody who played at both the 94 and the 98 World Cups, a veteran of the game himself. Okay, so headmaster, let me just ask you one more. Is there a match, or was there a match you wish you could replay? And in that game, if there was something you could do differently, looking back at the World Cup, your World Cup history, is there a match at the World Cup you wish, if I get a chance to replay this match, I would like to replay them? And what could you do differently?
5: That should be the match against Italy in 1994. The second round game, the match, we were already winning. We were leading 1-0. And 2 minutes to the end of that game, all of a sudden something just changed, and then they equalized. If I had to bring back the time, hands of time, I would have loved to play that game again. And while winning that game 1-0 and remaining 2 minutes, there would have been something else we could have done to win that game at the end, not to allow them to equalize.
0: Wow.
5: It was a very, very painful exit out of the World Cup.
0: Okay. And looking at the new generation, what advice would you give young footballers who won't play for the World Cup? Because unfortunately, we have missed out on two World Cups back-to-back. Some of the best players we have seen now represent Nigeria. We are the green, white, green. Unfortunately, they may not get to play at a World Cup, and it is not something nice to see or say. But regardless, what advice would you give young players who are dreaming of the World Cup, especially the current set of players?
5: Well, the advice I'm going to give them, the current set of players, it wasn't as if they were not good during the qualifiers to win the game. But they took things with levity, very lightly, and they didn't start very well. In a situation where you are looking for something, you want to qualify for the World Cup and all that, you must win all your games. You must take it very serious. You shouldn't lose any points and all that. And this time around, when we have more numbers of teams playing in the World Cup, 48, and Nigeria is not at the 48 teams in the World Cup, it's just unfortunate. But I believe it's what's going to happen, and I'm very sure that the set of players now, they have realized what they have done, and they're going to do things differently, because the next qualifier, we should not miss the World Cup. We should be at the next World Cup, and I'm very sure they're going to take everything very, very serious.
0: All right, and just as before I let you go, as we wrap up, headmaster, Do you think Nigerian football has evolved since your playing days? Now, we just had very good memories now. See the teams you mentioned, see the names we mentioned. Would you say our football has evolved since your playing days?
5: Yes, I mean, football is always evolving. I mean, the only thing is that, I mean, we just have to move, I mean, with time, and I mean, with, I mean, way things are moving, way things are changing, and I mean, we have to move, I mean, along, I mean, with the world, the way it's doing. We should do everything possible to change the narratives, I mean, to be up to date with, I mean, all the technologies and everything, and I mean, the trainings and everything of, I mean, the players' development and all that. We should be up to date and just to make sure that, I mean, we develop, I mean, good players.
0: Okay, all right. Thank you very much, Headmaster. Ladies and gentlemen, we've been with Mutiu Adekunle, Headmaster. Like I mentioned, one of the legends of the Nigerian football game. Also, Percy, we don't play for World Cup. We no go World Cup. Let me say, we no go still remember some good times. Thank you very much, Mutiu Adekunle, for your wonderful time with us. As usual, as usual. Hopefully, we get to speak more.
5: Yeah, very well. Thank you very much, for calling.
0: All right. And yes, the Sunday Sports Show continues. Stick around.
6: Win some.
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23: The sport database is updated constantly.
24: I love it.
23: That's kind of cool.
0: All right, thank you so much. But you had a question. You guys just hear that one. I tell him, I say, we will bring him back. And yes, reminiscing, looking back, thinking about all we are missing and all some of these current set of Nigeria players will miss. I mean, not everybody waited for the Super Eagles today. Go fit play World Cup, even if we qualify for the next one. And it's quite sad. It's quite sad to know that. But regardless, I asked Mutia Adekwaju a few questions, you know, who been biggest impact. I think he mentioned Steve Keshi. If there was a game, he was going to go back. He talked about it, how he would have defended better and all of that. So, yes, my question really, be say, as a Nigerian fan, you may not be able to watch Nigeria play in this World Cup, but give us your best World Cup memory, right? Give us your best World Cup memory. Let's hear from you. 090-41889, 090-44889. Also, earlier today, there was this conversation where I promised I would bring back. There was this talk from the former head of the Nigeria Football Federation, Amaju Melvin Pinnick, where he said one of his greatest regrets during his tenure is that Nigeria did not qualify, you know, for the World Cup. And now again, it's happened, and in no day happy. And he did say something. He said, even if you are not inside the NFF, that does not mean you cannot support the NFF. So I'm going to revisit that topic again. But yes, call on 090-41889 and 090-44889. Send a WhatsApp message to 090-44889. Hello, good morning.
25: Hello.
0: Yes, good morning to you.
25: Good morning, Bruce.
0: Good morning. What's your name?
25: My name is Sikak.
0: Intikak, welcome.
25: The Prime Minister of the
0: Nation. Oh, yeah, now.
25: Okay, my best moment since I started watching football, since I started watching football, 1990 was 94. The best Super Eagle we ever have up till now, no squad. I said up till now, no squad. Compared to that squad, no squad. 1994. World Cup, US 94. We're starting watching football 1990. So that US 94, that was men.
0: I did mention and that. I took him. I said, see, now men, you know, they hear the names where they're there.
25: See, Diva.
0: Breezy, my name is Breezy.
25: It was after 94, 98. I look at Nigerian football going down as I wait for myself since then. That's what I said. When I talk about Nigerian football, I'm angry. I'm telling you, when I talk about Nigerian football, I'm angry. When we're not going to walk up now, it's not that it's my I'm happy like that, but I don't want us to go. What are we going to do? Because no player, no, it's not that you just
0: to represent now, we'll stick represent now.
25: Yes, it's no. What I would represent me what? See what? See what you're after. Just to collect that NFO. What you're after? Just to collect that money from FIFA. I'm using that money. I'm using rubbish. Because those players, they're not even paying them. They're the ones that will use their money and pay themselves from Europe and come and play the World Cup after everything. They are still holding them. What are you using that money for? Them not go there. Them not go there. So my
0: don't go there already.
25: My best team was that year 94. Look at Tarufa Onko, Ingo, Dodo Mayana. We have Austin Epafo, little rifle back. We have Sidis, Bendiroa, little full back. We have Uche Kuchiko, Uche Kafo, central defense. We now come to Miffy, we have Sanjolise, we have Stephen Keti, we have Okacha. Samson Siasia. Now, we have a Munike. We have a Omakachi.
0: Mm-hmm.
25: We have Finish the Jaws.
0: Mm-hmm.
25: World Base 7.
0: Mm.
25: World Base 7.
0: Mm.
25: Eh? Then we have a low striker, Rashid Yakini.
0: Mm.
25: He was not skilled for a ball. When he hit that ball, hey, we know that somebody has eaten more.
0: Okay, it's okay. It's okay. Thank you. you gonna say this man, he won't ball. Well, well. See how the thing they sweet him as they talk. He say he may not be skillful, but trust me, when he hits the ball, you gonna say person hit the ball. That's just it. You know, 94-98 squad. That not the squad where Mutiu Adekwaju belong to. Some of you may not be the 94-98 squad. Some of you may be another squad, you understand? So tell us, will you wait to be your best World Cup memory with the Super Eagles of Nigeria? Hello, good morning. Hello, good morning.
1: Good morning, please. Good morning.
0: Okay, I don't know if you are using an earpiece. You may want to take it out.
1: Hello?
0: Yes. Yes, go ahead.
1: Hello?
0: Yeah, go ahead. Go ahead.
1: My name is Gozie. Mm-hmm.
0: Gozie, welcome.
1: I listened to this interview with Nostalgia, honestly speaking. You know, I remember these feelings. Why go, you know, especially that 94 squad, you know, these guys played good. But when you play, but I don't think any African country can play like that. People, when they enter the pitch, you see they put the ball on the ground. They played fast. You know, and I remember this, we had corners then, or
0: quickly.
1: Equalizers, important goals. Didn't score much, but we always came up with those important goals.
0: Mm-hmm.
1: Like you mentioned, talking about 2019, when Nigeria was able to get that rocket from
0: there.
1: That's 94, was a great sport. I think the best in Nigeria. Forget the 90s. We know that, yes, 90s, they won the year. But that 94, that thing was highly rated.
0: We can barely hear you.
1: So that was, highly rated by the world. Can you hear me?
0: Yes, yes.
1: For me, that 94 squad is the best for me.
0: Okay, all right. All right, thank you very much. Thank you. 090-41889-090-44889. Now, revisiting what Oga Maju Melvin Pinnick talk. Let's hear from the man. I told you. He said one of his greatest regrets. And I say, man, carry Nigeria qualify as NFF president. And now again, we know Consti go. He said, the team pain them, no be small. But then he said that the fact that we're playing so many games and we have the squad we have is a sign that we will most likely win the upcoming AFCON. So let's hear the voice of Amaju Melvin.

0: You know what they say, four wheels move the body, but two wheels move the soul.
1: Poetry, mate.
0: But don't think my motorcycle or my soul will be moving anytime soon. Got a flat tire.
1: Ah, that's all right. 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
0: Ah, beautiful saying. 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
1: It's not a saying. 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
0: Tomato, tomato.
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3: 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Okay, yes, yes, Messi versus Musa. He said, I remember sharing my attention between the match and my wife, who was in labor for my first son. So Breezy, I'll never forget that day immediately. Immediately after that match, my son Isaac was born. Aww. Busy, the feeling was something else. I'll never forget that day. But we lost now. I see that Nigerians keep talking about this Argentina match. They beat us that day. Why not? Like, say, we win the game, we drum. They beat us now. It's the Musa, Nana Musa will score now in the sweet Nigerians.
4: In a moment now. You say moment.
3: But it's true, sharp moment, actually. Moment. Casey from First Tax says, good morning. My unforgettable moment now. Some sincere goal against Argentina team. We get Maradona. My best squad now, USA 94. Busy, my sister. Nigeria will be African giant for football again. We'll be African giant for Afrobeat, as now we produce the highest number of African artists we perform for the World Cup. Great day ahead, Busy. Thank you. This is coming from Sopmaro from Delta State. He says, Busy men did that year. Some men, Keshi, Yekini, Amaka Chief, Inidio, Kocha, Kanu, and others. Why is they all right? Percy, where they wash them for now, not Sabi wash where. We need to change dry cleaner. Okay. This is, by the way, that was what Big Oji actually said. This is a veteran Ikoko Eugene from Ogba. He said, Breezy, that song you sang about Okocha made me to remember how Okocha was stunning other players on the pitch. Oh, those were the days. I met from Ikoko, say, for me, let me see how I don't stay no. He never only stay alone, but he don't give on finish. We need to dispose him and get a new one. All this NFF made a comment, make them come out. We need new guys. The system is not working anymore. Did you hear me singing the song? Okocha ni guenwo, Okocha ni guenwo, Okocha, Okocha pass Maradona, Okocha pass Maradona. No, now it's happened. Ah, which one be that's a lie?
4: You're not rich now.
3: What do you mean pass it? What do you mean that's a lie?
4: You reach Maradona.
3: For my eye. He passed Maradona for my eye.
4: JJ no go talk that.
3: For our eye, leave her for us now.
4: Now, how will they use, you know, that year when they say history, people, they codify history through different kind of means. More imagine, say, a generation come, we don't watch JJ, and we don't get tapes of JJ. Then they can't hear this song.
3: Go check past Maradona now.
4: Then you can't go read.
3: If Ronaldinho could say he learned to dribble from Mokocha.
4: No, which he didn't talk about?
3: He talked about. He said when he was coming up, that it was Okocha's video. He used to watch Okocha dribbling. I think they both played at PSG at one point. He said they study Okocha dribbling. Now Okocha inspired his dribbling. He said it. Ronaldinho Tokam.
4: In Tokam.
3: Yes, he Tokam. He actually Tokam.
4: You saw the.
3: Yes, I have read the article. I have. He said it.
4: You read the article.
3: Yes.
4: I just want to know whether
3: now big website publish him. He took him. He actually took him. Hey, Okocha pass Maradona. Okocha pass Maradona. Guys, can Big Oji allow us just be Dinulu in peace? Can you allow us to be Dinulu in peace? Lamba. Anthony Bekedema is here. He said Lamba. Not leave her for us now. Not to hold body now.
5: Make we know they talk. They talk for beer palo.
3: Hey God.
5: If you know Brazilian football, na flair, na samba. See, for that interview, he holds Austin Okocha in high esteem. You know, Austin Okocha not teach Ronaldinho ball.
3: No, he say he learned dribbling.
5: He didn't say that. Let's not do that here, please. Leave him for streets.
3: Wait, so make I see
5: and beer palo. And leave him for the narrative where Nigerians they spin. Now samba, Brazilian football. Now, if you see Okocha or Ronaldinho, they don't need to tell you say play pass Okocha. Let's not do that, please. Please, we will not do that. Make we not bring beer palo argument. Come our
3: but for a while, Okocha pass Ronaldinho.
5: Okocha no play ball, reach Ronaldinho.

0: you know, play them. The accolades they there to show, the titles they there to show, the videos they there to show, the goals they there to show. Please, let's not do that.
1: Okay.
0: Let's not do that.
1: But somebody can be fine, be finest in your eye now. Beauty is in the eyes of the beholder.
0: So for beauty, they're different. Too. Even beauty says, even for beauty, they judge beauty. That's why beauty get pageants, then they do beauty pageants.
1: Now they judge eye.
0: But you go bring your own judge now.
1: I'm not my own judge now.
0: So in the eyes of judges, where 30 beauty pageants come together, one win, and you say she no fine. Why would you do that?
1: She try.
0: So for football, you get how they think they measure football. Mm. They measure your success, personal and team. Ronaldo, no, he's not near. He's not even close. Please, let's not do that.
1: Mm.
0: Let's not disrespect Okocha, and let's also not disrespect. If Ronaldo is a Nigerian, you fit talk this thing on air. You know fit, because the Ballon d'Or, the World Cup, the Champions League, the clubs when he play, they speak for him. Okocha not play ball. Let's not do it too. And you see, not join beer parlor people.
1: Okay, I don't know.
0: Beer parlor.
1: But can I at least just enjoy the song in peace?
0: No, you know, pass my donna. That one. What I don't do that this thing.
1: I don't even know who sing that song. I've been at 21 week.
0: 21 week or something. Maybe now one guy do down to take and swell the ego of the players that year. But to say Okocha play pass run. Okocha not even play pass can.
1: Yeah.
0: Yes.
1: Why they scratch?
0: You don't play pass. Even Kanu.
1: What's going on? You are not saying anything, Big Oji. Now let me defend Okocha for you.
0: Great player. Great player.
2: Why you the drag?
0: But please, let's not do that. Let's not do it.
1: Okay.
0: We talk about one of the greatest players in the world ever seen.
1: There's a song. Hey, whoa, monkey, no fine, but in mama like him. Okocha for my eye. That be the G R. Abi I said okay, G-O-A-T.
0: Facts don't lie now.
1: G-O-A-T. Come on. Now I won't know. JJ.
0: No.
1: JJ, no wala.
0: Not be our own.
1: No, yeah, now. Make a pick.
0: Score penalty.
1: Hello, good morning.
0: Story for all those.
1: Yes, good morning.
3: For me, now, Kota. Ronaldinho, he talk that thing where you say you talk.
1: They're saying the only Nigerian website carry that news, Shao. The only Nigerian website carry that news.
3: No, wait, for me, Patillo, he played pass for Okocha 100%. He pass and well. But Ronaldinho talk that thing where some of the issues you win the dream.
2: You watch him. You watch the interview.
3: Yeah, watch the interview.
2: You watch the interview.
3: I watch that interview well.
2: You watch out.
3: Thank you.
1: Okay. So the quote is this is the quote. The quote is JJ Okocha. Wow. That man made the football. Listen to him. At training, we would watch him doing a freestyle. Whatever he wanted to do, the ball would do it. That's the quote. That's the available quote. Hello, good morning.
2: So if we watch him,
4: good morning, Breezy.
1: Yes, good morning.
4: My name is Valentine, calling from Sule.
1: Welcome.
4: Tony is still in the studio.
1: He's around the environment. He's hearing you.
4: Okay, so I just came in and I heard this thing about Okocha. Make everyone talk about Okocha anyhow.
1: No, Okocha, slander will be tolerated.
4: No, at all. I get three mentors for football. Number one is Diego Maradona. Number two is Austin J.J. Okocha. Number three is Messi. So they are untouchable. So as I just entered here, say, no, do this one. Ronaldo, I say, wait, see my Okocha. Even at that story, they say Ronaldinho thought say Okocha being mentor for PSG. So what? Okocha entered PSG before Ronaldinho now. Am I wrong or right? I don't know. But that was the story I heard.
1: Okocha was a senior man that time, Sha.
4: Because Ronaldinho, I heard Ronaldinho said Okocha was his mentor at PSG. And then, you know, the bad thing, say Ronaldinho can't grow, overcome, abuse, overshadow Okocha, how Okocha. You know, Okocha no blast, he's supposed to blow. But now he's Nigeria's best ever. The other day I told you the talk, say Kanu. You see Okocha skill. Just the unfortunate thing, say Okocha no blast is supposed to blow. And I think the reason he went down was, you see that
1: Bolting wonders. Now Bolting, let go. Bolting. Now Bolting, Kosam.
4: Not even Bolting. See the Africa player of the year you were supposed to win that they gave to Eto'o. That was the beginning of it for me. Because if he had won, see, that thing lifted Eto. That Africa Player of the Year way Eto win, that it does boost the guy. And now Okocha and that thing supposed boost. And after that period, watch now, Okocha started going down. It didn't pain me because I had predicted that Okocha would someday become world best.
0: What's your name, please?
4: My name is Valentine.
0: So, Valentine, first of all, I don't know your age, Joe. But first of all, you get. I don't know your age, but you first of all get. You did get your facts right. Okocha was never close to Eto. The person you want to talk now, Mustafa Haji.
4: Sorry, Okocha was never what?
0: Close to Eto. Now, Mustafha Haji, you won't talk.
4: Close to Eto in what sense?
0: Okocha was never close to beating Samuel Eto to the African Football of the Award. Now, Mustafha Haji, you won't talk.
4: Calm down, Tony.
0: Listen, make it no peace. Eh?
4: Okay,
0: the year when Okocha is supposed to win, when we feel say they rob him, now 98, when Mustafa Haji win him.
4: No, be that one.
0: You see him? So not be everything they write for book. Leave what they write for book.
1: I'm not feeling like something.
0: If you're not fine, you're not fine now.
1: But you still fine for my eye.
0: But you know me say you're fine now.
1: But for my eye.
0: You're ugly because of my personal bias. I say you're fine. When other people not see you say you're fine, now only you see him.
1: That's why it is in the beauty, your eyes of the beholder now.
0: Let me say my behold.
1: Am I not fine?
0: Behold.
1: For some of the eye, I'm not fine. For because you are not fine.
0: When you say
1: beholder,
0: I'll
1: be fine.
0: Now only one beholder day. It's not beauty, is not the eye, beauty in the eye of one beholder. What about other beholders? They not see you.
1: Let them go.
0: They see you now.
1: My one I like.
0: So let's not digress.
1: Hello, good morning.
4: Hello.
1: Yeah, this is the last call we'll take. We're going on a break. Hello, good morning.
5: Yeah, good morning. This is Josh.
1: Good morning. Peter. Welcome.
5: Yeah, Tony, I beg you should go get your facts right. Regarding about this in the African base. That was 2004. We could carry a second.
0: What are you talking about?
5: That was 2004.
0: Say, na, 2004 na Mustafa Haji.
5: 2004, Mustafa Haji. 2004.
0: Na Mustafa Haji be 2004.
5: No,
0: we felt that Mustafa Haji didn't do anything and Okocha was robbed in 98. What do you this on the talk?
5: Even for this, he said, okay, hold on, my talk about Okocha and Kanwako. You hear me?
0: Now they talk Mustafa Haji.
1: This is a good topic for Attack tomorrow.
5: We talk about the Okocha and Kanu now. Hold on now. Okay, now about the Okocha and Kanu. If they compare Okocha with Kanu, I want to ask a question. Say Okocha Kanu fit play free kick. Kanu don't ever play outside.
0: How many free kick Okocha score? For your career, how many coaches? How many free kick Okocha score?
5: Go watch for YouTube.
0: How many goals he score? Go check the two and you they check. How many he score for Nigeria? Okocha scored about 12 goals for Nigeria. 12. How many goals he score for both teams?
5: Nigeria Cameroon Nko.
0: Okocha's goal for national team, either 12 or 14. He don't pass like that. For 15 or 20 years. What do they check now? 14 goals. 14 goals he score. All of them are free kick.
5: See,
0: me I'm not the sentimental person. Okocha played for Nigeria from 1993 to 2006. Scored 14 goals. Wait, so how many free kick he scored now? How many free kick he scored for Nigeria? Now 14?
5: And now they ask you, go check, how many can you score?
0: What are you even talking about?
1: Okay, thank you. See, this is attacking.
0: Not the same mouth. Kanu has 2 African Footballer of the Year titles. No Nigerian
1: Kanu, has it. Yeah, Kanu had 12.
0: Two.
1: But Kanu is,
0: twice. When it comes to decoration, Nigerian players, Kanu is up there. Not the same era than play. Kanu is even younger than Okocha.
1: I think the fans of Okocha like Okocha because of that beauty of football.
0: Kanu could also dribble.
1: That team went, but you don't reach Okocha.
0: Osimhen, they score free kick.
1: No, now. But not everybody gets preference. Everybody gets preference.
0: No, they ask you now, Osimhen, they score free kick. What do you mean free kick?
1: For example, you get some players who win more world best than Ronaldinho. But some people tell you Ronaldinho is the best player.
0: Okocha get 50 goals for Premier League.
1: That one, Desha. By the way, I think Okocha's career dipped when he went to Bolton. But that's by the way. We have these WhatsApp messages here. Good morning, Breezy and Big OG. The Messi goal in the 2008 World Cup was the turning point for me. The level of skill in the move leading to that singular goal was unparalleled. I just stopped to watch Igu's match after that game. Big OG, if to say Brazil win this morning, I have changed my name to Goncalves Pedro de Santos.
2: me, I don't follow anybody, the drag name. I don't take my own.
1: Which of your own?
2: Mahmoud Abdelkader Adeni.
1: Yes. So for which country you represent?
2: Qatari.
0: Funny enough, that Qatari team, that team is cosmopolitan. Senegalese.
1: Yes, all of them black. Black. I can't even wonder what they happen. All of them black. Honorable mention is the Moroccan number 6. He was exceptional. Ajibade.
2: Yeah,
1: Good morning, Breezy and Big OG.
2: Phenomenal yesterday.
1: AJ, for me, said our best World Cup moment was when Nigeria beat Spain at the 1998 World Cup. And again, Ronaldinho aware that he said all that about Okocha, Omo. And for me, our white don't fade. We need to get new one. But let me give you guys Ronaldinho's full quote. I was looking at it. Big OG, don't look me with one corner of eyes.
2: No.
1: I saw it just now. I'll try to look for it again. The full quote. He actually even talks.
2: I think say we get break.
1: Okay, that's
2: we get,
1: true. Breezy, Casey from First Tax, Breezy, I hear you. This year, Okocha Melody, no be small bum. Okocha, JJ, na boss. Yes, na. Ronaldo, na bola. Maradona, na denim. Na demigo. I'm going to sit down. We be. He great team. He play past Messi. Brother go come for me. Austin say please. Sentiment about Ronaldinho was miles ahead of Okocha in football. But doesn't mean you couldn't have used him as your mentor.
2: Mentor.
1: He said dribbling alone is not football, but what you do with it. Ronaldinho was a delight to watch. Actually, he was. And the color referring to 2004, where Okocha came second behind Eto'o in the Africa Footballer of the Year. Okay, you don't do. Thank you, Mutia Adekwaju, for the amazing interview. Now there, all this talk come from. Now there,
2: Na moment.
1: Yeah, it was from Mutia Adekwaju's interview. Yeah, actually, I asked him about his moments.
2: You can't ask him whether JJ and Ronaldinho.
1: No, we derailed, guys. I went on a very short.
2: You know the next goalkeeper which Chelsea won't sign.
1: Ooh,
2: the guy from Qatar.
1: What's his name?
2: I just remember. Did you know that we have diplomatic relationship with Qatar?
1: So I think go.
2: If you try.
1: Why they not do this diplomatic the time we woke up they happened last
2: you
1: time?
2: You go ask him how to play.
1: Which can't be done. Something they for don't do since now they won't call the draw. Not try.
2: Ask Mr.
1: You guys don't try. Guys, we are going on a break. Make una wait. We'll come back, we'll talk. I'm not saying that this will go to matter day on our mind. We will not wait. We'll be back. Don't go nowhere.
6: 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But whatever you do, don't touch that dial.
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15: Yeah!
16: Yeah!
15: Yeah!
16: Yeah!
15: Yeah!
16: Oh, yeah!
15: Okay, then.
14: Home of the champions.

0: Okay, we're back. I noticed that people still want to talk, so I'll give everyone a chance to have a say. Not everybody, a few people. Hello, good morning.
1: Yeah, good morning.
0: Good morning, what will be your name?
1: Am I talking to Brilla? Sir?
0: Yes, Brilla. Okay, you may need to call us back. I guess you're not ready. But yes, you are on to Brilla.
2: Maybe they listen via the app.
0: Okay. So we went on a break anyway. 090-41-889. 090-44-889. Good morning.
1: Good morning.
0: Yes, good morning. Good morning.
1: Yeah, well, I don't know whether I feel add to this question.
0: No, Allah, talk, they hear you.
1: I just feel say if person was for dribbling skill, Kosha was out there. But if you watch at Messi for national teams, you know, we really fit talk like that. He was one of the greatest dribblers we have ever had. Selu Kosha better pass Ronaldinho. I know he really stay sure, Sha. Because the other aspect of the football game, that Ronaldo was way, way ahead of him in terms of creativity in the middle and other aspect of the game. Because football alone will not be about dribbling skills. So now, for my World Cup moment, I believe in USC 94, Nigeria, Bulgaria, the way we take this past Bulgaria with Constantinople, Mr. Stoichkov. I mean, my World Cup there. Okay, now, have a nice day.
0: Okay, thank you very much. So, like I said, you know, monkey no fine, but your mama like him. Me, I like to me. Okay, so the truth is that. The truth is that
2: monkey way you show me that.
0: What? What?
2: No.
0: What?
2: No,
0: so
2: it's just because
0: 1-0.
2: No, you did draw parallel. Now you should.
0: Don't worry.
2: People just go straight to.
0: Don't
2: the,
0: worry.
2: In my eyes, no, but.
0: Don't
2: know,
0: worry.
2: No, be,
0: but guys, OG has said something that only me and him understand.
2: But no, be,
0: and he has taken a dig
2: that's a very
0: at
2: fine,
0: me.
2: That's a very fine specimen, work of art.
0: Better.
2: Yeah, yeah.
0: Better. Forgiving, you're forgiving.
2: Some work for you.
0: Thank you.
2: Perfectly molded.
0: Thank you.
2: All right.
0: So, growing up, Sha, as a kid. You know, I was what brought this whole conversation
2: wait,
0: was
2: you,
0: because
2: now you still
0: now me actually. No. I'm talking about.
2: You want to talk about
0: moments now for
2: okay,
0: me.
2: Moments.
0: What brought this conversation? A moment. No. What brought this? I talked about Julius Agawa now. Growing up, man. When Agawa, they throw back.
2: Okay. Oh my God. JJ too, say
0: yes,
2: JJ
0: and then I mentioned JJ. I was mentioning before.
2: No, but when you mentioned
0: when I come to sing the song, now you come to say a lie. Now there the conversation come from.
2: Just for the lyrics, they mentioned Maradona.
0: Now the song, now.
2: Say better pass.
0: Now what's in the person sing?
2: If you
0: I don't know who sing that song.
2: If you are a believer, if you are a JJ believer, you will probably also believe same.
0: So for me, I don't. Of course, I mean, as a sport journalist, I don't genuinely think so. I don't genuinely think so. Even if I never actually got to watch Maradona.
2: That's what hearsay they spread now. Cause,
0: no, I don't
2: cause
0: genuinely.
2: Sing,
0: no, not the song.
2: Yes, of course. Well, Saturday sing,
0: there is so. Nobody in Nigeria that was born in the 90s that does not know the song.
2: And I'm saying there's falsehood in the song.
0: But not song.
2: But not song where people they quick believe.
0: Have you heard Victor Osimhen chant? You know what people they talk? There are people that today believe that Victor Osimhen is the best striker in the world.
2: No, so the chant, they... At the same time, come at the same period or the same period. When
0: and I was just talking about, and I was just being nostalgic that back then in
2: just
0: those days.
2: Nostalgia.
0: So I was being nostalgic. I look at back days.
2: Fix that line.
0: I don't know who sing. I don't know who sing this song.
2: I know what
0: but
2: I had 21 week, but
0: I don't know if it's
2: fix the line.
0: Alele, where you there? Alele, amen.
2: That's all.
0: Those were the days.
2: Fix the line.
0: I watch it. So Jeff. With that is one beer. Man, I watched so many back then growing up. I mean, nostalgia.
2: Oh,
0: it's just like, it was so beautiful. And now, thank God, I get to see these guys, talk to them when I have the opportunity to, etc. Cheats. So that's by the way. Hello, good morning. Hello, good morning. Hello.
1: Good morning.
0: Yes, good morning. Welcome.
1: Is this Brilla?
0: Yes, Sports Radio. Sports Radio.
1: Okay, Lagos, eh?
0: Yes.
1: Okay, I thought I was calling Anisha.
0: Okay, thank
1: sorry.
0: You very much. Please,
2: right.
0: go to our pages, our Instagram, all our pages, Twitter. You go see, sorry, X. You go see our numbers for the different stations.
2: So
0: thank you so
2: X
0: much.
2: Now
0: X now. Say now X. Now my X.
2: Yeah.
0: That's why I will not go there. pun intended. If you know, you know. Okay, so let's dive into Europe. Some

0: And can he reproduce his Madrid form with the Selecao, Bigoji?
1: First off, I don't think that he will replace Neymar. For all the dribbling skills and the beauty that he brings, Neymar is also a goal scorer. Like, he likes to score goals. As much as he likes to dribble, he likes to score goals. Vini Jr. not really wants the goal scoring responsibility. So in that sense, I would think that, that's not to say he cannot score goals, but that's not the most important part to his game. Vini just want to entertain, he want to enjoy himself on the pitch, and if he go add goals to them, all well and good. Brazil get an identity crisis now, and that's where I think, you know, the whole comparison of eras no good do this generation any good. You have this set of players now for Brazil, where the way them be, I used a phrase earlier today when me and VQ been do coverage for the Morocco match, the Brazil Morocco match. The set of players with Brazil get now, and just even see the coach where they get now, they don't veer off waiting be traditional Brazilian football. You want a semblance to that, and that's why you think, you know, bringing on a Carlo Ancelotti, because everybody say in the allow players, you know, some level of freedom on the pitch to express themselves, you know, they're rigid in his setup. I think that's where maybe, you know, then would they get them wrong. And if you want single out a player from that system as scapegoat or as hero, you'd be unfair to Vinny. Vinny, they do the bit where he's supposed to. Because if you build that team and you say, you know, you build that team around any particular player, you won't make everybody, you know, pick up their responsibilities, may nobody, you know, slack off and all of that. Ask yourself, these other guys, are they really doing their bit? This game where they play against Morocco, outside of Vinny Jr., I don't think that there was any player outside of Vinny will do enough to put Brazil in a place where Brazil for fit win that game. And just how the team set up, you have all of them, not all of them be stars, but let's say, because we know them, we're very familiar with these names, you had all of those stars on the pitch and it didn't look like they had any understanding as to, you know, how to go out and win a game. I put that on the coach. If you want Vinny to reproduce within Neymar, then they do that year, within the Ronaldinho, then they do that year, then find a very solid team and build that team around the guy. Put the ball at his feet and, you know, make and dictate play. But is he that sort of player? I don't think he is yet. And I actually don't even think that he is going to be that player, because the football knowledge we in get compared to these other names than when you mention, I think, you know, because he bears semblance, no means saying the same thing. When they talk that, you get this product that year, we then go say, if he be like this thing, but not be that ahead. Vinny, if it look like Neymar, if it play like Ronaldinho, but no be Ronaldinho, because waiting they walk those guys, waiting their motivation be on the pitch and how waiting and they can't do, it no be the same. You feel look like him, but it definitely no be the same. And there is nothing wrong with how Vinny plays. There's absolutely nothing wrong with who Vinny is, the identity we can get as a player, and what he wants to do. I just think that if you want Brazil working well, if you want to make this Brazil go on to be, you know, that success story where the likes of them, Ronaldinho, make and be, perhaps you would have to, you know, find pieces around Vinny. We're good like those players. Ronaldinho shared that pitch with, if I remember, the likes of Marcelo. I think it was Kaká, Rivaldo at some point in time, where they play alongside. I mean, if you look at this, the closest thing to Vinny would be Casemiro and maybe Marquinhos. And even Marquinhos, if you look back in the history of Brazilian players, them center backs, I'm even sure Marquinhos could enter that conversation, top 5 or maybe even top 10. Yes, he's had longevity playing with Paris Saint-Germain, but, you know, it not be the same. Brazil really get an identity problem now, and I think that they are going about trying to solve this the wrong way. Carlo Ancelotti,

0: suppose fit, but I don't think that he will be the answer to that problem. I don't think that he will solve it. And he could just make players like them, Vinny Jr., look bad. Anybody we want confirm yet again. See that, miss? Anybody we want confirm yet again. Say those two not be the same. I believe that Neymar don't cross Pelé as the highest goal scorer for Brazil. I think when he did this, he was Neymar was still Neymar. Neymar was in his prime when he beat that. Just, just so you know, say,
1: I think I was 2014 now.
0: Neymar na goal scorer. As much as he want entertain and do all of that, he is still a goal scorer.
1: Prime Neymar, come on.
0: That's not who Vinny is. Vinny, if he score you, if he get you goals, if he create chances for you, but Vinny just won't play. Vinny just won't dance. Vinny just won't be happy on the pitch. And you know, you won't say that's the problem with this current team. I think not. I think that they are trying too hard, like we don't do for this part. So they are trying too hard to want to, you know, rebuild their old glory. But and I don't think this is the best way to go about it, and I don't think it will even work at all.
1: I'm actually watching 090-41-889. 090-44-889. Guys, I'm not going to say it because it's going to change the trajectory of our conversation. But I'll take a few WhatsApp messages here. Go to Alpha Makute says, that song was inspired by 21 Week. Yeah, yeah, yeah. By the way, shout out to 21 Week. That guy gave us some good jams. Now he gave us gyration now.
0: And give us his falsehood.
1: Like, no, see, if that's it,
0: that's a falsehood.
1: It's not about falsehood.
0: That's falsehood.
1: OG, that song
0: that's falsehood.
1: Is hyperbole. Exaggeration.
0: Yeah,
1: it's just like the way parents say you are the best in people say my daddy is the best in the world, mommy is the best in. That's what that song is about. Now, hyperbole.
0: I don't feel they follow you, they argue where your dad not the best.
1: Yes, my sentiment. Daddy.
0: But when you talk about something we get ramification, huge one, especially in football.
1: Britons do it a lot.
0: No,
1: when they chant,
0: no British football fan will come outside, can't tell you. They have a single player.
1: They'll tell you Harry Kane is the best in the world.
0: No, that they've produced a single player greater than Ronaldinho.
1: I'm telling you, the Brits. Have you heard the Brits Maradona chant?
0: I'm saying that no British football fan, whether in the intoxicated or in the sober, go ever come outside, make a song with a line where they place anybody that the country don't produce, even the one we win 1966 World Cup. They're not going to place none
1: it's
0: of them.
1: It's just exaggeration.
0: And I'm saying that sometimes some things are too serious for you to the joke.
1: Nah, joke. Listen, not be even joke. Not be joke. Nah, sentiment. It's not a joke.
0: So keep that sentiment.
1: It's a sentiment.
0: See, the sentiment, no meat.
1: And back then, let me ask you a question.
0: Keep on.
1: When that song was raining in the 90s or early 2000s,
0: I not sing that.
1: Did you feel one kind hearing it?
0: I didn't care.
1: Okay, you just didn't care.
0: Because
1: do you know how many people jumped and danced to that song?
0: Because what do you? Do you know that year? Do you know the version of the JJ where we get? The reason why we love JJ now is because he don't play the football. He don't
1: now
0: retire.
1: Now that JJ, we are happy about.
0: Nobody like that JJ.
1: Me, I did.
0: Let's not lie.
1: Maybe because I was the JJ
0: where the JJ where they shoot wayward shots and they smile afterwards.
1: It was the dribbling where me I liked as a kid.
0: Yeah.
1: Hello.
0: I don't think anybody likes JJ that.
1: Hello, good morning.
0: Not the way they.
1: Good morning. Let's talk about Brazil. OG wants to take us back.
0: Now you.
1: Let's go. Yeah.
2: Hello, good morning.
1: Good morning.
2: Yeah. Please, my name is Paul. I'm calling from Nakowanjo.
1: Okay, welcome.
0: Pack them together.
2: Please, what is the outcome between Brazil and Morocco?
0: Welcome. 1-1.
1: 1-1 draw. 1-1 draw.
2: Okay.
1: All right. Thank
2: That's
1: you.
2: That's what I want to know.
0: No wahala.
1: Okay. Fidelis Escobar Mendez. He says, Vigoji Abdul Mahmoud Salman.
0: No, sorry. No, Abdul Mahmoud.
1: Is Abdul what?
0: I don't even forget.
1: Yeah, imagine. He said, how are they? Well done, Vigoji, because we're all up during the Brazil versus Morocco game. With what Brazil played last night, their only hope is for Neymar to be back to help them. Otherwise, now second
0: Neymar
1: round.
0: Not get leg to play football.
1: Otherwise, now second round exits, as no players can do anything exceptional for them. I am seeing that Jerry Cardinal has appointed Ruben Amorim to be our coach in AC Milan. He said, "Toh, now relegation be that for Milan, so henceforth. I, Fidelis Escobar Mendez, will be supporting Hull City for the 2026-2027. I don't get power for her. Amorim Wala." Okay, Pisa Deika, you go calm down. Oh. Which one be all this one? Calm down. He said now only man FIFA Udeze we don't play competitive football. Nine feet relate well. Say Kanu is an average player. You go calm down, no. You see now because we no play, but now why would they talk? Say we are comparing Kanu with JJ. Disrespectful.
0: Who? What you mean name again?
1: Prince Adeyinka. So why we go to compare Kanu with JJ? With the vex.
0: I beg.
1: Calm down. Calm down.
0: Accept invitation. Come this studio. Come make this case.
1: Come and do a tackle. Come and do a tackle. Professor, Vic,
0: you say Kanu is an average player.
1: Wait now, we go to leave this.
0: Now you just
1: leave. No, now what you now what you write? I talk.
0: Please read.
1: I can't do it again.
0: Please read the full.
1: Let's leave it. Let's leave it.
0: Eh?
1: Professor Tunde from VI says, I say hello to everyone in the studio. Me and my Nigerian wife. Before Uncle, we just woke up after sleeping late because of the Brazil versus Morocco match. Did you just get married? How are you telling us? He said, as for the match, the two teams tried, but they were both shambolic in front of the goal despite playing a 1-1 draw. Both teams played, okay, but whenever they enter the box 18, they look as if they don't know. Okay, but that's not what we are talking about. We are not analyzing the game. Richard says, Vini individual brilliance may not carry this Brazil team too far. He get quality, you know, no doubt. That goal against Morocco really showed it, and we are likely to see more of that from him. Only say Samba boys know they play as unit. Morocco almost took them to the cleaners. This is coming from Dano from Satellite Time. It says Neymar's best career was with FCBO, that's Barcelona. He has declined very much. Vini Junior is a good player. He has achieved so much at a very small young age. No, I disagree with you, Sha. Santos's Neymar was great. PSG's Neymar was still fair.
0: Yeah,
1: Santos Neymar was great.
0: PSG player was distracted.
1: Fair, like I said, fair.
0: No, we don't need fair. You can't be a great player if you're fair.
1: He was a great Santos player. Was
0: you
1: a great Barcelona player.
0: Great player, great player.
1: Was a good PSG player.
0: So he was no longer the man.
1: Well, he started to decline anyway. So yeah. Moving on, this is coming from Undubes from Ijogu. He says, I will not be surprised if Brazil are knocked out of the group stage. Okay, and this is coming from Sopan from Delta State. He says, JJ Namano is loved by all for his entertainment football. Now, God get power. Actually, we will leave JJ. We are going on to other matters. Hello, good morning.
3: Hello, good morning.
1: Good morning.
3: Yeah, good morning, please. My name is Jude. I'm calling from Ikoyi.
1: Okay,
3: please. I've been trying to
0: just go straight to the point.
1: Are you there?
0: Hello, Jude. Nguano, Jude, don't go.
1: Sorry.
0: I hope you're safe.
1: I hope Jude is safe. Jude,
0: make it not be waiting at
1: what's his emergency number? 211, I'll be 211. Something.
0: Now 112.
1: 112.
0: Now 112. They enter my head. That music. Okay. That R&B group.
1: Okay. Right? Hello.
3: Please, good morning.
1: Yes. Good morning.
0: God help you.
1: Good morning.
0: Nobody for emergency. Good morning.
1: Good morning.
3: Good morning.
1: Yes, it's 112. Yeah.
3: You said JJ was who wants to watch JJ? JJ that is playing short and playing off the bat. When growing up, when you are watching, who can you just tell me the actual player that you said that this is my best player so far, and all the great player?
0: I'm not the show. So if you want to contribute to the topic, go ahead. I'm not the show.
3: Okay. But during those days, me, I take JJ as my greatest of all time.
1: Okay, all right, and that's fine. Thank you, that's fine. Everybody can have their own. You understand? You are entitled to your opinion. That's just it. There's this WhatsApp message I made from Ikorodu says, Big OG, he go argue with it till you surrender. Lol. Well, for me, my best World Cup moment was when Nigeria played a goalless draw against England during 2002 World Cup because of the hype around England. Then,
0: what's his meaning?
1: Ahmed from
0: Ikorodu. Ahmed. JJ better pass Maradona.
1: Hold on now. And again, I thought they were going to trash us. It was my first time watching Nigeria play at the World Cup as well.
0: Let me ask about that JJ pass.
1: Maybe it's, I don't know. He may not be the JJ. He may not be the JJ. He's hearing you. He may not be. He may not be the JJ.
0: The only two women are you. The only two women are you hold grand. Yeah. Radio Zanko
1: talks say JJ cannot better pass JJ. No be me. No be OG. So make when Radio Zanko come by 12, Mona contact him. Hello. Hello, good morning. Hello, good morning.
0: We don't
1: let's talk about AC Milan, because Fidelis is talking about his club. As he stands, Ruben Amorim is the one. Yes. In fact, he has emerged as a leading contender for the AC Milan's job. And this is somebody that has not worked for over a year, 1 year and 2 months. Source where they're close to the former.
0: That long.
1: Yes. So, as he stands, he's 41 years old. Wow, I didn't know he was that old.
0: That's Molino. Shouldn't be that old.
1: In coach, okay, well, actually, for coaches, he's younger. Anyway, sources close to the former Sporting boss previously distanced the 41-year-old from a return to Benfica, club where he don't spend 6 years as player, made 154 appearances. I actually miss seeing his curly hair on TV. Like, in fine curly hair. Like, they always get over here. They always pour here for the hair. You can't curl, you can't be bounced for front like Clark Kent.
0: Congratulations to the New York Knicks, by the way. You never mentioned that. Maybe tomorrow
1: we'll talk about 94-90 against Spurs.
0: Yeah.
1: So, yeah. Give them the full update.
0: No need. No need.
1: Okay.
0: More no digress. Stay on AC Milan.
1: Okay.
0: Will they go somewhere?
1: Okay. So is Ruben Amorim a good replacement for Max Allegri, guys? Is Ruben Amorim, I'm not going to pick this call, this is an Okocha something call. Is Ruben Amorim a good replacement for Max Allegri? 090-44889. Send us a WhatsApp message on 090-44889. Is Ruben Amorim a great replacement, yes, for Max Allegri? And you would answer that question after this commercial break. Don't go away.
4: Oh, can you believe that?
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1: All right, we're back. And ladies and gentlemen, we'll get your calls now. 090-41889 and 090-44889. Good morning.
12: Hello, gentlemen.
1: Good morning.
12: Good morning, Eva. Yes.
1: My name is Breezy.
12: Good morning.
1: Breezy.
12: Okay, Breezy. Okay, Breezy. Mm-hmm. Breezy, good morning. How are they?
1: Fine.
12: Please, I want to talk about this Okocha issue, even if it's not the main focal point.
0: Wait, so if you know it's not, why you want to talk about it?
12: Hello, can you hear me?
0: All right, go on.
12: Hello?
0: Yeah, go ahead. Breezy goes on.
1: I don't tire, right?
12: For me, yeah. Okocha is a god in football. Check Okocha in PSG. Even Okocha played against Pacho. Okocha played against Maradona. He came in at night for World Cup. He has played with almost all the top players you can think of. And even go and watch Nigeria-Kenya match, Mombasa Battle. He's a legend. Nigeria has never gotten JJ, and Nigeria can never get JJ in the next 15 years. Anybody is cancelling JJ's football ancestry, he's just doing it on his own. We know that any times Okocha was playing, when he played, he smiled. But later, when he was doing by himself, he became a changed person.
0: Which was
12: so for me, he's a god in football. That visit by 21 weeks was actually played by Okocha. Okocha, Igbomo, Okocha. Thank you so much.
1: The guy who said, I love you, pass my mother. Does 21 week love Okocha more than his mother, truly? Now, football talk. Now football talk.
0: Yeah, but
1: it's just how people say things like, oh, Pep's Barcelona, my mama go fit coach that team. Your mother cannot coach the team. Yeah, it's but, as simple as that. Yeah, your but, mother cannot coach the team. But it is an exaggerated statement to make a point that the team was like as it was.
0: Yeah, but you know, if you make an exaggerated statement in a case where something actually be, you know, real, where you fit do comparison. And that's why I no go agree. Like that, I may talk.
1: Do you know what? Do you know that? Let me tell you one thing that happened. Let me give you one gist. Let me give you one gist. Let me give you one gist. So when Arsenal was about to win the Premier League.
0: Wait, sorry. Wait till the Maradona line again. Sorry.
1: Because wait till you. Okocha pass Maradona.
0: I love Okocha pass Maradona.
1: Now Okocha pass Maradona. I hear.
0: Now he pass him.
1: Now wait till I hear. Maybe. I know green. The song don't tell. I don't know again whether now wait till you talk. Wait till me I hear for then. Okocha pass Maradona. I may be wrong. Please, people that know the song, come and tell me whether I'm wrong. But I know that 21 week it does not mean it. Na exaggeration. Na hyperbole. Yes, now back then.
0: Why the hype person where you know you the hype and you the hype and but you don't believe in the hype?
1: No. Okay, let me explain what I wanted to say. Guys, when Arsenal was about to win the Premier League, when they had like two more games, and Arsenal fans believed they were going to win the Premier League. So I saw memes online where people were doing skits. You go to insult Arsenal fan, you go, you're quiet, you go say, just wait. Say agenda go so agenda. And then I saw in comment sections where people said things like, hey, Saka pass Messi. The agendas they were planning to bring if they could win the league and win the Champions League.
0: But you know,
1: they say agenda, but you know, agenda. But you know, we all know that Saka is not more than Messi. And except something spectacular happens in Saka's life.
0: So this is not this thing is not supposed to reach this point. If you just agree here now, say.
1: But I wasn't even arguing.
0: No.
1: I sang the song. I wasn't even arguing.
0: Ah, but you say yes, yes.
1: So
0: agree now. Say you know Rich Maradona.
1: Of course, I don't think JJ Okocha. No, personally, I don't really think
0: that
1: JJ Okocha has passed Maradona.
0: All right,
1: I don't think so.
0: Case closed.
1: That's a personal opinion. But to me, the best Nigerian player I ever enjoyed is JJ Okocha. Until tomorrow, man, don't lie, I value Okocha past Maradona.
0: That's
1: my personal sentiment. I love Okocha past Maradona.
0: That's another thing. So maybe now waiting the song actually, you know, talk be that. I love Van Pass.
1: Yeah, somebody's writing. Somebody says, I love you, past Maradona. I don't know if that's what he said. Or did he say, Okocha past Maradona? I beg, if you know, say I did wrong, Mona, correct me.
0: Don't say that.
1: Maybe I know Sabi sing the song.
0: Don't say that.
1: I beg, Mona, no. Mona,
0: say that.
1: Hello, good morning. Call us on 090-41889 090-44889. So yes, this is JJ Jimo says, good morning guys. This my Milan is confused. Is a confused club at the moment. How can they sell dog and try to bring monkey on board?
0: Nah lie.
1: Depends on what the value you place on a dog and a monkey.
0: So wait. So you go rather they keep Max Allegri.
1: I don't know. He says, then as for Tony, now when he come on board this afternoon, me personally go bandit town for Lamba over JJ. Breezy, Leave OG. 21 week was correct as a hyperbolic effect. That's all right. I thought it was hyperbole.
0: No.
1: If I thought he did, Tony, that was, I don't know the lyrics of that song. I have to go and look for the lyrics. Maybe he actually said, I love you, pass Maradona. I don't know. Or he said, Okocha, pass Maradona.
0: I know
1: he said, I love you, pass my mother or something like that.
0: I love you, pass Maradona.
1: Hello. Good morning. Good morning.
8: Good morning.
1: Yes. Welcome.
8: Mr. Abden from UKJ.
1: Welcome.
8: Hi, welcome. This Okocha no matter. Okocha normally play. He could dribble until people for outside shoot. Pass. Before seconds, people don't defender don't run out. Sometimes Okocha they make people angry. That's why people don't like him. He's a good player, but 30% of Nigeria matches where you lose now, Okocha the Kosa. Until people get angry with him. The whole ball got like 2-3 minutes. So, to say the truth, Okocha not even Kanu. Kanu, okay. Kanu, I'm going to talk through now. Kanu, Okocha waiting, Okocha go with the football. How many trophies Okocha get?
0: Maybe 5.
8: So, thank you.
1: Thank you. Somebody is texting on WhatsApp. Godfrey from Lagos says, The song is actually "I Love You Past Maradona, My Mother." Me, I went to the year that year now. Okocha Past Maradona as a kid.
0: I love you past
1: Maradona. I listen to this song as a kid.
0: I love you past Maradona, not be hyper.
1: I listen to that song
0: I love
1: as
0: you
1: a
0: past
1: kid.
0: My mother, feel be hyperbole. But when you don't bring too much as we get real life consequences
1: Hello.
0: And you won't come
1: Hello,
0: to the
1: good morning.
0: They say that kind of thing.
1: Good morning, welcome.
13: Yeah, good morning, mom.
1: Yes, good
13: My
1: morning.
13: Name is,
1: welcome.
13: I want to greet you all.
1: Thank you.
13: For the work well done.
0: It's time to
1: work. Thank you.
0: It's time to work.
1: But.
0: Oh yeah. Oh, nice.
1: I thought he was about to say but.
0: That's a breath of
1: with all due respect, sir. But. Okay. Hello. Good morning.
14: Hello, Breezy. Good morning.
1: Yes. Good morning.
14: Good morning. Happy
0: good
14: Sunday
0: morning.
14: To you all.
0: Happy Sunday to you.
14: The issue of Okocha, to me, Okocha is the best Nigerian player that I've ever known. What about somebody saying that 30% of Nigerian matches are lost or something is Okocha? Is Okocha's fault? It's not his fault. Okocha is the best player in Nigeria. At least Okocha can give you what you want, and Okocha dribble is not too much like that. Okocha would, and it's very hard for you to collect ball from him. Understand? So, and if I man waste a bit. They don't clarify this thing because many Nigerians will be judging Okocha, say how many trophies did he get. But my mom always said, don't clarify this. He say the time Okocha is playing ball, Okocha is playing for the highest bidder. He's playing for the money.
0: That's his problem.
14: He's the person that brings the highest money.
0: Sorry. This one now.
14: So forget about all this.
0: No, you cannot forget about it.
14: Didn't go to the club.
0: No. We cannot forget about it because this same you go enter that WhatsApp group when they argue greatest of all time, Lionel Messi and Cristiano Ronaldo. If you're great, now Messi, you go kind of ask the Ronaldo fans say. We on a good World Cup trophy. We six Ballon d'Or.
1: Hello,
0: nah,
1: good morning.
0: Nah, this is set of people.
1: Hello,
0: so
1: good morning.
13: Good morning.
1: Speaking of which, hello.
13: Yeah, good morning.
1: Good morning.
13: I greet you.
0: I greet you too.
13: Yeah. Busy. You see, for me, of course, you see, there are some people who did not see, just like you said, that you prefer Okocha past Maradona. There are some generations who did not see Maradona play at
1: yes.
13: all.
1: Yes.
13: And there are some generations who don't see Pele play. Like me, I don't see Pele play. I never even click as just to see. Then Maradona, I see Maradona play. I think I see that bit of 94. You understand? So for me, Okocha. If I say Okocha, what about OG? What about Etimesi? People who play the same wing, the way Okocha play, Etimesi and one other guy again. Two of them are late now. Etimesi and one other guy.
0: Etimesi never late.
1: No, two of them are not late. Etimesi is alive.
0: Etimesi never die. You.
13: So, are you sure?
1: Yes, I'm very sure. I have his contact.
13: Etimesi. You know the way they talk about that, this Etimesi during that time. I never see him play, but now because of me, I see all of us see JJ play, and that is why we are giving that credit to JJ. They will never see. If they see all these people, I know it will be difficult for them to say JJ is the best player that we have ever had.
1: Okay, all right.
13: And now because now generation will see him.
1: Exactly. Growing up, for me now, people who I see now only say
0: you know,
1: Okocha, all those people like him. Agawa them.
13: The little thing I see about Maradona.
1: I didn't know about Maradona until well after I became I found guess sense.
13: No. I just want to give that because I see Messi play fully. And they go finish go. Maradona even they finish when I Sam. And I see Jesus. I wish they talk about this man. Not true.
1: Okay, thank you.
13: Thank you.
0: You busy. You know the problem where I see say we get here as football fans, all of us. with a struggle to agree, say, or accept, say, a player can be great.
1: Mm-hmm.
0: And you don't take anything from in greatness if you say, oh, this other player
1: was also great.
0: Was also great.
1: Yes, actually.
0: Like, Kanu good, JJ good.
1: Mm-hmm.
0: My preference now.
1: Nah, Kanu, this person simple.
0: My preference now, JJ.
1: Simple.
0: And you think, say, because I say my preference now, JJ, I mm-hmm. don't automatically say Kanu is not mm-hmm. a footballer mm-hmm. at all.
1: Mm-hmm.
0: And most times it come when people carry this very dark, blinded sentiment for waiting be their preference.
1: Mm-hmm, mm-hmm.
0: Your mumsy food sweet.
1: Mm-hmm.
0: My mumsy food sweet. But if I taste your mumsy food,
1: I don't like them.
0: I don't like them.
1: I go say that my own mumsy food sweet.
0: I go say my mumsy food sweet mm-hmm. past your mumsy food. But your mumsy food is good
1: mm-hmm.
0: for you.
1: Mm-hmm.
0: You know, if you force me to take.
1: Mm-hmm.
0: So every time when people call and they won't do that mm-hmm. because you said it was mm-hmm. this person and not the person that they have in mind,
1: mm-hmm.
0: then they disagree with me, then I must be wrong. Two things can actually be right. It can coexist.
1: Mm-hmm. Yeah.
0: If not for this portal, unless you deal with matter of fact, because all mm-hmm. these things we talk now are basically
1: like,
0: opinion.
1: Yeah,
0: right?
1: Like I said, I did not watch Maradona play, but even me no say, Okocha, I don't think he's as good as Maradona, or he was as good as Maradona. Maradona is too achieved
0: if we
1: for me to
0: facts.
1: Say Okocha is better than Maradona. But sentiment based on what I like, I prefer. And I would always say Okocha is the greatest player I have seen in Nigeria. I did not watch Maradona, but my senses, my reasoning, my logic will not let
0: you
1: me
0: know,
1: say
0: Brizzy,
1: Okocha
0: if,
1: was a greater player than Maradona.
0: Watch, okay, so Mogu use this one way, they very relatable. We see both Kanu and JJ share the pitch.
1: Mm-hmm.
0: But for you, your sentiment for how you want football to be played, how...
1: Yeah, I like the dribbling style.
0: You understand?
1: How and that's why I prefer Lionel Messi, for example.
0: Waiting
1: Ronaldinho.
0: The player they achieve yeah. with, you know, the dribbling, where in the dribble, how in they help the team or waiting, mm-hmm. you know, where inputs the team. Whenever in the dribble, that dribble. Somebody said, I don't know where you get that stats from, say 30% of the games where we lost when JJ played at JJ.
1: I don't know
0: where you get the stats from. But I can assume that, you know, you be the kind of person we want a player where if you get skill, use your dribbling skills, profit the team.
1: Mm.
0: Don't let them become at yeah. the same time the Achilles heel.
1: Yeah.
0: You know, so,
1: mm-hmm.
0: but like I said, if not facts, you know, if you dispute facts.
1: Okay. All right.
0: Opinion,
1: OG, we're wrapping up. Thank you very much, OG. This is coming from Fidelis. Fidelis says, hello, OG. Let Allegri go, but not Amorim. There is Oliver Glasner and others, but not Amorim. Okay?
0: Yeah, that's why I play for them.
1: I bet which club Okocha play for? You go Google Amo. this one says Okocha is the most skillful, okay? This one says Breezy, the leaks was Alavi past Maradona, okay? It was people that remixed it to Okocha past Maradona. Greg from Obudukatu Ranch, you see? Because now that one, growing up, that was the one I knew. Growing up, like the one where I knew.
0: No,
1: yeah.
0: You don't know the lyrics, make you.
1: You know what I hear from one brother mouth?
0: No, because when he's.
1: I was a child now, for goodness sake.
0: So you say the remix, I don't know
1: we have to go. Remix. Maybe people are singing it around me and I picked the song.
0: Maybe they know just.
1: God for love of Maja, I see you. Obida Kele from Lekki, all of now, I see you. Odeshi Warriors from Lafi, I see you now. No time, I'm going. So we have to go on a break as we bring you football live. Thank you so much, Vigo G. Thanks to Anthony Beckadaremo for featuring. Thank you to the Double Doctor for an amazing music and sports special. As usual, always delivering. You know they miss Double Doctor. Uh-huh. Next week, we'll return by the grace of God. We're coming tomorrow, of course, with the evening show, of course. So stay right here and don't go nowhere. Tomorrow, 5 p.m., Popular Area will go there. And I may dilly-dally a bit on these issues. Don't go nowhere.
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0: 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It's time for Football Live on a Sunday like this. Action right here. My name is Anthony Beckett-Deramore. This is where it all happens. This is Football Live. And indeed, it is time for us to talk about the FIFA World Cup. We'll also be talking about Nigeria as well. Joseph Obi-Chason is right here. The first few days of the FIFA World Cup has come and gone. Plenty of drama. The World Cup opened in Mexico, quickly followed in Canada, and indeed has opened in the USA. African teams are filling the World Cup. European teams are filling the World Cup. Asian teams are filling the World Cup. South American teams, and even from other parts of the globe. We are right here, and it is action time. Joseph, how are you doing?
1: Yeah, I feel good. I feel great. You know, well, I'm truly into the World Cup, and even though maybe it's not particularly big yet, concerning you know, from the POV of the fans, I would understand because you know, not many of the games have seen, you know, during the daylight. But I think as we, you know, get into the, you know, thick of things, we'll begin to see more. For example, today we can see two games, you know, although coming at night, but I think the hours have, you know, gradually shifted. And I think, you know, as it goes, we'll be able to see more in the, you know, during the normal, you know, hours. But let's see how it goes. So I don't think any of the games have fallen beyond, I mean, below expectations anyway. And I think we've started to see some of the smaller teams actually leave and give a run for their the big teams a run for their money. And I think this might continue, you know, as long as the tournament goes. So let's see what it gives us in the next at least 3 weeks until where we get to the final stages, and we can, you know, well, probably enjoy it more at that point in time. But let's get it started from today.
0: Two games have come and gone today. In the early hours, it was Scotland getting their first win at the FIFA World Cup for the first time in 36 years. They beat Haiti by 1-0. John McGinn, you know him from Aston Villa, he got the only goal in that encounter. Australia from down under took on Turkey, or Turkey if you like, and 2 goals. So Australia win that one by 2-0. They scored in the first half and they scored in the second half. Talking about the Aussies, and they showed, of course, they showed Turkey that Dodo Nobisuya. Let me tell you that the smallest nation to qualify for the FIFA World Cup play today, and they play against four-time champions, Germany. Last time Germany won the World Cup was in South America, and till date, they still boast that they are the only European team to go to South America, go to Brazil, to be precise, and win the FIFA World Cup. Germany will take on Curaçao. That game is for 6 p.m. And much later, the Netherlands, the one they call in French, they call them Peiba, they take on Japan. Japan just lost their captain 3 days before this game. Wataru Endo stepped away from the Japanese team, retired from international football because he could not recover sufficiently from a leg problem. So it is the Netherlands. I never won the World Cup before. They've played in 2 finals. And, of course, no country from Asia have won the World Cup before. So there's nothing here in terms of World Cup winning. Japan have not won it. The Netherlands have come close, very, very close, but not close enough. That's how the lineup looks like. If you go back to Saturday, there were interesting results from the World Cup. USA opened the World Cup in their own center by beating Paraguay by 4-1. It's the biggest scoreline so far in the World Cup. Qatar and Switzerland, a late own goal fostered this game into a draw. 1-1 at the final scoreline. Brazil and Morocco, it was also a 1-1 scoreline. We can tell you about the respective tables at this point in time. Let me tell you that in Group A, where you have Mexico, South Korea, the Czech Republic, and South Africa. Mexico are first because they got our opening win against South Africa 2-0. South Korea beat the Czech Republic by 2-1. They are presently second with 2 games to go. Talking about in this center. 2 match days, I mean, in this center. Let me tell you that Czech Republic have no points. They have -1. South Africa have no points. They are currently bottom of Group A, -2 and no points. Group D, it is all square in Group B of the World Cup. 1 point for Switzerland, 1 point for Canada, 1 point for Qatar, 1 point for Bosnia and Herzegovina. They all have 1 point. They have zero goals difference. They've scored once, all the four teams, and conceded once, all four teams in that group. Quickly, we go to Group C, where Scotland lead with 3 points. Haiti are bottom because they lost 1-0 to Scotland. Morocco and Brazil have 1 point apiece because they settled for a 1-1 draw. In Group D, that's where you have the USA holding sway. They have 4 goals scored, 3 points, and they have plus 3. Australia have 3 points plus 2. Turkey have minus 2, no points. Paraguay have minus 3, no points on the table. Action opens in Group E today with Germany taking on Curaçao. That's in Group E. Action, of course, also opens in Group F because the Netherlands would take on Japan. And then we'll start talking about Group G, where you have Belgium and Egypt, Iran and New Zealand. We'll talk about Group H, where you have Spain, Uruguay, Cape Verde and Saudi Arabia. Group I is where you have France, Norway, Senegal and Iraq. Group J is where you have Austria, Argentina, Algeria, Jordan. Group K, you have Portugal, Colombia, DRC, and Uzbekistan. Group L, you have Croatia, England, you have Ghana, and of course, you have Panama. And then we'll start talking about round two. We'll talk about round three. Remember, it's a 48-team tournament, 104 matches to be played. So the journey is still far. The journey will take us until July 19, when the final of this World Cup will go down inside the MetLife Stadium. So far, so good. It's been action in Mexico, action in Canada, and of course, action in the US of A. Let's give you our first talking point. Our first talking point would indeed be around Nigeria. We'll talk about Nigeria and would, of course, enter the World Cup mode. Nigeria not there at the World Cup. Very, very painful. As the matches they go, you could just wonder, see this team, see that team. If Nigeria was here, Nigeria would have done this, Nigeria would have done that. One man who is part of, you know, when you look at the Nigerian process, he's part of stakeholders. He's been talking. He's the immediate past president of the Nigeria Football Federation, Amaju Melvin Pinnick. Amaju Melvin Pinnick, formerly of the presidency of the Nigeria Football Federation, has admitted that the national team's failure, the Super Eagles' failure to qualify for back-to-back World Cups is one of his major regrets when he looks back. Nigeria did not qualify for the 2022 edition of the World Cup. In spite of our big and our big bilateral relationships with the host Qatar at the time, we did not qualify. And now, USA, Canada, and Mexico are all hosting the World Cup. They are all co-hosts. And qualification for Africa moved up from 5 automatic tickets to 9 automatic tickets, and then a slot for the playoffs. That slot was effectively taken by DRC. So what this means is that in this World Cup, there are 10 African teams, and the giant of Africa is not there. Amaju is noting that the NFF is working very, very hard to correct some of these problems. And before you know it, the Super Eagles of Nigeria would be winning titles, winning trophies, and going on to qualify for the World Cup. The next World Cup would make it 100 years that the World Cup has been around. That one is the Centennial World Cup. Already you have Portugal, you have Spain, and you have Morocco lined up as co-hosts. Just like you have 3 countries hosting, it will be the same scenario. A bit different because some games will be played in South America, but officially those hosting the majority of the World Cup matches will be Spain, Morocco, and Portugal. Let's listen to Amaju this afternoon as he sets the tone for Football Live. Let's do it from the local scene, and then once this is out of the way, we'll start talking about the World Cup proper. Nigeria is not there, but Nigeria is there, one way or the other, indirectly or directly, if not music, if not other countries, when they bring, you know, Nigerian players come to fore, you go see them. Did you not see a Nigerian? Yeah, well, maybe I'm not going to agree, or maybe they're not going to agree, but when you hear the name Ime, and you can't hear Okun, what comes to mind? If you,
2: Akwaibo, man.
0: He won the colors of South Africa in the opening match against Mexico. Okun. Anyway, we go talk about that one later. Let's listen to Amaju.
3: Saddest moment is where we didn't qualify when I was president, and not qualifying again is a whole lot in terms of commercial benefit and otherwise country's image and the number of Nigerians in these countries, Canada, America, you know. But I believe the NFF right now, if you know what they are doing, they've been playing matches consistently. And aside this game, which they also did some display of good football artistry, they've occupied themselves, and that is a turning point. Now, the bedrock of any football federation is, one, your national team, your male national team. And I believe you know that we are getting it right. We have a coach, we have a team, and we have young, enterprising players. So the future looks very good. And I want to believe we are not just going to qualify for the next World Cup, that I can say, we are going to make a very prominent presence. The next Nations Cup is ours, by God's grace. I work with them, you know, and I don't have any regrets. So whatever will make this country a greater country is what I stand for any day. You don't need to be in NFF to assist the NFF.
0: Well, he's optimistic that the next Africa Cup of Nations could be ours. He says that Nigeria would qualify for the next World Cup. He says that things are in place. We have a team. We have a coach. We are getting results. You know, we are doing very, very well. Joseph Obishason, how close do you think that the Super Eagles are? Close in terms of maybe winning a tournament, winning the Nations Cup? There are two Nations Cups before the next World Cup. There's the Nations Cup, of course, in 2027. There's also the Nations Cup in 2028. And then from 2028, there will be a four-year cycle. And so if you look technically, there's a tournament in 2027. There's a tournament in 28. And then there's the World Cup in 2030. Nigeria can use the Nations Cup in 27 and 28 to maybe test the waters. So when you, in terms of closeness, how close do you think the Super Eagles are in terms of a major tournament, Nations Cup now? In African Nations League is also starting. How close this Super Eagles team?
1: I think we're close to, you know, winning a major tournament. I mean, the two major tournaments.
0: We've done silver and bronze at the last two editions.
1: Yes. I mean, the two tournaments we can possibly win, you know, there's no more Confederations Cup in between. We only have, you know, probably the Olympic Games, but that is not actually even the Super Eagles. They're the dream.
0: It has to be the Nations Cup.
1: So it's either the Nations Cup or the World Cup, or maybe any of these ones that this man is bringing on, the Nations League, the new ones from Motsepe and this administration. But I think looking at it from the context of the World Cup, I think it's, you know, I don't think the Super Eagles going to the next AFCON not feeling like a major favorite, you know, for it. The one before the last time, I don't think people even expected Super Eagles to go all the way, you know, under Jose Pizarro, and the world was like, there was not even much of belief until we probably got to the likes of, you know, to quarterfinals, majorly the knockout rounds, where people started to see some of the games. I felt okay. Because of the practical way we've been playing, we have a big chance at winning it. Even at that, I'm not sure many people even expected us to even go out all the way to win it. But we found ourselves at the final. Unfortunately, we were not able to do it, you know. And going into the next one, because we had lost in the the World Cup slot to DR Congo, there was not much of a belief as well. And people, in fact, right here, people were like, oh, we no go pass, we go manage past the first round, the second round, we no go pass them. And that was basically the belief. And to be honest, even though not many people saw it, you know, like that, I thought we were surprised with what the Super Eagles actually played in terms of the performance and how they played at the AFCON, which probably has given so many people a reason to believe that, okay, next subsequent games will be able to do well against any opposition. And to be honest, they found themselves at the against Egypt at the, you know, the bronze medal match, which we did well. We won on penalties. But I think that has also, you know, transcended even the AFCON. People are now watching some of our, you know, friendly games and, okay, this is actually really nice. And I think because of, you know, where we are now, the situation, the circumstances now, how people are, you know, perceiving the Super Eagles now, I think we're going to the next AFCON with a better, with better support from the from Nigerians, you know, that's the right word for, with better support. I think people now, I wouldn't say expect, I say people now have better hope for the team to not just win games, but to, you know, play good football, football that people would enjoy, and obviously win games from, you know, such performances. And I think going into the next one, people will probably take Nigeria more seriously than, you know, before. Yes, the outside world would always take us more seriously than even we the inside, because you know, we're a big name, and sometimes we criticize because you know, it's something that that is attached to us, and you understand how Africa works. You know, now waiting they pay you pass, now you they, now you they waiting close to you pass, now you they, you know, you they give some kind treatment, even though the outside world do not see, you know, see it like that. But at the end of the day, it's all love. And if the team were, you know, particularly doing well, nobody would have been criticizing them. But the fact that they are doing well now, I think the support will be more massive. There's better hope from the guy, from the people. People want to see the team perform better than they've always done, and think more positively now than the negativity surrounding the team before. And I think we are close to that. If we can have that same level of support as we are having now, I know for sure it will be greater at that point where we are getting into the tournament. And, you know, if you can play the same way, I think for sure, you know, I'll probably say it's 70% to 30, you know, of us winning the next AFCON.
0: Fantastic. 090-44-1089. Those are the numbers. Hello.
2: Hello. Good afternoon, Tony Mohammed.
0: Good afternoon.
2: Yeah, Joseph, I greet you.
1: Welcome.
2: Yeah, my name is Odi Efusa.
0: Go on.
2: As Basuna person, Kobio, a.k.a. Mayu Destroyer, Mayu Bomber. Tony Mohammed, you, according to what Joseph talk, say we will support them. Not that we will support them. The only thing when I go out for them is say, this very particular manager now, if we can retain now, give her the team where he needs, I believe that we are good to go. But if he say, we call to Atapakona, may we bring our airspray, and when we bring our DT, our people, they call our animal, your wishes, matters around you. We go see there where we be. But we do the need. The need for now is that this very particular manager, now all those players, they're willing to play with him. So let them retain the play, the manager, any amount that he talk, let them give her the money. I don't talk about yesterday, I didn't talk about today. You know, I'm a farmer, I can sell my goat and cow, a cow to support them, to retain this manager. When they retain this manager, we can win Africa Cup of Nations, qualify for World Cup and really well. Now those things will go. So if we don't do it, my brother, the same matters arise. Thank you very much, Tony Mohammed, Padomo to you.
0: Okay. Okay, thank you so very much for that contribution. How close would you say the Super Eagles are when you look at winning a major tournament? Hello. Hello.
4: Hello, Tonaru.
0: I greet you. Good afternoon. Hello. Good afternoon.
4: Good afternoon. I greet your colleagues here.
1: Welcome.
4: Anytime with me at the year, this I'm not beginning. Nalamba me at the holiday.
0: Okay.
4: Nalamba, na Indy stand for my year.
0: Okay.
4: Anytime with me at the year in voice. Nalamba, at the year Lamba for my year.
0: Okay.
4: You understand me? I did the reason why we're at the best, because I did even the fifth quality of player for this World Cup. That's our unity cup. Who will play, who will win. Some squads may not even better this Ghana squad.
0: So how close are the Super Eagles to winning the Nations Cup? How close do you think the Super Eagles are?
4: I don't need you.
0: I say, how close do you think the Super Eagles are to winning the AFCON?
4: From my own side, I'm not going to tell you lie. This our coach, this man, the Super Eagles coach, I bet. Made them do us to go. Now with the problem, say time go reach to new contract now. While I will come, maybe even 2 years from now, because I would already see at least the way when I avoid the play now. And so you know, young players, you understand they are fitting. You understand? They don't use ideas on the replace some new player. And God can't do now. We don't get new player. We will see the play football for our national team and for Europe. Not compulsory, they did in Madrid. Not compulsory, they did in my ship.
0: How so close are the Super Eagles now? Are they far or close? This question not hard, Richard. This one you did talk to. So call us back. The question they very, very simple. Super Eagles as they are now, they just win.

0: Olayinka Spence. The Super Eagles are very close to winning major tournaments, but in a couple of months we're going back to square one because the current manager will be snapped up by another national team. Okay, thank you very much for that one. I'll come back to WhatsApp. Let me take a few more calls. It's Football Live. It's Sunday's edition of the show. Hello.
1: Good afternoon.
0: Good afternoon to you. Good afternoon.
1: Yeah. I greet your colleague too.
0: He greets you as well.
1: This is Dr. Lolo calling from Ihiala.
0: Go on. The Chelsea doctor, go on.
1: Yeah. And it's Nigeria is 80% close to winning the AFCON. Yeah.
0: 80%. Okay. That's a very, very short and sharp, very much, of course. Yeah, go on. Are you done?
1: No.
0: Go on.
1: They are 80% close to winning the AFCON. Understand? Yeah, because...
0: Hello?
1: So,
0: okay. Can you go on?
1: Yeah, Nigeria is 80% close to the decision, like I said. So, if you
0: what?
1: No, I'm not going now.
0: But you keep stopping. You keep starting and stopping.
1: Okay. So let me say, with the team we have now, and with Eric Shaw, the coach, with the experience and the coordination in the team, I think this AFCON. Yeah, I'm talking. So this AFCON, they will go far.
0: Okay.
1: At least I think they're meaning it. See, what the last AFCON, Morocco beat us to two penalty shootouts.
0: Okay. Thank you very much for that contribution. Let's go to our next talking point. But this does not mean that you cannot talk about the Super Eagles of Nigeria. If you think the Super Eagles are close to winning the AFCON, let us know. If you think they are far from winning the AFCON, let us know. If you think that Morocco, that thing that Morocco did against Brazil, Nigeria no go fit. Let us know.
2: Nobody Nigeria beat Argentina 2018
0: for World Cup.
2: I'm just saying. Nobody
0: for World Cup.
2: Nobody say we don't do that for World. We never beat big competition for World Cup.
0: Wait. Which World Cup you beat big opposition?
2: We beat Spain.
0: Okay, that's true.
2: So don't be by say that first time we beat big teams in that.
0: What are you they talk now? It's not Nigeria.
2: No, I don't like the fact that people are saying we're making Morocco the standard. This is not the first time an African team.
0: So is it wrong to make Morocco the standard? Yeah, some persons have said that in Africa, Morocco and Senegal remain the standard in front of the Super Eagles.
2: Why that is that
0: so
2: is
0: if
2: fine.
0: If you want to win the Nations Cup, you must be at the level or at a higher level than Senegal and Morocco.
2: While that is fine, I just think it's not enough to water down what the Super Eagles. You're using that one to water down what
0: we're
2: currently
0: doing. No, we water
2: down. I just think that's what they are doing.
0: Are you the water down what Morocco they do?
2: No, water down because we don't actually do them before. That is the truth. But in the Super Eagles, where we did build now, I don't think it is fair.
0: As at the time we played against Spain. And beat them by 3-2. Mm-hmm. Spain had never won the World Cup. They were underachievers.
2: Netherlands are still not won the World Cup.
0: Yes, underachievers. Yeah, underachievers.
2: You know me said that would be good.
0: And Argentina don't play us like 5 times out of the 6 when we don't go, and every time they beat us.
2: Yeah, that one no matter. They go get some teams where Morocco go play where they no go beat them. Morocco no go beat France.
0: And this same Morocco, don't forget, now the first and the only African team to reach semi-final of World Cup. You know the past round of 16, no?
2: If nobody Suarez for 2010. If nobody Suarez for 2010. No, wala.
0: But the record be saying that Morocco first reached there.
2: Yeah, not them.
0: Why would they try? Now you try to water down what they don't do. You don't like how Morocco behave for AFCON.
2: No. I even supported Morocco yesterday. But I just think it is not fair to use that one to come they say what is Super Eagles they say we did far despite evidence say we did
0: but if you want to look Africa and the World Cup, now Morocco be the standard now.
2: Yeah, they are. I'm not saying they are not. They are, but it's not fair to come use that one to water down what they do, which is obviously positive.
0: So are you saying that those contributors who have said that Senegal and Morocco are in front of Nigeria, did they exaggerate?
2: No, they are not exaggerating. They are well ahead of us. It's a simple fact.
0: Why are you going to vex?
2: No,

0: what are they take vex? We say they can't say we are so far from the World Cup. They want this positivity we get for Spikers. They want change them. What we don't want turn them on the head. Now what did they try to do with that?
1: Well, if you miss Qatar 2022, you can't still come miss USA, Canada, and Mexico 2026. You're all right. If you be pessimistic, and then if the consensus be say Eric Schell they do very very well, and there's still no clarity as to whether or not Eric Schell could stay beyond January or February of 2027, people go worry.
0: I don't say they go worry.
1: But me, I also believe say if Eric Schell go, who's to say that we will not get a better coach than Eric Schell? Is Eric Schell the best coach Nigeria has ever recruited?
0: You trust NFF more than me.
1: No, I just want to tell you. Not the same NFF bring the Eric Schell.
0: Okay. But the same NFF, he mess up. they mess up.
1: Not be
0: normally.
1: Them.
0: Not them.
1: Not them bring him now.
0: But now the same NFF fire the Bidis Bene coach. They Ooh. Bring who we don't know.
1: Not be the same NFF now bring Genetro.
0: But now the same them fire him.
1: Not be the same Genetro now they qualify us without us so with a game to
0: see. After we don't see, say, okay, this Genetro go, why they come fire him?
1: Not be the same Nigeria Football Association or Federation bring all the coaches when don't succeed and fail. Some go succeed, some go fail, but that's now still them.
0: But it's now comes down to decision. Why you go pursue person with the successful?
1: This one be say no, successful. Not be the same NFF from nowhere. Look, see the trajectory. So we had Genetro, right? Genetro was told to go. We can't give Eguavoen.
0: That's by being a success, though.
1: No, as at that time, people don't complain now. Say, you don't they fail. Just fast forward to Eguavoen. Eguavoen took charge of those two games, Nigeria, Ghana, home and away. That game in Abuja where we played 1-1 ultimately cost Nigeria the World Cup ticket on away goals rule. That one pass. We can't go do. We bring Jose Peseiro. Abi?
0: Yes, no.
1: Jose Peseiro took us to the AFCON. Took us. We were 45 minutes away because we scored first before Cote d'Ivoire did what they did to beat us by 2-1. We win silver. Everybody they talk Jose Peseiro, Peseiro. It be like say the world go end. Jose Peseiro go, Eric Schell come now. And now everybody now they say Eric Schell. Who should say that if Eric Schell go, another one will come? No. Okay, you know what? Rewind to where Jose Peseiro leave us. Silver, right?
0: Yes.
1: And AFCON. Silver at the AFCON.
0: We regress.
1: Wait, so. Wait, let me understand you.
0: Okay.
1: Are you saying now that with Eric Schell, we have gone backwards?
0: Silver and bronze don't be the same thing now.
1: Now
0: hope we get now.
1: Joseph, you confuse me inside the studio.
0: Wait. Now hope we get
1: go now. Back to Jose Peseiro. We come out for AFCON. We come out for AFCON. Lose to Cote d'Ivoire for the final.
0: Okay.
1: You know, say now almost the same thing. But you say that Peseiro own in contract end with the AFCON, if I remember.
0: Yes.
1: Or maybe he end a few months after the AFCON. But then there was a deadlock. He could not continue.
0: Yes.
1: With the thing say the world go fall.
0: But the world can't fall on top of.
1: So when Jose Peseiro could not agree on a new contract, right?
0: Yes.
1: Him come go. We can't say since he don't go like this, finish the work with him for 2 years.
0: Okay,
1: make them give him to Finidi, then go back, then go front, then go back to then give him to Finidi George. Finidi first play 2 friendly matches. I can't remember the other country, but I wonder Ghana and Mali.
0: Yes,
1: we beat Ghana. What are Mali can beat us?
0: Yes,
1: okay. Finidi George come play South Africa for World Cup qualifier, play 1-1. Congo play Benin Republic for Abidjan. We can't lose that game 2-1.
0: Yes,
1: Finidi come out, Abi.
0: Yes.
1: Inote, we bring Eric Schell. Now, Eric Schell, now, what are they tell you? Say, even if Eric Schell go, are you saying that it's not possible to get a better coach?
0: I'm just saying,
1: is Eric Schell better than Jose Peseiro?
0: No, on the basis of the results.
1: So why is the panic?
0: No, I'm not the panic.
1: We panic that time now with Jose Peseiro.
0: They pursue Shuaibu Amadu, collects Lagabak.
1: Yes.
0: Why not go panic?
1: Hey, because they believe saying like I'm not sure enough to do the work now.
0: Now, personally, they call when if you come back from World Cup.
1: So, see, what I'm saying now is not be this NFF. This NFF don't get on right with some coaches. And don't get on wrong with some coaches. Are they getting it right with Eric Schell?
0: They go down, approve the contract. So, the direction we won't be this. Make your decision and leave it.
1: But I also want you to be very clear now. Are you saying now if Eric Schell go, our football will stop?
0: I don't trust NFF.
1: They're not going to get another coach.
0: I don't trust them at all.
1: you see, now you're not being straight with me.
0: I'm straight with you.
1: We were somewhere with Jose Peseiro, right?
0: Uh-huh.
1: When Jose Peseiro come, we shout, say the man no work, he no work. Like play, he carry us reach final.
0: Yes.
1: They can't beat us for final.
0: Mm-hmm.
1: Jose Peseiro could not agree on new terms.
0: Uh-huh.
1: Him can't go.
0: Yes.
1: Now, as of today, mm-hmm. now Eric Schell, the coach, did you expect Eric Schell to be this good? And are you saying now if Eric Schell go, we're not going to get another coach that could be better?
0: I just don't trust the NFF enough to make the right decisions. Because
1: I ask you again, Eric Schell, not good decision.
0: Eric Schell, now?
1: Yes.
0: Not good decision.
1: So why you only think they make bad one, they not make good one?
0: But they've made more bad decisions than good decisions.
1: How do you mean?
0: Eguavoy, Shoaibu Amodu, Las Lagavac, Janotro. Plenty bad decisions.
1: Okay, Janotro, a bad decision.
0: No, to sack him at that time. They listen to the voice of people we don't really sign.
1: And so, not be somebody call now saying by survey. Say if survey talks say this thing, the NFF go take
0: coach. You said it not be by
1: survey. No, not be by survey now.
0: So, but they can't go by survey at that time. Can't listen to people. Say, General knows how to work.
1: Not be by survey now.
0: Exactly. But they went by survey.
1: You go use parameters. How the man they work.
0: Exactly.
1: What in the result they do.
0: Uh-huh.
1: How in they flexible. I don't see you go use now. Not be by popularity or something now.
0: All those things, they can't use them that time. Can't still pursue the man. We can't go back. We can't get that. I don't just trust them.
1: Okay. Well, I'm not going to say I trust them. But I know, say, if Eric Schell go, another coach could come. And two things fee happen. Is either the coach is worse or the coach is the same or better? Or that's technically three things. This country, there was a time we had Le Sorcier Blanc. Remember him?
0: I don't remember him.
1: Philippe Trousier.
0: Okay.
1: He was doing well, though. They can't use popular opinion.
0: Mm-hmm.
1: Say, why could they play 4-5-1? Why not they play wing play? Why not they do this? They can't go carry Bora Milutinovic. We know how that one end. So they don't do good and they don't do bad in the past. So let's talk about the World Cup now. Former FIFA president, that's not to say that you cannot talk about the Super Eagles. So if not Super Eagles, you still want to talk, let us know. If you fear like Joseph, let us know as well. Coaches go come, coaches go go. Eric Schell cannot coach us forever. He go come and go at some point. You could just hope that the people win the appoint the coaches, then go do well to appoint the right coach. And don't forget, say, a lot of things they come into play when these coaches, they come and go. Money now one of those things. Some coaches will not fit afford. Some coaches will fit afford. Some coaches not their level. Some coaches will not their level. First of all, know all these things before we talk. But like, say, you be Wolverhampton Wanderers now. You know, say person like Pep no go coach your club. Person like Mourinho no go coach your club. Person like Ancelotti, all these big, they no go coach your club. What do you define? Now your level you go find now. Now your level. 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Sepp Blatter has stressed that FIFA must uphold the core principles of governing the World Cup, and then governing the World Cup host nations, including ensuring security and allowing unrestricted, underline the word, unrestricted entry for all qualified participants. Blatter made the remarks while commenting on the case of a Somali referee Omar Attan, suggesting that the situation could conflict one of the obligations expected of our countries hosting the FIFA World Cup. According to Blatter, host nations are required to guarantee both the safety of visitors and access for all teams and officials accredited for the tournament. Blatter also emphasized that the importance of maintaining football's global inclusiveness, urging football governing body to remain, that's FIFA, to remain committed to the principle of universality. The former FIFA chief, now 89, Blatter is now 89 years old, he made all this remark, and these remarks are also coming at a time where Ghana continues to, they have continued efforts to overturn Canada's decision to deny Thomas Partey entry for the Black Stars opening Group L match against Panama in Toronto. The Ghanaian government has confirmed that it is holding talks with Canadian authorities after lodging a formal diplomatic protest and requesting a review of the decision not to grant Partey an entry visa into Canada. The Ministry of Foreign Affairs in Ghana has also indicated that Ghana is prepared to pursue diplomatic, legal, and administrative remedies if necessary. Canadian authorities have not publicly disclosed the reason for refusing Partey's visa. However, Ghana says he understands that the decision is linked to the midfielder's ongoing criminal proceedings in the United Kingdom. Partey has denied all the allegations and the charges against him of rape through his legal representatives, and the case remains before the courts in the UK. FIFA, by the way, have maintained that visa and immigration decisions fall under the authority of the host government rather than the governing body itself, that is FIFA. The question is simple, very, very simple this afternoon on Football Live. Are the host nations, in this case now the USA and Canada, are they right to deny entry visas? Are they right? Because FIFA president now, former FIFA president now, is saying that they are not right, that they should give unrestricted access to their countries. Are they right? When you look at the Somalian referee and then you look at Thomas Partey, in the case of the USA and the case of Canada, are they right to deny these visas or deny entry, as the case may be? In the case of Somali, that one had visa, but he did not allow enter. Say no come, they go back. Thomas Partey no get visa. Are they right to deny entry, deny visa if you like? Do you think that FIFA, or do you think that the FIFA president and FIFA have in many ways than one compromised? Have they compromised in any way? Joseph Obishason, talk to me.
0: Yeah, I think, if you look at it from, away from football and away from, the FIFA World Cup, I think every country has its exclusive right to refuse visas to any countries or any individuals in the world. But I think as far as football is concerned and FIFA World Cup, historically, nations have had to bend some of these rules. Russia also had one of those strict rules concerning visas and, anybody coming into the country, and they had to bend these rules because FIFA mandated them to do so. And we remember what Morocco did with the Yala app, and in terms of how they got entry to the, it was basically tied to the visas and all of these things. And Russia actually adopted that system at that point in time. They used the fan ID system, so it was more structured. And basically did not restrict anybody. It doesn't matter what kind of visa you're coming in from, as far as it was for the World Cup, everybody basically came in. And to be honest, to subject all of these players, officials, at some point even entire fan bases were asked not to come because of these same issues. So I think on this basis, 100%, FIFA has erred even against its own rule. But I don't think it is just only down to that. Many other instances where they've had to, succumb. They've been compromised with every front. Apart from the visa-free, border entry, the strict, peace regulations by FIFA. FIFA, are somehow bent to the United States of America because predominantly they don't play a lot of football or soccer, as they like to call it. So many of the pitches and stadiums that they are using, they had to, modify them. They were used for NFL, baseball and all of these other, American sports. And, there were, I think, three countries, including England, I think Brazil as well. Mm. There was one other country that made, some complaints about I think one was particularly Cote d'Ivoire. I remember I saw a video of some of the players bouncing balls on the turf, and the bounces were really terrible, It's just to tell, and you know, they also made last minute changes to many of these stadiums. The pitch, you know, they had to overlay some grass, they had to take some away. They basically modded the entire thing. But you know, FIFA, I do not know, because they were compromised. FIFA had to, you know, allow those, some of these things. They did not allow for, you know, a football centered stadium, you know, as against how they've mandated it to. Qatar had to start building stadium from the grass, you know, from the foundation up. They started all over, build stadiums that are specific for football. And so, in fact, there was this big news at that point in time where they said, okay, it will even be temporary. And many of the parts were shipped out to countries who needed them. You know, just to tell you how, you know, FIFA mandated it. And, you know, you look at the United States of America, it has basically not been the same. You look at the ticketing models. They've actually bent the rules. We've always been talking about the mayor of New York, you know, having to come up and say, okay, we don't want this, we don't want this, it belongs to the fans, we will not have this dynamic ticketing system, dynamic pricing system. But almost every other center, FIFA has had to imbibe, you know, adopt the commercialization of the entire team based on how US sports has been. You know, you pay for this one through the nose. I saw a video of some of the journalists yesterday and the amount of money they are spending on food. Other journalists said they were at the same country about a year ago for the Club World Cup. The food was free for journalists, and you know, some of these things that they are making very, you know, they're taking very strictly now. It was basically, you know, better control then, and people had more access. But now it's as if they are swindling people of their money, and it's basically, if imagine taking a snacks for as high as $52, you know. And, you know, all of these things did not used to be a thing. I remember in Qatar 2022, there were talks about, you know, that they had to ban beverages, beers, and whatnot. Somehow, normally, Qatar, they talk, say they, you know, strict to many of these things, but they just still had to bend some of the rules. Even though Qatar, when they were bidding, had said, okay, we would allow alcohol. But at the end of the day, they had to, you know, somehow find a way for it, and they allowed it, you know, some centers far away from the stadium. In Brazil as well, 2014 World Cup, Brazil had a strict policy of no alcohol in the stadiums. No alcohol at all because of fan violence. But because FIFA mandated it, they had to. So all of a sudden, FIFA no can get power. Last year, we were talking about giving Trump a peace prize, something that has not been done. How many people done with that peace prize before? FIFA don't turn themselves to Nobu where they give awards. Does not be somehow they've brought politics into all of the, you know, the nonsense they have been trying to do. Russia is there, they are still serving ban that USA should be serving. On the normal ground, USA are supposed to be banned, you know, banned from even hosting anything or even playing football. If not by waiting to do Russia be that. But I think there's so many ways FIFA has, you know, somehow with all of the power and all the might they used to have, they bow to Trump and his boys. I think for me, they've been more than what's the word we use now? They've been more than weak, you know, in prosecuting this tournament. And from, you know, the human rights standpoint, point of view, from every other thing, I think they've been compromised. It's basically a USA show, not FIFA's.
1: Sports Radio 090-44889. Those are the numbers. We're looking at the World Cup, and this country's denying persons entry into their homeland and into their land, their right. And what about FIFA? This thing with FIFA, they do. Do you think they've been compromised? FIFA, the president of FIFA, and all of that. 090-44889. Call that number on the phone, and you can send WhatsApp messages to that number as well. And you can call 090-41889. We're talking the World Cup now, and we're talking about travels. Hello.
2: Anthony, I greet you.
1: I greet you too.
2: And so, Anthony, you're doing a great job. Well done. Good to hear your voice again today.
1: What's your name?
2: Joseph, I greet you.
0: I greet you. Welcome.
2: This is Dave. Anthony, concerning Elisha, if they like, because we are used to, in this country, that most times what we ask for, we don't get it. So, it's not today. If they like, they should give him contract. They should lie. If they like, they should let him go.
1: Are the Super Eagles close to winning the AFCON?
2: we are close. We always been close, even with the indigenous coaches. Anthony, we are close. But the only thing that will make us get closer and be able to test it, if possible, is for them to retain this coach, let him continue the job. And to me, Anthony, with what we have in Glasshouse, there is nothing that is closer to us. We're only just wishing and trying to hope where there's no really hope. So we're hoping out of hope, Anthony. That's the gospel truth. Concerning FIFA, this FIFA president is like, this man don't have level. The man is not ready to help football, this current FIFA president. Because everything, the man will come out and tell you, he doesn't know what is happening, I am not the one in charge. The man is not ready to take responsibility of anything. This current FIFA president is not ready to take anything. The man is always looking for a way to throw blame to somebody else. The man is at not that level of Maradona. That man is a Maradona. Let me use this word. He's an administrative Maradona. That man will not do anything. No, he will not. See, thank God that Sepp Blatter is coming out now, because the man keep telling everybody that FIFA does not have power of doing anything. FIFA does not interfere in immigration matter. FIFA does not do this. Thank God that Blatter is coming now to tell the whole world.
1: What do you expect from Sepp Blatter? How Sepp Blatter doing in the for office? Or I take him up for office?
2: Anthony, we know that Blatter too had the whole issue.
1: So when you are thanking God, I try to understand what you mean by the thank God.
2: No, the place I'm thanking God is that the man is coming out to tell us that all this one, the man is pushing everything away. Where you're not supposed to pass what to.
1: But are you saying because they say Blatter don't talk now, I ain't gonna make people get visa to go USA or go Canada?
2: No, what I am saying is because we are looking at everything has spoiled now, Anthony, for this one. We are looking at going forward. There is nothing we can do now again, because the work of has started. And
1: I first asked you, is the USA right to deny visa or Canada right to deny visa? Are they right?
2: Anthony,
1: they are right.
2: Anthony is very, very wrong for FIFA organized tournament for an official and the actors.
1: Mm.
2: Anthony, it's like you now, you want to set up a movie. Then the actor that's supposed to be in that movie is nowhere to be found.
1: So
2: how are you gonna make the movie?
1: It's not the same thing, no. It's not the same thing. If you want set up movie and they say make the actor not come the country. Now they are country, you.
2: Anthony, you know why it's not supposed to be so?
1: Mm.
2: Because before you gave these people rights,
1: mm.
2: you have there's what they call a organizing committee of this FIFA World Cup. FIFA supposed to tell them that this year and this and this and this, oh, there are some documents we sent to you for so officials. How many referees that is coming? Mm. How many all the players coming from every player that is coming from a team that is representing? There are 26 or 25 registered players. These people, once they submitted to FIFA, will forward it to the immigration or the embassy.
1: Okay.
2: That the people are expecting. They are not doing their work, Anthony.
1: Okay.
2: Okay,
1: thank you so very much. Let me ask the question again so we do not get it twisted. So there are two questions in this take. Look at FIFA. Look at the president of FIFA. Do you sense that this person, they may have been compromised? And what about visa? Host countries, do they have a right to deny visa or deny person's entry? Hello,
3: good afternoon, Anthony.
1: Good afternoon.
3: Yeah, Joseph, good afternoon.
0: Good afternoon to you.
3: Happy Sunday to both of you.
1: Go on.
3: This is Festus Niwan.
1: Go on.
3: I think there is a need for us to understand a few things.
1: Okay.
3: Most especially things that are related to diplomatic issues. Travel in and out.
1: Mm.
3: There is no doubt that FIBA has always been in the position of compromise. They always do things that will favor their long-term decision, long-term interest, so to say. FIFA has always done that, even while Sepp Blatter was there. And that is why you see that what is applicable to A in this circumstance may not be applicable to B in the same circumstance. FIFA has a lot of that in their history. Now coming to if the nation has the right to deny visa, 100%.
1: Okay.
3: 100%. If FIFA gave the list of referees that are coming, does FIFA know the record of all these persons that they gave their list, either footballer, either official, either whatever? Does FIFA has their record? Does FIFA knows the antecedents? FIFA did not know all this. And gone are the days that, you know, borders are open, you know, let me say carelessly, for in and out. There are security issues threatening the world right now. Because this thing is not just in Nigeria, it's threatening the world. So you can't just expect a country to come up and say, because there is World Cup, anybody can go in and come out anyhow, and before you know it, the unexpected happened. Then who bears the brunt of that? In what way will FIFA bear the brunt of that if it happens? So that is very, they have the right. But the grant in which they deny party is what me, I don't agree with. Because that does not have anything to do with security issue. This is a personal issue. It's an issue that is in court that's yet to be decided. So, and that is where the compromise of FIFA comes in again. Because in such a case, FIFA could have easily come up and made some certain things clear. So FIFA could have come up, but in the case where the case of the other referee, the referee from Somalia that was denied, that they said they discovered that he has some relationship with some so-called, I don't want to mention, people. So they are right in that. Because if you can't guarantee the security of the people coming, then what's the essence?
1: Okay. I think
3: of an individual and put the nation and everybody under risk. No, we are not going to do that.
1: Okay.
3: So thank you.
1: Thank you very much. I think I like the way you put it. FIFA themselves have confirmed that they don't have the authority to overrule the right or the sovereignty of the US or Canada. Now, they are right. If Canada say, you know, they enter our country because we don't want you to enter our country, now then reserve that right. But how they will come make Canada, you know, change their mind, or make USA change their mind, or maybe that one's a deep between FIFA and USA. But Sepp Blatter, they make them seem as if, say, because in a FIFA, if they say open your door, you must open your door. Is that what Sepp Blatter is trying to do?
0: No, I just I don't necessarily think so. I think it's just how the entire thing has, you know, capitulated and, you know, collapsed on FIFA. I think that's where it's coming from. I don't think they have all the exclusive right, but again, you look at how they've actually conducted these things in the past.
1: Who doesn't have the exclusive right? FIFA or USA?
0: FIFA.
1: They don't have any right at all.
0: But they've made countries some of these big laws, they've made them bend it before. So that's where it is coming from. Russia, you probably has the same in terms of reputation as the United States of America. They were almost at loggerheads with many of the world Western powers.
1: So are we discussing right or expectation? Because it is expected that if you want to host the world, you must open your doors.
0: Yes. I think it is okay. I'll put it as expectation. That is.
1: If you are hosting the World Cup, open your doors.
0: So you must know that this is what.
1: Well, can you open your doors to everybody?
0: That is where you now look for a way to balance this out. There was the fan ID. And I don't believe, even Morocco don't give accreditation to everybody, because at the end of the day, they must have done some background checks. And just simply closing an entire door to some set of people feels
1: because
0: like profiling.
1: This World Cup now, you get how Mexicans stay, they enter USA.
0: Yes.
1: So if me now, if you carry a Mexican passport and I carry a Nigerian passport, there are chances that they will scrutinize you more. The Americans will scrutinize you more.
0: Why that is?
1: If you carry a Somalian passport or a passport from Haiti, I carry a Nigerian passport, they will scrutinize me because we did their list now of Pasha ban.
0: Yeah, but
1: But if you be, if you they come from England now, you get how you go pass.
0: Countries they
1: so you get some countries generally when we say US go look two times.
0: But that is normal. If in fact for every country, for every country they
1: no, get they don't look everybody two times.
0: Russia, for instance.
1: So you get some countries when they go enter USA without visa.
0: Yes.
1: Yeah, and they get some countries say even with visa say we go still add them to enter.
0: Now the waiting at the talk with that. But you know, so you know declare say Russia, they open the door to everybody. What they were accommodating. There's always a way to find. You can't even allow some of the people who enter finish. You subjected them to any kind of rubbish. Now they're the point there. So I think it's been a case of, you know, just being bad hosts. I understand that, you know, not everybody, you for security reasons, obviously. But I don't think the United States of America is the only country in the world where everybody has a problem with. Everybody almost at one point, it was Russia.

0: One second, you're enjoying your first day off in forever. Then, mid-lunch, your phone buzzes. A window's been broken at home, and you're miles away. 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
1: You start. Morocco nearly shocked Brazil yesterday. Ah! Well, Carlo Ancelotti don't know the kind of work we need collect now. This will not be South American qualifiers. This is not World Cup. So let's talk about Brazil. In case you missed the game, Brazil trailed Morocco 1-0 and they were looking like second best. They were not playing better than Morocco. Joseph, true or false? You know, like Morocco.
2: No, me, I know. My sentiment be against whatever team or club or whatever. They always the objective. I don't think Brazil were better than Morocco. I think for much of the game they were at par. Now, to be honest, I thought they were at par. Brazil in many instances they just were not.
1: But that was together. You would expect that Brazil, five-time World Cup champions,
2: they'll give a better
1: would, you know, yes. would do better. Yes. Carlo Ancelotti, the coach,
2: yes,
1: some star players in their squad. But that was not the case. Mm-hmm. But they got back to level terms. A brilliant goal from Vinicius Junior, scoring for Brazil and ultimately forcing the game to end. In a 1-1 draw, the coach has been forced to defend the performance, Carlo Ancelotti. Some people they say that Vinicius nice save Brazil, or if not Morocco forbid them. Can Brazil get better? Have they just played their hardest game? Can they get better? And what did you make of Vinicius in that encounter? Save them their blushes?
2: I thought he saved them their blushes. Well, he looked like the only guy with life until Cunha came in as well, and you know, it was a totally, maybe if Cunha had started, they could have possibly gotten a goal or two, because it basically was Vinicius and Cunha that second half. They were the ones who were troubling the defense of Morocco. Because
1: before you continue, so that those that missed it, because it was played in the midnight,
2: yes,
1: those that missed it, let me give you an idea. The stats will not completely tell you the story, but let me tell you how Brazil were from the eyes of statistics, and how you know Morocco were also they also fared from the eyes of statistics. Ball possession, the final ball possession was slightly in favor of Morocco. Morocco had 51% of the ball, or Morocco finished with 51% of the ball. Brazil had 49%. Total shots for Brazil. Sorry, Brazil finished with 51% of the possession. 51. Morocco 49. Total shots in this game, Brazil 12 shots, 12. Morocco 14. Shots on target for Brazil 5. Shots on target for Morocco 3. Morocco missed 2 big chances. Brazil missed 1. Corner kicks, Brazil played 6. Morocco played 2. Passes, Brazil played 449 completed passes out of 514. If you do the percentile, that is 87%. Morocco attempted 486 passes and completed 419. Brazil picked 2 yellow cards in this game. Brazil, what else? Basically, that's how the game ended. Almost balanced game. At the end, it was 1-1. 1-1 at the end of the day. So, Joseph, I just wanted to put the statistics there for you to know.
2: So, the statistics shows a very balanced game. As against what people will get emotional about many of these things, say Brazil, Morocco. I thought if Cunha had started that game, it basically was a fresh of breath there. After Paqueta did not come to the party, you know, and you find out that it was Paqueta who was basically handling many of the creative side of the attack, from midfield to attack, and they were basically not in there. So you could tell maybe that was one of the reasons why they just could not connect from, you know, in terms of transition. And Rafinha as well thought he could, you know, do better. He's basically not in form, you know, that is a given.

0: But I thought, you know, given with the fact that he had Vinicius also, I didn't expect that it was basically going to be all Vinicius. But at the end of the day, I think I liked how Morocco, you know, came into that game. They did not give them the respect in terms of, okay, we're good. They did not fear them at all. I think they played maybe even better than Regragui, my opinion.
1: So that's that thing again. Mm-hmm. When Walid Regragui took them very, very far,
0: yes,
1: everybody say, if this man go, what's it going to happen? They have a new coach now, and it's not like they're missing him.
0: Yeah, at all. In fact, they are playing probably better brand of football under this man. They are, you know, direct. Their passes have been, you know, really good. It seems as if everybody, Akimi would always be the star man, but at this point, it doesn't feel as if they are depending on one aspect of the entire team. Mm. So I think everybody's been, I'm looking at some of the profile of the guys that, you know, came up. I was like, okay, this guy said, I would not trust a lot in Saibari, but Saibari had a really good game yesterday. He's got a wonderful goal, but normally, what I always feel of the man, I don't know, neither here nor there. Masraoui had a fantastic performance as well. Unai also came in, and you know, basically everybody was all together. And you know, going to the final tail of the final bit of the game, they had Brazil pinned. They had them pinned in. They went, you know, they couldn't get anywhere to go to. When they had the you know, options to even go on counter attacks, they basically sniffed it out. And I thought it was a really good performance. If that game had gone maybe extra 10 minutes, Morocco would have probably nicked it, you know, with how they played in the, you know, final bit of the game. And to be honest, I thought it was a big, good performance from both teams. And the reason why people will tell you, Brazil, I know, is probably because they are underestimating Morocco. I think Neymar comes in. Neymar is a good distributor of the ball. He comes in, Paqueta is not playing. That is just what it is. And maybe that would give them a little bit of, that bite, extra bite in their attack when they play, you know, in their subsequent games. And that is going to be it. But again, I think, you know, people should not, because Brazil were pinned in, I think the only reason why people are saying, they forbid Neymar, because they underrate Morocco. Mm. And I think with that kind of performance, Morocco should, I mean, people should probably get, you know, comfortable with the fact that Morocco will probably go to the final rounds of this tournament. But overall, it was a good game of football. And I think the other teams look of a problem for Brazil. They should be winning the rest of the games comfortably.
1: So the next matches for Morocco and Brazil are identical. Morocco will play Scotland in their next game. Brazil will play Haiti. Mm. And when Morocco is playing Haiti, Brazil will be playing Scotland. Morocco playing 5 days' time against Scotland. Scotland beat Haiti 1-0, so Scotland for now are topping the group. Mm. But we expect that Morocco, Brazil, and Scotland would ultimately progress from this group. Maybe the other them go beat Haiti round. They're supposed to beat Haiti round.
0: They'll be there.
1: Okay. Morocco can top the... Morocco and Brazil can even top the group in their next matches. If Morocco beat Scotland, for instance, and Brazil obviously go beat Haiti.
0: That Scotland go tough. They go tough. I'm not going to lie, because they have...
1: They have Agidi.
0: They got Agidi.
1: Oh, this is McTominay, then McGinn.
0: So, but
1: it will be only 1-0 if they beat Haiti.
0: And I didn't be that. So they might not be able to score a lot of goals. But I know, say Steve Clark said, he doesn't like to score a lot of goals. Just do your bits and, you know, do whatever remains. Just make sure you don't lose. Mm. So I think it could be a very difficult game for Morocco. But with what Morocco played yesterday, they should score at least up to 2 goals and, you know, just rest it. Not to do too much.
1: We never see much of the African teams. So that's why we talk about Morocco and why we talk about South Africa. South Africa started with, you know, a loss, a 2-0 loss. Morocco don't start with draw. Maybe the first African team win will win now. It could be Cote d'Ivoire. Cote d'Ivoire, they load. Cote d'Ivoire, they load very, very soon. Hello.
2: Hello. Good afternoon, Tony Moment.
1: Good afternoon.
2: Yeah, Joseph, I greet you.
0: Welcome.
2: Yeah, my name is Odie Efusa. Also known as Barcelona Fest or Kobioko. You can call me Mayu Destroyer or Mayu Bomo, your alleyway.
1: Okay.
2: Tony Moment.
1: Yes.
2: You see Morocco.
1: Yes.
2: They will go very far.
1: Mm.
2: You know, say yes and night. I know they like go World Cup for 2 sets and they World Cup for phone.
1: Okay.
2: When I watch that first half, whether Brazilian will try to do one back to World Cup, where he comes miss out. I come to lead that first half. When I watch that first half, me, when say I won't wish Morocco because of the attitude they gave to Senegal. When I begin the watcher, I don't know the time where I come for enough. I call the support them. Maybe they destroy Brazil. No, because of Neymar. I make me the support Brazil for that momentum.
1: Okay.
2: But yeah, I don't know the time where I change match. I got the support Morocco. For me, Morocco could go very far. That's Scotland. Morocco could knock that people like 4-0. So South Africa, I don't see there are people where will come back, because you see that person where carry their banner. You see as before Nyakata for the beat. So for that sign of failure,
1: Wait, before you go, where are you from and what's your real name?
2: I'm from Auchi.
1: Yeah, from Auchi. And what's your real name?
2: My name is Ali Akwe.
1: Your name is what?
2: Ali Akwe.
1: Ali Akwe.
2: Ali Akwe. Nobody knows tomorrow. That's what we ask you. You know what he means. My name is Dajimi Ali Akwe.
1: So he say your name not be Odie Fosa.
2: Yes, no, the reason of that study was to say my father and Auchi Tashi, now Benin Tashi to born us.
1: Okay.
2: So my father was a civil servant. Now there is none of us.
1: Okay. Ayakwe.
2: Yes. Ayakwe, yes.
1: Okay. Thank you very, very much.
2: For you. Dama.
1: Okay, that man know you. He know you too much, oh.
2: Azao.
1: Sports Radio. So the guy was right after all. He said Ayakwe. Never heard that before. Sports Radio Bula FM is the station. I can take another call and then we'll go to another talking point. Hello.
3: Good afternoon. Thank you very much.
1: I greet you.
3: I'm calling you once again.
1: Okay.
3: I'm talking about the Brazil-Morocco yesterday. And I don't know how they give this position they give. Morocco was all in position.
1: Okay.
3: From the beginning to the end of the game, I believe that Morocco has all the position. I don't know how this will do this thing. They keep on praising, looking one as an underdog. Mm. And look at that. And I see Morocco not to be underdog for Brazil, because they did everything possible to win. And even when you look at the playing, it was the referee a little favored the Brazilians. But Morocco was on top yesterday. Thank you very much.
1: Okay. Sports Radio, let's talk about Morocco. There's something about Morocco on the pitch and off the pitch. Off the pitch. Let me tell you that the president of Morocco's Football Federation, Fawzi Legja has said that Morocco will no longer submit bids to host African competitions. I repeat, Fawzi Legja, the president of the Moroccan Football Federation, is saying that Morocco no want to host Africa again. They are stopping it. Nothing when they benefit. See, no advantage. No privileges. Legia denied that Morocco enjoys privileges or advantages, stating that what they describe as advantages consist of hosting competitions that no other country wants to organize. If people don't want host or people not feel host, Morocco normally will come in and host. Say now, first of today, they're not going to host anything again. Say that one, don't they deceive other African countries? Say Morocco, they enjoy. Say they don't enjoy anything, no. Say, if an athlete say we enjoy now, okay, more gonna take up the enjoyment, take the advantage. We don't want the host again.
0: They're not serious.
1: Fawzi Legja addressed various topics, including the controversial African Nations Cup final between Morocco and Senegal, how the matter landed in court and all of that. But he say this team on the talk, say they know they gain anything from CAF. They don't have people. CAF know they employ their people. In fact, my CAF, they use them.
0: But now, so even for World Cup, now so it be. In fact, USA basically they're not gonna collect any tax from anything way FIFA make for this.
1: Say make them not. Say make them not. Make them not say CAF they favor them. Say
0: no serious.
1: Now they vex. Say they're not gonna host. They're not gonna host anything. They're not gonna even they submit bid. Man, I carry on a problem going on that place.
0: Now sub-Saharan Africa.
1: One country not few host, and I go say Morocco come. Morocco wrong come. Desert go wrong come. Say, Morocco will no longer host Africa. They will not submit. Not common.
0: A good like that.
1: Say no single employee of the Moroccan Federation is there for any of the CAF committees or this CAF. And I say the how they take the favor us. Is this bad for Africa?
0: It should be good for Africa. It forces every other.
1: Is it bad for Africa if Morocco say they're not going to host again?
0: It is bad in terms of diplomatic relations, because it they be like now say the entire continent won't divide. That will bring a division to start with. I'm not sure say anybody just won't hit on them. I don't think that is the case. You know, it just be like, see, if you do something with no good, people go talk about them.
1: He said they get too much influence. He say how? We don't have people employed in the Confederation of African Football. We don't have effective membership in the CAF committees. Say how?
0: What's so effective
1: they say, they say, they say they're not the host again. They're not going to submit. Is this bad for
0: us.
1: Africa?
0: He just the gaslight us. He gets, you know, you cannot say, nah, the entire Morocco now supposed the CAF committee. What is he talking about? The World Cup with the one host. FIFA enjoys tax blankets in every of the competitions where they host for any country. So, at the end of the day, you know, they also make money back now. Now, the same economy, every other...
1: Is it bad for Africa?
0: It is bad in terms of in terms of diplomatic relations. That's just what I see there. Apart from that, I think it forces every other nation. Now, just maybe we just want useless as a continent. Now, we no go see this one as an opportunity to develop every other thing. Use them as a template. See what they do. What to get them here. Likes of Nigeria, likes of Ghana, South Africa get their own. Because, yes, they don't host World Cup before. They have the facilities and everything. Probably one of the best countries, you know, sub-Saharan Africa, behind any of the North African countries. But the big houses, like, you know, the likes of Senegal, Nigeria, Ghana, Ivory Coast. Yes, Ivory Coast hosted a good World Cup. I mean, AFCON 2024. If we give them that one. But I think every other country will be saying, behave. Now here, we suppose can't get shame. Say, it don't make sense. How AFCON go day? This kind of country, no go fit host them. I think it's forced everybody to sit tight. And, you know, not be queuing, like, say, we beg for something for Morocco. For what now? I think putting every other country at, stage, because, say, CAF no know what they're supposed to do. I think it has to end one day. It is headed now. Make Morocco face their World Cup, if not what they want to host with that. Because normally, you no go get money from, say, you the host World Cup. Now, still, the only thing where you go get, we say, local businesses go thrive. They go see more money. And that's all. That is basically everything. It's not as if you are enjoying any special benefits. After South Africa host World Cup, waiting. South Africa go talk say they don't enjoy from that. Apart from the fact that they were able to retain and maintain some of the facilities that they held at that time up until now. So it's more work on them. Now Morocco go spend more money to upgrade their stadium. Now Morocco go to update.
1: So it's not bad. It's not bad for Africa.
0: It's not bad for Africa. Okay. Make them go look where they won't look.
1: Morocco saying that they will no longer host Africa. Say on the target us, say we not they benefit anything.
0: What is the one
1: benefit? Is it bad for Africa? Hello.
4: Tonero.
1: Hello.
4: Tonero.
1: Hello, what's your name?
4: Tonero.
1: What is your name?
4: Tonero, I need to talk.
1: Go on now. You just have Tonero.
4: Joseph, I greet you.
0: Welcome.
4: Yes, sir. See, Tonero, that Nation Cup, where these Moroccans, they won't make them give them. Mm. They go win them for feet of pitch. They go win that Nation Cup. They no go see them.
1: That's another thing you're talking about. They say only they host Africa again. Is it bad for Africa? You know, the question.
4: Ivory Coast never do them. Just the way Joseph talk them. Ivory Coast hold this successfully. Nothing happened. It went very smooth and okay. What can be the one way Morocco? It's not bad. It's not a threat. Is it a threat or what?
0: They're not a threat now.
4: I don't even blame them. I don't blame them, Tonero. No, I don't blame them. Because who's this? Nigeria, this is my country, this one. It's because of bad gun and this. Nigeria don't fit do this thing. South Africa, they there. As much as waiting they do in Asia. A country is there, Tonero. When Morocco will come outside, they say, I'm not doing it today. Tomorrow, they say, okay, no problem. I go try to see what we do. This and that. For what now? We can't even entertain and do this thing like that. Well, Tonero, I agree to go.
1: Okay. In the last 10 years, Morocco has successfully built CAF in 6 major tournaments. In the last 10 years, when one country failed, Morocco has been the safety net. Now they are saying that they will not host Africa again. Would this be bad? Is this bad? Hello.
5: Hello, good afternoon.
1: Sir. Good afternoon.
5: This is Kazul Online.
1: Go on.
5: It's not bad in any way for Africa.
1: Mm.
5: We should call up their bluffing.
1: Okay.
5: You see, do you do the facilities to be taken on your advantage to win at all costs? Using all sorts of antics. It's a wake-up call for African countries to develop their facilities and call up their bluffing.
1: Mm.
5: Good afternoon, Joseph.
0: Good afternoon.
5: So, let us call it speed. They are trying to feel too big. that are superior to other African countries, because other African countries refuse to rise up to the occasion.
1: And so that means it's bad now. For so that means it's bad. Okay, you don't come out. Joseph, let me give you what Morocco has been doing for African football in recent times. 2018, Morocco stepped in when Kenya failed and the hosting rights were stripped. Kenya was supposed to host the CHAN, the African Cup of Nations for local players. Morocco successfully hosted and won it. They beat Nigeria in the final. Do you remember?
0: I remember.
1: In 2022, Women's Africa Cup of Nations, Morocco, of course, has stepped in to host. In 2023, Olympic qualifying tournament, they hosted the whole of Africa. Morocco hosted Africa again in 2023 when they hosted the Futsal Africa Cup of Nations. Morocco in 2024 hosted and the Women's Africa Cup of Nations at the WAFCON. That means they did back-to-back hosting. They hosted the last Africa Cup of Nations. This Africa Cup of Nations was supposed to be hosted by Guinea.
0: Yes.
1: Guinea no fit host them. Morocco enter. Then host them. Now they say this one will stop.
0: It goes stop. It got stop because at it go.
1: So many times they build calf.
0: Yes. And now we go empower them at this.
1: Even this Nations Cup come again. They won't host after the World Cup. They go host. Maybe I don't know whether this one now go affect that one.
0: WAFCON. South Africa doctors say they're already now.
1: Okay, South Africa, they're on standby.
0: Yes. I think they continue to do this at a stage. This empowers them to have that entitlement to some things. I think that's just where it's going to lead. Now, so that they do power play. Now, me they bail you out.
1: So maybe it's not bad for Africa, but it's bad for CAF.
0: It's bad for CAF.
1: Now, CAF, yes. Then they fight.
0: CAF has more work to do. Now, CAF, then they fight. CAF now has more work to do in ensuring that UNICEF do what they do. So, I think
1: So this has also made CAF lazy. Any yes. smart in the go wrong go in Morocco. So now CAF then they fight.
0: This country no get stadium. They carry and go Morocco. South Africa get problem. They carry and go Morocco. Nigeria no feel. They carry and go Morocco. So CAF has become lazy and dependent on Morocco. At one point, it will be like saying that Morocco they control the whole of Africa.
1: So they are trying to say now. Okay, all this is the thing where people they talk depend them.
0: Yes. So they won't use that one as leverage. Now we without us and I don't feature before now. Oh yeah, we're gonna come to mercy. Make CAF settle their.
1: So that means saying that Morocco now they do the work of CAF.
0: Yes.
1: Okay. Make Sports Calf. Radio. Hello.
5: Sit up. Anthony Becker de Lemon.
1: I greet you.
5: 1 second on the line once again.
1: Go on.
5: Anthony. Nobody when he had the top button. This is now, it benefits them. Now money now they use and they blow their country. People want to say they can benefit. Now money what is the couple of holders developing their country and selling products when people come back. Now you can then they use and they blow their country. Morocco don't develop already.
1: So is this bad? Is this bad? Is this bad for Africa or bad for CAF? Which one?
5: One day is bad for all Africa. If Morocco said they never host again, Africa will lose. Well. You know this now. All these people now, when they talk bad against Morocco, I'm going to call Hosabo. Not the benefit, that benefit when they get, because sir, me and you now, what those things that happen, I will go see complaints, they're supposed to give our own benefit. You know this, so everyone should come out and host it. Morocco should listen to us hosting World Cup. Now, they know what they are capable, they can do it.
1: Okay.
5: Forget about South Africa because I don't see people know they regard them. They know they take a credit at all. They know they disrespect them. Anybody who wants to supposed to get advantage. Anything, you know, you supposed to go home advantage.
1: Okay.
5: For the host. You know, to control
0: it. Supposed get, now, what do you talk with that? So they're supposed to get home
5: advantage. Okay. Everyone should come out and host them.
1: Okay. So, aside hosting African tournaments, Morocco don't bail out at least 12 African countries. We no get stadium. They go to play match. Their home matches for Morocco. The long list includes countries like Burkina Faso, Central African Republic, Gambia, Guinea, Sierra Leone, Niger Republic, Chad, Djibouti, Sao Tome and Principe, Burundi, Seychelles, and even Somalia. Morocco opened their doors. They don't get stadium. So you come and be playing your qualifiers in our country. Don't stop everything now.
0: Let them stop them. make those ones
1: go. May they go to their own stadium.
0: Yes. May they go fix themselves. Because the more you grant all of these things, Morocco do this, Morocco do that. I'm not saying it's a bad thing. They are just being nice hosts, which is actually fair. But I think, you know, you have...
1: And for countries where they say no get money, Morocco, they waive rental fees. Maybe they don't pay money. Maybe they just come. Just take care of your logistics. Come. Yeah. Come see, use our facility.
0: Now, the thing with that, Chief tell you, say, why help you repair your door? You know, your brain will tell you, say something
1: Joseph, happened. Joseph, are you calling them? No, now.
0: No, I'm just saying.
1: These countries not get stadium. Uh-huh. They not get money. Morocco know they collect money for their hand.
0: It just be like loan shark.
1: How?
0: Come. 1% discount, 1% interest.
1: No, but they're not gain anything now.
0: I know they're not gain anything, just as many of the loan sharks.
1: Loan shark, you go pay the interest now.
0: Yes, now, you talking about? Now later you go understand. You go, sweet, I'll come and collect 500 million from us. Ah, you sweet, too. At least in how many have you me come back now? It's not bad. Until you reach that time, you know, go fee pay.
1: Now, that's not what Morocco is doing. Okay, no, but
0: we'll find out.
1: They're not collect money for their hand.
0: We'll find out.
1: Sports Radio, is this bad for Africa? Morocco don't vex you. Say they're not going to host African tournaments again. And at least say with the game, we know they gain anything.
0: It just be like,
1: hello.
6: Okay. Good afternoon, Anthony.
1: Good afternoon.
6: Yes, it's Peter from Pangu.
1: Go on.
6: Anthony, for me, I think if you look at it now, if CAF want to really develop football in Africa, this is the opportunity for other African countries, you know, to see that advantage, to develop their place. You know, the issue of hosting is not just hosting. You are bringing, development in your own country. And if you look at South Africa, for me, I think they are not a good brotherhood to Africa. So them and Morocco now, they are playing one kind of game. So this is an opportunity for other African countries to develop their own place. So if CAF go look into that direction, it will be very important. This is just, it will be an advantage to other countries for me. That's how I look at it. Thank you so much.
1: Okay, thank you so very much. Morocco don't vex. They say they know they submit bids to host Africa again. Maybe they go talk to them later. Say maybe I'm going to calm down now. Now big boys on a B now. Joseph say it's good. It's good for Africa. Make other countries go step up. Not be only Morocco day. And true, not be only Morocco day. Morocco has been a safety net for CAF, especially CAF. If not, CAF would only be embarrassed many times.
0: May they embarrass them once and for all. It is very healthy at this point. Embarrass them. If you don't see like two AFCONs back to back, they postpone them for like 4 or 5 years. And they go, no, say the gas sit up. The gas sit up.
1: 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Hello.
7: Hello, good afternoon.
1: Good afternoon to you.
7: This is Kelechi on the line.
1: Kelechi, go on.
7: Yeah, you know the way Morocco has started. But that big mistake with the game.
1: Okay, Morocco, the Moroccans are making they are making a big mistake.
7: They are making a big mistake because they are making a lot of money from the hosting. Huh? You know how much, where the foreigners, where the only time, how much they spend. They spend a lot of this money now. All those who are like Shakara, then they do. All those who are already there, like Shakara. Because there are other people who can host it, other Africans who can host it. They go work up the last 4 years. They say, we are not from here. We are not Africa. We are this, this, this, this. Every time, we must do one is in Africa. I tell you, make them go to their workplace, Jerry. All those ones, let me die.
1: Okay, thank you very much. Is it bad? Is it bad for Africa? Is it bad for Africa?
7: It's not bad for Africa at all.
1: Okay, it's bad for Morocco, you mean? It's not bad for Africa, but it could be bad for Morocco. Morocco refusing to bid for any African tournament moving forward. Hello.
8: Hello, Tony Bekedrema.
1: I greet you.
8: Thank you very much. Joseph, I greet you.
0: I greet you.
8: The voice of Mr. Sam Asna, they are calling from Onitsha.
1: Go on.
8: Thank you very much. You see, this issue of Morocco, for me, is not bad for Africa. It's a good one for Africa. Because I concur with Joseph, this is time that Africa needs to stand up and equip themselves. Every country, go back to square one and equip yourself. Just imagine Nigeria, so-called giant of Africa, Nigeria.
9: We only have one standard charge on the Kosovo by car. Only one, do you? So called debt of Africa. Only one standard schedule. One. Others, they are using them for crusades and politics. Tony Becker driver, let me tell you one story. Just a short one.
1: Okay.
9: As a young man, I grew up with one of my friends. We are friends. We are living together. Do you get me? We are living in one room. But you see, in that one room, we are eating together, wearing our clothes together, but we do everything together. But that, my friend, now he gets everything that is in that house, including buckets, everything. I didn't understand what is going on there. It was when he told me that he wants to pack out, that he wants to get married, that he finds a two-bedroom apartment that he wants to pack out. You get me? I said, okay. He said that he will pack out in 2 weeks' time. I didn't understand. That very morning, festival morning, I want to go to market. He tell me that he will be packing out this morning. I said, okay. When I go market, coming back, Tony, the guy just pitied me and leave only cotton and rug for me. Everything in that room, he packed it. Because then he gets everything, including buckets. I'm telling you, it was when I come back, I enter the house. I feel like maybe it's not the house. It's no longer our room. I feel like going back.
1: So that guy now Morocco. So now that guy be Morocco now.
9: So this thing that Morocco is doing now is a time for the rest of African country
1: to wake
9: come
1: up.
9: Back to their senses. Yes, that guy now Morocco. Thank you very much.
1: Okay. I think I like your illustration. So you are saying that it is not bad news for Africa. Rather, it could be a blessing in disguise for the whole of Africa. Say your safety net in don't tear. Now is the time for all of you to wake up. Morocco will not be there forever. Wake up and do the needful. I think that illustration makes sense. By the time the guy pack out, you say if you go come to the house well. Because now say some countries know they do their house well. Calf no say Morocco day. Any small thing you go around go meet Morocco. Now when Morocco not there, now those countries will be forced. If you collect hosting rights, you could do your house well. Abi?
0: Yes, no.
1: Okay, so it's a blessing in disguise for Africa. Hello.
10: Hello, Tony.
1: Good afternoon.
10: Good afternoon. Yeah, Charles, he called.
1: Okay, Charles.
10: Tony.
1: Yep.
10: Now, because of somebody they help you, you know, go serious survival. Maybe
1: okay.
10: You wake up in the morning, he give you 100, 1,000, give you 20,000, give you just they help you like that. You know, go no say you said that to go hustle. Did they get? Because they always give, how they always collect, they ready to work. You get? So to me, free, waiting that Joseph talk, I support 100%. Make them know who stamps safe. Other country go stand. Why do they play football? You when they play football, you know they go arrange where they play. You person go rent, I don't know they go buy mattress, they go to sleep. So why only Morocco they do everything? They do not only the African country ready for this. If you see Tobio, now then they won't benefit. Now that is why their football they more standard than others. Because why? Most of the African countries no get stadium, no get ready, no get anything. So how they don't get any facility at all? How they want to meet up? How they want to know what is the meaning of football? You go come go another person country, won't go to play match. Come back to your house, you don't get stadium, you don't get anything, you can't sit down. Does it make sense? Make them know who stand again. If Naran will cancel nations, come and cancel us. Every country in Africa, go and put your stadium or your up to standard. Thank you.
1: Okay, thank you so very much. Looks like Morocco want to make it seem like now need us, so we don't need on. And as a result, we don't go comment on our competitions again. Nothing will happen. Hello.
11: Hello, Anthony.
1: What's your name?
11: I greet you. Good afternoon. This is Sati.
1: Okay, go on.
11: Tony, I'm sorry. I just bumped into your conversation now. Morocco or no Morocco. I don't know anything. Go on.
1: So you have to listen up. Like, listen up so that you can feel understand.
11: I will listen up. I will listen up.
1: Okay. Listen up so you can feel understand so that you can feel contribute well. So Morocco, the president of the Morocco Football Federation, his name is Fawzi Legja. He don't come out. and in talk say Morocco no go bid for any African tournament again, whether under 17, whether under 20, whether AFCON, whether women's tournament, whether WAFCON. Say they know they gain anything. Say all the advantage, you know, they say Morocco. Say nothing they did here. Say CAF know they employ their people. Even when CAF open committee, their people know they did for effective committee. Say what did they gain? Say moving forward from today, Morocco no go the bid to host Africa again. In the last 10 years, Morocco don't host Africa at different levels. Sometimes then they bail CAF. When the country no fit host tournaments, CAF go wrong, go give I say Morocco, see these people Guinea, they not fit host to see Kenya, they not fit host to Morocco or host Africa. They know they talk, they go host Africa. Now see when they say with the gain, with the favoritism. He say nothing like that. Oh yeah, we don't want to host again. Because they host on a tournament by ourselves. Countries no get stadium, then go Morocco. Morocco no go collect money. Can you imagine? Like 12 of them, they not get stadium for their country. They go Morocco say, "Mona come play. Just take care of your logistics." But this stadium not pay us money. All the Morocco, all say others don't stop. Is this bad news for Africa? Joseph says it's not bad news. Some of you say it's not bad news. Some say it's time for Africa to wake up. Because if Africa, they wake up, no need to the wrong go Morocco all the time. No need. Maybe they now, if you say Africa, wake up now, some of those burden with Morocco, they carry. Nigeria go carry some. Ghana go carry some. South Africa go carry some. Algeria go carry some. Egypt go carry some. Not be say everything, they all put everything for the head of Morocco. That's what they're trying to say. I hope you get it now. Joseph Obishesong will read some of our WhatsApp comments. You don't plenty. While we take your calls and your contributions, stay with us. Will they come?

0: Good afternoon. Good afternoon.
1: All right. Okay. Let's get right into the comments. Good afternoon, Anthony and Joseph. FIFA is to be blamed for all these issues around the World Cup. Every country has a right to make their immigration laws as they deem fit. It was up to FIFA to make sure countries vying or trying to host the World Cup agree to all their requirements before awarding hosting rights. Period. My name is Emmanuel from Ago. All right, you can keep the text coming in at this point. I will try to take all of them. Okay. Good afternoon, Bila. Marvelous from Delta State. Anyway, Mr. Anthony, I came to Canada 17 years ago through the Federal Skill Program. What I'm saying is Trump will justify all these bans by telling lies. Even there are interviews and documentaries showing that hotel reservations have so much cancellations because of the present United States policy, which most of them are not justified at all. Sorry for the previous long text. Soccer supposed to preach love and unity, and not this FIFA World Cup 2026. That you're from Winnipeg, Canada. All right, thank you very much for your contribution. Okay, hi Football Life crew, Adedeji from Ayobo. For me, I think both United States of America and FIFA really goofed on this one by allowing United States government to be denied delegates access to their land, being the host country. Since the logic behind organizing the World Cup for every 4 years is to unify the world, or probably a unifying factor, then why the discrimination of placing ban on category of people FIFA are offside for giving the hosting rights to United States, among others? I don't think it is their right to deny anyone access to the country, because it is absolutely unfair to mix politics, or probably geopolitics, with football. All right, thank you very much. Michael from K2, that was a bland message, I couldn't get it. Good morning to Nero, my guy in the studio. CAF is responsible for the chaos. The situation basically typifies bad governance across all African countries. They still carry them enter football. Jide from Isle of Man. Thank you, Jide. Okay, good day, Tonero. US has double standard. Iran has full ban, Abi. Why them allow Iran play and go back? Then allow the Somalia ref go come back now. Sopmaru from Delta. Thank you very much for this angle. I mean, if not full ban, why allow Iran at all? And then, good afternoon, Mr. Anthony. I won't agree. Okay, I won't greet Joseph, even though he's my guy. The United States have the right to do whatever it is. Why no one greets me? It says the United States have the right to do whatever it is as they see fit regarding the safety and security of lives in their country. Listening to others saying they are wrong sounds funny. Here is why. We should all know that the United States isn't what it is today because of football. If they see anyone from any nation as a threat to their country, then they should not be allowed into their country after the World Cup. Okay, into their country. After the World Cup, the nation will still remain, same as Russia. Same as every other country. We don't host the World Cup before. USA themselves hosted the 1994 World Cup. I mean, they know host them. Not only bounce back, now bounce front. Czech Republic will still destroy them. The South Africans just wasted our ticket from Obida. Caleb from Lekki, Nigeria. Why not qualify? Good afternoon. I am Nico Miles, listening from Alka now. I think FIFA hands are tied. They are trying their best from the news reaching me. The Somalia referee will still receive full payment of his World Cup, even without performing, and gave him Super Cup of Europe to officiate, which is also wonderful to have done. They have done the best. I don't know the news that is reaching you. I do not know. He says, as for Morocco, I still think they don't make it far in this World Cup. Okay, they won't make it far in this World Cup, but I see Brazil still topping the group and going as far as the semis. Okay. I see South Africa bouncing back to Africa. Czech Republic 3, South Africa 1. They should come back and protect their women. Security cause, security need. The light is up from my papa. It says, the year Nigeria go host World Cup, any country we no get tribal mark, should not bother coming. No, your forefathers was have signs of Ogbagu. Oh, no, come. The light is up from my papa. Yeah, that's a very funny one. The light. Good afternoon, the controversial Anthony and Joseph. Oyelamba, Kerosene from KD. Tony, on Thursday, by the grace of God, South Africa will lose against Czech Republic. They will never make it. I agree with you. My name is Anya Fiok from Onitsha, Anambra State. Okay, for me, this generation of Super Eagles are not far from winning a major trophy. But first of all, NFF need to give the coach new contract and young talents like Femi Aziz. Femi Aziz is not exactly a young talent. Moses Usou of Lask in Austin. Abraham Marcus of Estrella de Amadora and Zadok Johanna Super Eagles are good to go. Okay, I agree with you. Good afternoon. My name is Larry. These are the Nigerians playing at the World Cup. Okay, thank you. Good afternoon, Tony and Joseph. Isaac texting from Alimosho. Good. By what I saw last night, I don't see Brazil going far in this tournament. And from their display last night, I suggest they should have gone to the World Cup with João Pedro because Igor Thiago missed a lot of chances last night. So the word of Adam, I've not heard his voice in a while now. It's longer here. Okay. This is like another long one. I don't think South Africa will qualify from this group because of how they played against Mexico. I thought they could have won or held the host nation a draw, but ended up losing to them and also getting two men down. So I don't think they can get a win against Czech Republic because both of them lost their last game. The best they can get is a draw. Major Dasko, the Chelsea chairman from Onitsha, he also says, I strongly believe Morocco can go far in the current World Cup because of how they played against Brazil yesterday, but I'm not sure they can reach the historic semifinals in Qatar again this time. Even though I'm not happy with how they behaved in the last AFCON, I still believe Morocco can be their best, can try their best in this current World Cup tournament. If Morocco refuses to host another AFCON, the CAF president should try another country like Nigeria because that will help us to tackle insecurities in our country because they can support us with strong securities. Our CAF president and officials not going to help Morocco this time, but they could try their best. I'm Benjamin Dasko, the Chelsea chairman from Onitsha. Well done. Okay. Please, Mr. Anthony, is George Weah not from Sierra Leone? How come they don't have a stadium? George Weah. Okay, George Weah, you mean. Usman from Auchi. I'm very sure that maybe only George Weah will do the entire work. Now, you want to know? Okay. Anthony, pride goeth before a fall. What Morocco is looking for, they will find it. One door closes, another door will open for opportunity. This is another time for other African countries to step up and shine. Blessing from Unilag. Okay, thank you, Blessing. Good afternoon, everyone in the studio. This is not bad for Africa because nobody and no nation is indispensable. If they don't want to host other countries, we'll do. And if other countries don't want to host Anthony, Nigeria will host. They should pack. Nigeria will host it. They should pack one side. When that time comes, the world will know that Nigeria can be well organized. If we are pushed to the door, to the wall, they should pack one side. Anthony, is it on that must to host and win? If so, the game would not be interesting to watch again. My name is Sina Akredi Daniel. Thank you, guys. Okay. Good afternoon, Tony and Joseph. I'm Bertrand Ikoko Eugene from Ogba. If Morocco say they will stop hosting other African tournaments, means other African countries to wake up and develop their stadiums. It is a challenge to other African countries. Africa must survive. Okay. Good day to me. It is a wake-up call. Uche Orisma from Ojodu. Okay. All right. Emperor Casey, the United Hype myself. Good afternoon, Tony and Joseph. I know blame Morocco. Made them they host UEFA games too, plus Premier League. Now, CAF I blame, but now, please don't fall so blue. So, foul, backside, door open. Very good for Africa now to wake up. Oh, now, good afternoon. Good afternoon to you too. Good afternoon, Mr. Anthony Bekaderemo and Joseph. If Morocco refuse to host any African tournaments, it's a big blow to other African countries who don't have stadium. For example, can Nigeria go ahead to borrow money that can fix 5 standard stadium in the country? Let's CAF beg Morocco to continue hosting. Solomon from Maya Ikorodu. Good evening, Tony and Joseph. What is Morocco feeling like? If they don't host the Africa, have half capable countries that can host the AFCON. We have countries like Tunisia, Egypt, Nigeria, etc. that will do better than them. If I'm from Ikotun. Okay, my name is Wale. Morocco Football Federation president should go and sit down somewhere. He's going to remain there forever. Another president will come in and host the event to boost his profile. Okay, Olumide from Ontario. Morocco is definitely gaining from all this hosting. They like to show their country to foreigners. But if you even enter their Air Maroc, you have options of staying in their country for sightseeing for some days. If you are doing stopover, free. So it's a win-win for them if they stop. calf stuffers. Okay, Lumi is your name. Okay, Lumi De, yeah. You indicated that. Okay, he said, this is Ikoko Eugene. Veteran Ikoko Eugene said, Judge Weah is from Liberia. Yes, he is from Liberia. 090-44-889, 090-41-889. You can still get your WhatsApp text across on 090-44-889. CAF and other African countries be like prodigal sons. Me, it's sure for me, say, last, CAF will still go ahead and beg Morocco. Delight Chisholm from Apapa.

0: All right, welcome back. Still taking your calls on the topic. And okay, I have one text to go. And of course, we'll go back to the phone lines. Greetings, Football Live crew. Nice job. Morocco is doing, I don't know how to pronounce this, but Tolu Tolu Yanga for any other countries. Okay. Okay, Tolu Tolu Yanga for other countries. They should, other African countries should step up. I have no idea why you deleted that. But anyway, message gotten. Hello, good afternoon. Hello? Okay, call back if you can. 090-44000. 889 and 090-41000-889. Hello?
1: Hello?
0: Yes.
1: Hello, good evening, Jesus.
0: Good afternoon to you.
1: Yeah, good afternoon. Yeah.
0: Welcome.
1: This is Pastor Sewa.
0: Welcome.
1: Yeah, I think having Morocco to come out and put the kind of arrogance they put forward is a very big indictment on CAF. A very big indictment on CAF, because and for me, to a large extent, what we have in CAF is a replica of what we are seeing with the FA of countries in Africa. Because if CAF is what CAF should be, why should CAF have to beg a country? Normally, to host a CAF competition should be what countries should be juggling for. To host a CAF competition should be what countries will be, you know, doing everything possible to win the right. But if it has not become a year thing that you just go and force it on one person, you just go and beg somebody to host it, then it is a shame. And that is why people like somebody like Carragher will come out and say whatever he can say about African Cup of Nations. So it's just so, it's also unfortunate. It's also unfortunate that CAF, if African Cup of Nations can be going through this kind of mess, how much more talk of the other great competition. So which means we are probably just deceiving ourselves as a continent. That we have football that we can, you know, drag off, we have club football that can rival. Yes, we have players, we have talents, but our administration is so poor. It's embarrassing. It's disgracing. And that is why an FA under, in a good situation, each FA should at least have, at worst, in the worst case scenario, should have at least two good standard stadia. Not to talk of, you know, where some other country could have 3, 4, 5 and all the rest. So it's a shame to CAF, as far as I'm concerned, it's a shame to CAF, and maybe that will be a wake-up call for CAF and other African countries. Thank you.
0: All right. Thank you very much. He says it's a shame, and it should be a wake-up call to every other African country. Yes, Morocco, I've said they will not be bidding for any more African tournaments. So anyway, when I like Mona, carry and go. But as for us, and our household, we don't go do them again. Hello?
2: Hello?
0: Yes, hello. Good afternoon.
2: Good afternoon.
0: Good afternoon. What's your name?
2: This is Dr. Lolo.
0: Welcome. Welcome to Football Life. Go on.
2: Jesse, doctor.
0: Well, go on.
2: So for these people, not Morocco. For them saying that they will not host any African tournament again. It's a very good one for the development of Africa, because CAF themselves, because of what Morocco is in for Africa, they overlooked other things. The responsibility to carry on with the football scene in Africa. So the football scene in Africa, they just lost everything. So they should go and fight for a way to develop other stadiums in Africa. Give rights to other hosting people, like people that will say, yeah, I want to host them, get them the hosting right. At the end of the day, they will disappoint because they know they have Morocco. So every country should go and sit up. They should sit up and develop their stadiums everybody can, so that we can carry along everybody along. It should carry everybody along. They like my side. You must say, they say, "Everybody work, you know Allah." Eh? Everybody work. Every capital knows the goal. Only a goal if you are on the team on the
0: level. What does that mean?
2: Because if everybody forget their responsibility, the only person that has it is the Shakara with you. Yes. So.
0: All right.
2: Thank you. That is my own take.
0: All right. Thank you very much for your contribution. Yes. Again, it seems the general consensus is that other African countries, have to step up. It is a blessing in disguise, and we just have to do better. Hello.
3: Hello.
0: Hello. Good afternoon.
3: Good afternoon.
0: Welcome. Welcome.
3: Welcome. To you.
0: What's your name?
3: It's to you.
0: What's your name?
3: Okay, I'm Kingsley.
0: Kingsley. Welcome, Kingsley.
3: I just want to put my own contribution.
0: Let's have it. Let's have it.
3: On the topic that is going on. Although I would say that Morocco, they have been trying in order to save our state by hosting AFCON. And they also hosting some other countries. And other countries, whenever they are playing qualifiers. But that does not stop in the sense that other countries have to raise up by building their own stadium and creating a standard that will be enough for them to host the AFCON, more especially our own Nigeria. Yes. We have all the tech to host that tournament. Because as a football person that I am, I know the kind of talent that we have here, and Nigeria is a football nation. So I don't see the reason why we cannot have a good stadium, a standard that we host this AFCON. So guys, it marvels me that we cannot host a nice AFCON. So that's why Morocco is doing all the things that they are doing. I believe that other countries raise up. I think that other countries are supposed to be writing their pride in Morocco. If they raise up, I don't think that Morocco will be the only country to be hosting this AFCON. That is my own contribution.
0: Okay.
3: In the sense, I know that if Morocco happens to bypass this bidding for AFCON, we will suffer it. We as Africa will suffer it.
0: All right. All right. Thank you very much for your contributions. Yes, can still get them in 09044-8889 and 09041-8889. Good afternoon, Brina Crew. This World Cup is coming to Europe, and South Africa will be the first country to go out of this tournament. Innocent from Isheri. Okay, that's a prediction. Good afternoon, guys. I am Shabby Ecstasy from Onitsha. South Sudan, Burundi, Central Africa Republic, Madagascar, Mozambique, Malawi, Eritrea, Niger, Somalia, Sudan, DR Congo, Sierra Leone, Gambia, Liberia, Ethiopia, Burkina Faso, Rwanda, Chad, Mali, Lesotho. All these countries in Africa are very poor to build stadiums. Morocco should continue their good work, because if they stop, it will affect African football. All right, that's your contribution. Hello.
4: Hello, good afternoon.
0: Good afternoon to you.
4: Yeah, my name is Godfrey.
0: Welcome, Godfrey.
4: Yeah. What I don't understand, because I notice majority of the callers keep blaming CAF, as if it's CAF that will do what the government of countries should be doing. Because if the Moroccan government didn't build all the stadia, how would they be able to host other countries? So when people call and they keep blaming CAF instead of blaming their own government for not doing the right thing. Like in Nigeria, we only have like maybe National Stadium, Lagos, Uyo, and Abuja. Others, they are just in comatose. We keep blaming CAF. That's what I don't understand. But I think what CAF is doing is the best. They should withdraw because they keep saying they are benefiting. So all those people that keep criticizing Morocco from benefiting, they too should act on their own countries to host the Nations Cup so that everybody can have rest. Thank you very much.
0: All right. Thank you very much for your contribution. What I just believe is, what are they going to benefit from hosting the World Cup and any of these ones? Are they going to have more members in FIFA just because, or they are going to be employed by FIFA Council just because they are hosting? Is that the case? Because if you are saying you are not benefiting from anything, so what are you going to benefit from the World Cup? Because again, you are going to even lose money. You are losing money hosting a big World Cup. What are any country with the host that they lose money? The only payoff is economic, boom, because you'll be having so much economics getting into the country, so many people coming.

0: 88909041889. So right now you see the verbal agreement. You see the verbal agreement between them. So I don't know. I never see the money, but you see the verbal agreement between Real Madrid and Marco Correa. Yeah, so that's what it is right now for that one. Hello.
1: Hello, good evening, sir.
0: Good evening, what's your name?
1: Yeah, this is my name from Lake. Hello.
0: Fire down.
1: Yeah. We don't work.
0: I can hear you.
1: Yo, please, I just want to know when is Congo playing?
0: I'm going to confirm that one. I'm going to have to confirm that. But right now, we're focusing on the game coming up very soon. Germany against Curaçao is by 6 p.m. Let's take this one. Hello.
2: Hello, Femolala.
0: Good evening.
2: Femolala. You are on to Sinakele, Daniel.
0: Ah, welcome. Fire down.
2: Some people comment, make me to call you.
0: Okay.
2: You see, Manu Noah is not an African player. He's not an African.
0: What agenda are you guys, are you trying to push? Eh?
2: You said?
0: What are you trying to say?
2: He's not an African because when an European said they are 40, age 40, they are really age 40. Now only Northern and Southern American and African, the age sheet split well.
0: So this thing.
2: For anybody who want to believe, make you believe. No one believe. See your own, but they talk the fact as it is. So if some people they play for Saudi professional league at 40 something, and they see come to this World Cup, when they play, even some pre-World Cup matches where they play, see go they know this score, and they see they are still ready to play this World Cup. What is top man? No, not to play World Cup, not to keep for Germany. So I don't see anything stopping him from keeping. Even though if Germany decide not to even use him, they are risking their chances of reaching final or semi-final.
0: All right.
2: Help me, just permit me to rest my case now, because after the hear some comments at the best for
0: thank you.
2: Me to rest my case.
0: Thank you very much, Akirili Dani. Thank you so much. All right, chairman from Phoenix, Arizona, yes, says, as the World Cup song is being played again by Brilla FM and the names of countries being called without Nigerian name, I don't know when tears start rolling down from my eyes. Says, honestly, it's really bad. I remember some players missing some crucial matches, players playing draws in matches we're supposed to miss. Even the games against South Africa, away, the decider, a crucial player missed, just as he always missed the crucial moment in the qualifier against the Congo second half, and the same team. We're giving chance time and time again to redeem, but we kept fumbling. Shegun from Phoenix, Arizona. Good morning, Shegun. You never move on. That one don't pass now. Welcome, don't start already.
3: Hello.
0: Good evening. What's your name? Where are you calling us from?
3: My name is Godwin. I'm calling from Lekki.
0: All right, Godwin, fire down.
3: Manuel, for now, for me, is one of the best keepers in the world. So I don't see any mistake that the coach has made. I not see any mistake that the coach made by starting me. So for me, the coach made the right choice by starting Manana. Thank you.
0: Thank you very much. I can actually confirm to you that earlier on, yes, there was a huge storm. Yes, you know the game is in Houston, Texas. There was a huge storm that hit the stadium before kickoff, but thankfully the rain has cleared and we have blue skies. However, the roof is closed. Should rain come again. So we're fascinated to see how Germany perform today after their last two competition exits. Yes, the quarterfinal in 2024 lost to Spain and the group stage in Qatar. So in the last two big competition that they've been to, they lost out in the quarterfinal in 2024. And that is to Spain. That's in the Euros, and then in the group stage in Qatar 2022. In Qatar 2022, they were not focusing on football. They were going there to go and be protesting up and down. I don't know. also, don't.

0: Klopp is actually seeing that game. Jurgen Klopp is actually seeing that game. Also, today, Curaçao will make history as the smallest nation ever by size and population to take part in a World Cup game. Smaller than the Isle of Man and the population of 158,000 people, less than 40 UK cities and towns. They're not even a fully sovereign nation, being part of the Kingdom of Netherlands. He says, we just want to show the world that we're a small island, but we have got a big heart, believe, and a lot of talent. Former Huddersfield midfielder Junio Bassuna. Yes, that's it. Right now. So for Germany, this is an opportunity for them, you know, to revive themselves. You know, this is an opportunity for them to revive themselves from the disappointment of the last World Cup in 2022 in Qatar. But this time around, I mean, they don't have a choice. They have to put up a good fight. Julian Nagelsmann has a job to do today. A win for them will put them in pole position in the group they are currently in. 090-41,889, 090-44,889. Yes, Julian Nagelsmann. Do you think it's the right decision for him to start Manuel Neuer? And I've heard argument of people saying he's still the best man they've got. And if he's still starting for Bayern Munich, why can't he start for the German national team? So maybe there's no argument against that. But the question again is that the right decision to start him, or is it the right decision to start him today? I've also heard people come from the angle of, oh, since you're playing against a team like Curaçao, you want to probably use another goalkeeper, you know. But the manager at this point has said, no, this man is going to start for me. And he also emphasized on how important it is for them to win their first game of the competition. It puts them in a good place. It improves the confidence of the team generally too. So let's take this call. Hello.
1: Hello.
0: Yeah, good evening. Good evening. What's your name? Put off your radio, please. I don't know how many times I have to say this, but please always put off your radio. That's very, very important to do. Please. And also, the coach of Curaçao, the advocate, that's the name of the coach. He led the Netherlands and South Korea at the World Cup in 1994 and 2006, respectively, while he's also managed Belgium, Rangers, PSV Eindhoven, Sunderland, among 11 club side and 8 national teams across his career. He joined Curaçao in 2024 and oversaw qualification to the first World Cup, but then stepped down in February to take care for his sick daughter. Advocate returned in May after two heavy friendly defeats under replacement Fred Rotten, following an improvement in his daughter's health. Hello. Good evening.
1: Good evening.
0: What's your name? Where are you calling us from?
1: My name is Rashid from Lagos Island.
0: All right, fire down. Go for it.
1: You know, this person never do mistake. Eh?
0: Mm.
1: He never correct himself on about Manuel Neuer. So you understand?
0: Mm.
1: So when the coach do his decision, at the end of the game, he will correct himself. Whether good or bad, he will see himself.
0: Mm.
1: I think you understand what I'm saying.
0: Yeah.
1: So let the coach decide. So whether you do mistake or you don't do mistake, after the 90 minutes, he will correct himself. Because Manuel Neuer is world keeper. So let the coach decide.
0: Mm. All right. Thank you. Right. Thank you very much. Thank you so much. Right. Thank you. Yeah.

0: for Germany, the truth is that they've not made it out of the group stage of the World Cup in the last two editions, 2022-2018. So this is an opportunity for them to, first of all, you know, get themselves out of the group stage. They need to do that. That's very important for them to do. After winning the World Cup in 2014-2018, which is the next year after that, they were not able to leave the group stage. 2022, they were not able to leave the group stage. This is 2026. And it looks like the manager does not want to take any chance, you know, of thinking of starting some names who he doesn't believe in yet in the goalpost for the German national team. 09041000 89 09044000 889. Yes, so it's countdown to that game between Germany and Curacao. It's 17 minutes, make that 16 minutes of football, 16 minutes before that one will kickstand between Germany and Curacao. World number 10 against world number 82. Yes, Curacao are 82 in the world, and FIFA, I beg your pardon, and Germany are 10th in the world. Yes, it's you know, a giant, you know, trying to get a win. I don't know if I should call them David now. I don't know. I don't know if they're David or something. But then, it's just what it is for them right now. We have to go on a break now to pay bills. When I come back, we're going to, you know, be switching gear fully, and then I'll be taking your predictions for that game between Germany and Curacao. Some of you called yesterday and were giving predictions of, you know, 3-0, 4-0 against Switzerland. But here we saw what happened yesterday. So we're going to break now. PBU's action will continue after this time out.
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26: 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Funny thing about your problems, they ain't mine. Staying up through the late night. 20 seconds to game time. Getting religious with it. Time crossing these state lines. Working hard through the late nights.

grapevine. Funny thing about your problems, they ain't mine. Singing up through the late night. 20 seconds to game time. Getting religious with it. Time crossing these state lines. Working hard through the late nights.

0: So I said the game is about to kickstart. Yes. Germany last World Cup knockout match was the 2014 final. A 12-year drought. They've not been to the quarterfinal, to the knockout stage of the competition since 2014. Yes, they were eliminated at the group stage in both 2018 and 2022 World Cup. The only such exit since 1950. Manuel Neuer is set to become only the second goalkeeper to appear in FIFA in five FIFA World Cups. And Germany have won all nine recent matches. In case you don't know, they're playing against Curaçao. Curaçao are the smallest nation by population to ever qualify for the World Cup. Dick Advocaat, the coach of the side, becomes the oldest coach in the World Cup history at 78 years of age. Curaçao are making their World Cup debut this summer. Also for Curaçao, Curaçao conceded 9 goals against Australia and Scotland in recent warm-up matches. Who wins this one for you between Germany and Curaçao? Yes, it's the curtain raiser for that group. Yes, Group E, 090-41-889, 090-44-889. Who wins for you? That's the question right now. Hello.
1: Fine evening, Bella FM.
0: Good evening to you. How are you doing?
1: Thank you. She got the way from Mozam.
0: All right, far out.
1: So on the issue of Germany and their opponents, you know, it took their opponents' hard work and determination before they qualified. So let the Germans not to underrate them. That's the reason why Brazil did what they did against Morocco, because they underrate them. So on the field of play, they express what they have not expected. So let the Germans do everything they could, possible, humanly, so that they will beat their opponents 2-1. Thank you for Mozam.
0: All right, thank you very much. Thank you. 090-41-889, 090-44-889. Who wins this evening? It's a Curaçao against Germany, or Germany against Curaçao. Yes, the smallest nation to ever qualify for the World Cup. Hello.
2: Hello, how are you?
0: I'm good. Nice to have you.
2: My name is Akere. Do you think we should predict?
0: Yeah, you can predict. Yes, yes, predict. Yes.
2: Any price?
0: You won't predict, I'll be not going to predict. Did I say there's price?
2: Okay, I see. Okay, no problem. But, it's going to be 5-0, sir.
0: 5-0. All right, no problem. Nigerian, I know they stop today. Amaze me, eh? Is it surprise day? Surprise day? I'm not a surprise day. 090-41-889, 090-44-889. Hello.
3: Good evening.
0: Good evening. What's your name?
3: Yeah, my name is Chigozie from Ogudu.
0: Chigozie, fire down.
3: Yeah, my prediction is 3-0, German 3.
0: Your prediction is 3-0, Germany 3.
3: Yes, sir.
0: All right, fire down. No problem. Thank you.
3: God bless you, sir.
0: God bless you, too. You can also reach out on WhatsApp, 090-44-889. Who wins? Yes, between Germany and Curaçao. In case you missed the lineup, let me bring it to you again. In goal is Manuel Neuer for the German side. In defense, you have Kimmich, Jonathan Tah, Schlotterbeck, and Brown. Yes, Nathaniel Brown. In the base of midfield, you have Pavlovic, Unemcha in the base of midfield. While up front, you have Lorenzani, Jamal Musiala, Ferran Ruiz, and Kai Havertz. It's a 4-3-3-1 formation from that side. For Curaçao, it's a room in goal. In defense, you have Funville, Obispo, Vozoa, and Florenus. While up front, you have Basuna again, Comencia, Tai Chong, and Lucidia and Ansen. It's those are the guys for them. 4-4-2 from the manager, Dick Advocaat. Hello.
4: Yeah, good evening, sir.
0: Good evening. What's your name?
4: My name is Godwin, calling from Lekki.
0: Godwin from Lekki. Fire down, Godwin.
4: My position is German 3. The opening 1. 3-1.
0: Germany 3.
4: Yeah.
0: The opponent 1.
4: Yeah.
0: All right. Thank you very much. That opponent is Curaçao. Thank you very much. So Germany 3, Curaçao 1. Yes. 090-41-889-090. Oh, Abungli Tom. Yes. All of the officiating guys for this game are Africans. I mean, on the field of play, though. The guys who are officiating the game on the field of play. For the VR, you have a Moroccan, a Colombian, and also an Australian man. Those are the guys in the VR room. Hello.
5: Anthony.
0: Good evening. What's your name?
5: Yeah, good evening, calling back.
0: Your name is what?
5: My name is Kunle calling back.
0: All right, go on.
5: Yeah, the score is 5-0.
0: 5-0.
5: I'm telling you.
0: Okay, no problem. That's quite bold. 5-0. Wow. 5-0. All right, thank you very much. It says 5-0 in favor of Germany. Yes, in favor of Germany. 090-41-889-090-44-889. Yes. What do you see happening in this game? What do you see winning this game between Germany and Curaçao? Yes, let's take this one. Hello.
6: Hello, good evening, sir. Welcome.
0: Good evening. What's your name?
6: My name is Barnabas, sir. The result is 2-2.
0: Barnabas, it's going to end 2-2, right?
6: Yes, sir.
0: All right, Barnabas, fire down. Thank you.
6: Yeah.
0: He says the game is going to end 2-2. 090-41-889-090-44-889. Yes, it says the game is going to head 2-2. What's your prediction? The game is about to kick start, ladies and gentlemen. Hello.
7: Hello. Good evening.
0: Good evening. What's your name?
7: Yeah, Chinedu.
0: Chinedu, fire down.
7: Yeah, the score is 4-1 in favor of Germany.
0: 4-1 in favor of Germany. Thank you.
7: Yeah, thank you.
0: All right. Thank you very much. It says the score is going to be 4-1. In favor of Germany. On WhatsApp, 090-44-889. This one says, Happy Sunday, Femi. Debussy from Egbeda. Germany 2, Curaçao 0. Thank you very much for that one. This one says, Femi, Curaçao 1, Germany 2. Mane must chop goals. Something is wrong with Mano. He's chopping goals. Gary and Ejima might just help back beat Germany. Tell them, say, no be balance at the jam, Ajibade. Thank you very much, Ajibade. Hello.
8: Good evening,
0: good evening. What's your name?
8: My name is Peter from Kosovo.
0: Your name is what?
8: My name is Peter. Peter.
0: All right. All right. Fire down. Go on.
8: So, I'm thinking that this is Germany is so that going to me. Not going to me.
0: All right, thank you very much. thank you. You got a person where they whine me, but I'm not going to let that person whine me. 090-44-889. Yes, let's take this one. Hello.
9: Hello, Femi.
0: Yeah, good evening. What's your name? All right, go on. This is your line. Get a CBO.
9: Okay.
0: All right, go on.
9: Yeah.
0: Go on.
9: Oh, all right. I think it will be a whitewash. Actually, looking at that, lineup. I see some familiar names there. If you're a football person, you're looking some of those names.
0: He used to be, I think he came from the Man U Academy or something. He plays for Sheffield United.
9: Yeah, I think no.
0: He plays for Sheffield United. They also have Sonji Anson. He plays for Middlesbrough. Yes. He plays for Middlesbrough.
9: But they have 1, 2, 3, 4, 5 players there that actually have Premier League experience and they have played the top league before.
0: They have majority of their guys play in Europe actually. Majority of the guys they have play in Europe actually. Majority of these guys play in Europe.
9: Yeah, yeah. exactly said, yeah. So there's nothing that because of America, so whatever, that these guys are going to watch them 5 days in the last. It's all what Qatar did yesterday and all that stuff. So if you think we don't think Germany is not going to win, because Germany is going to be, let's say, take those guys or seriousness that might come in for a shock and make them an enemy draw. I don't think Germany losing, but if they don't take those guys seriously, it's going to make draw. But the big matches and play without seriousness, I think maybe a 2-1, 2-0, more than 2-goal margin defense will end the game.
0: Four of their defenders starting this game, four of the guys starting this game, they play in Europe. All of them. Three of the guys, they play in Europe.
9: Exactly.
0: And okay, three out of those guys actually play in the Eredivisie in Netherlands.
9: Exactly. So because we are calling them, I also checked it online. I was like, I know this name. I don't see this name for tonight. Normal, the leagues that people will go through the names and all that. It's not very familiar. It's not like all those maybe 80 or Qatar players that in Africa. I never even seen before. Those guys. So bottom line, they should not just take them for granted like that. If you take it for granted, they might end up shutting them like that. See the game is really tough. But Germany takes it serious and very well too. I think. They can't be more than a 2-goal margin difference, maybe 2-1 or 2-0 or 3-1 difference. That's what I feel. And for this tournament, me as an Arsenal fan, I'm going with Belgium because of my trust that I'm there. I have Belgium because of my heart. But these are the two things I'm thinking that I wish for them to actually go out and win the World Cup. So I'm waiting for Germany and Belgium.
0: Thank you very much for that one. Thank you. 090-41889. Yes, the game has kick-started. We've seen 5 minutes of football. Germany 0, Curaçao 0. Yes, that's the score line right now as we speak. And in case you don't know, the defenders of, Curaçao, you have Devon Fonville. He plays for NEC Nijmegen there. In the Eredivisie, you also have PSV Eindhoven, which is Armando Obispo. He plays for them. And you also have the man called Richard Libozoa. He plays for Konyaspor. That's in Turkey. And then you have Floranus. He plays for PEC Zwolle there also. So, couple guys for them play in Europe. They also have a man called Junior Basuna. He plays for FC Volendam. Yes, also, that's a good one for them. They also have another man called Leandro. Chance for there for Jamal Musiala to make it 1-0 to get them ahead in that game. But then that was rebuffed by the defenders of Curaçao. So far, so good. It's been, Curaçao trying to defend. And yes! The German boys are on fire! Yes! They will not be tired! It's Germany 1, Curaçao 0. And they've drawn the first blood of this game. The cutting razor of their group is up and running. It took them just 6 minutes for them to get their first goal. Onyemcha, the goal scorer for the team. Germany 1, Curaçao 0. 090 for 2189. 090 for 2189. Hello.
10: Hello, good evening, Victor. My name is Charles. I'm calling from Nicosia.
0: Charles, go for it.
10: Expected, the Germans are expected to whitewash them, to defeat them. These guys are debutants, newcomers. They've not played in the World Cup before. Germany is expected to, anything short of victory on the part of the Germans is considered an upset. Germany will not be complacent because debutants have knocked them out before in the history of the World Cup. One, take France and three to Croatia. Croatia defeated them and Croatia were debutants. Okay? So, Germany is expected to easily win this game. And even I personally, I'm looking for the Germans because Germany is the only team that has won the World Cup 4 times that I'm seeing in this tournament. The Brazil has 5. So if Germany wins it for the 5th time, that equals Brazil's record of having lifted the trophy 5 times. So it's the only Brazil that has won in 5 times. I wish them the best. I know they will. I want them to win this match and go ahead to win the tournament.
0: All right. Thank you very much. Thank you. Thank you. 090-41-889. Yes, we have seen a goal already. Yes, we've seen a goal already in that one. Hello.
11: Hello, my name is Mr. Watt from Emeka Omega.
0: All right, fire down.
11: Those guys, they should just sit down because the only is going to give them 6-0.
0: 6-0?
11: First half 3 and second half 3.
0: Wow.
11: They're just newcomers.
0: All right, thank you very much. That's a bold one from you.
11: My name.
0: All right, thank you. Thank you so much. Thank you. 090-41-889. Unam chat, the goal scorer. 8 minutes gone. Germany 0, Curaçao 1. Germany 1, Curaçao 0. I was going to make a mistake. Thank you very much. Okay, I saw a message that I just dropped. I don't know. That message is making me laugh, but I'm going to take it very later. But then, they were just about to make it 2-0. And the same man again, Unam Chad, Jamal Musiala, was trying to create that one for that man. Was, you know, too much. Just couldn't collect into the back of the net. And very, very good shot there from Unemcha. 090-41-889. On WhatsApp, 090-44-889. Yes, it's 9 minutes gone between Germany and Curaçao. Germany 1, Curaçao 0. All right, this one says, good evening, Femi. Germany wins 4-0 to Curaçao. Benfet Uwosu from Isolo. This one says, Radical from Kurusi, what's your name called? Conflicts of Curaçao. If they don't chop 4-0 today, don't come in Radical again. Germany machine will dismantle them. Oh, German machine. I beg your pardon. Hello.
12: Hello, F1.
0: Welcome.
12: Yes, Femi. Hello. I greet you.
0: Nice to have you. Fire down.
12: Yes. Now, Daniel Desmond.
0: Daniel Desmond, fire down.
12: For me, this game, it will end 5-0.
0: 5-0.
12: Yes, this first half, then go score 3. Then second half, then go score 2. That's right, yeah. 5-0.
0: All right, thank you very much for that one.
12: F1, load low.
0: All right. Thank you so much. 090-41-889. I mean, so far so good in the game. It's been all about, you know, it's been Germany all the way. Germany have, you know, had more of the ball. They've, you know, hold on to possession. And expectedly, I mean, you can understand why that is happening. The quality is just too much. Too much, you know, bigger, better, you know, quality. Hello.
13: Hello.
0: Yeah, good evening.
13: Thank you. Happy Sunday.
0: Happy Sunday to you too.
13: Okay, Germany was going to win the match. I think it goes to me.
0: Six goes to me.
13: Yes, my name is David. I'm calling from Ikorodu.
0: All right, thank you very much, David from Ikorodu. 090-41-889. I don't know when I see all this big score line. I don't know when I see him. I don't know when I see him. This one says, Happy Sunday, Brilla FM. It's Brilla FM, not Brilliant FM. It says, Princess Oge from Egbeda, Germany. Egbeda, Germany 2, Curaçao 1. Thank you very much, Princess Oge. So we're Brilla FM. Thank you so much. This one says, Femi, if Germany is scoring this early, it's going to be a long night for Curaçao. How realistic is transfer triangle? This is transfer triangle. Valverde to Chelsea, Vitinha to Madrid, Enzo to PSG, Ajibade. I don't know how realistic it is, though. I don't know. We're focusing on the World Cup. Una no fit leave club well alone. Eh? I can understand Nigeria's not at the World Cup. So if Nigeria's at the World Cup now, maybe you would have been focusing on Nigeria. Eh? Nigeria's not at the World Cup. So calm down. We'll talk about this one later. Let's focus on Germany against Curaçao. 12 minutes gone. Germany 1, Curaçao 0. That's the score line right now. Yes, how many goals more do you see happening in this game? You know, good opportunity. The ball was strong into the box, but rebuffed by the defender.
14: Hello.
0: Hello, good evening.
14: Hello, good evening.
0: Good evening. What's your name?
14: Yeah, my name is Paul Asuko.
0: Your name is what?
14: My name is Paul. Paul Asuko. Paul Asuko.
0: Paul, fire down.
14: Yeah, from Rio. I'm calling from Rio.
0: From where?
14: From Rio.
0: I don't know which country is that. Well, I knew that was going to happen. Thank you very much. 090-41889-090-41889-090-41889-090-41889. Yes, those are the phone lines for you to be part of the show. All right. We've seen 13 minutes gone. 7 short in this game. 7 short for Germany. Two of them have been on target. And for the opposition, they've had 0 shots and 0 on target in this one. 14 touches in the box of the opposition for Germany. 0-0 for Krasau. Krasau have not been able to get to the, you know, I don't think they've passed the center circle of the midfield of this game. They've not moved past there. In this, you can understand why. Hello. Hello. Okay, please do want to call back, and I'll be here to pick your call. In case you're hitting a snag with the phone line, just try the WhatsApp portal 090-44889. 090-44889. Yes, that's how to be part of the show. The game is still ongoing. This one says, in what world would anyone ever talk to us? I would be at the World Cup. Your caller said he's calling from Uyo Akwa Ibom. Okay, Ajiba. Thank you very much, Ajiba. I didn't hear. I thought you said he was coming from Rio de Janeiro in Brazil. Hello? Hello? Oh, there was a good chance also for Germany to make it to Florian Ritz. You know, I was able to cut in from the left and was trying to do the magical one, but that one was just too hard. He couldn't get into the back of the net. Just like yesterday, we saw Abunada, the goalkeeper of Qatar, keeping them in the game. I don't know if this man can be able to do that for them today. Hello.
15: Hello. Hello. Good evening.
0: Good evening. Umar, fire down.
15: Germany will win 4-0.
0: Germany is going to win 4-0.
15: Yeah.
0: All right. Thank you very much for that one. Yes, 090-41889-090-44889. 15 minutes gone. It's Germany 1, Curaçao 0. Yes. Now, while we focus on this game also, let us talk about something else by the side. Yes. FIFA has committed to paying Somali referee Omar Atan his full tournament salary, despite his inability to officiate at the World Cup due to being banned from entering the United States. The 35-year-old official was abruptly halted at Miami International Airport, where he underwent an 11-hour interrogation by immigration authorities, who questioned him regarding alleged ties to militant groups. Claims that Atan has vehemently denied. Following the denial of entry and subsequent deportation, the World Footballing Governing Body stepped in to ensure he would not face financial repercussion for the unforeseen travel complication. Despite his professional setback, Atan continues to be recognized as one of African top officials, having been named the Confederation of African Football CAF Referee of the Year in 2025, demonstrating his enduring standing in the global football community. He has already been appointed to officiate the UEFA Super Cup between Paris Saint-Germain and Aston Villa. Atan will remain focused on his career despite the ordeal, has expressed gratitude for the support he has received and continues to look ahead, with his sights firmly setting on officiating the 2030 World Cup. The question is this a worthy compensation by FIFA? FIFA talk say, we don't say, you don't go officiate, though, but we go pay you. We go pay you everything. We go pay you the money we're supposed to earn. The money we're supposed to earn, we go pay you. Is this a worthy compensation by FIFA? Yes. Could he have done more to help Omar Atan? Is this a worthy compensation? But 16 minutes gone. Germany 1, Curaçao 0. That's what we have with that one. Yes, FIFA has committed to paying Somali referee Omar Atan his full tournament salary. They go pay him, despite the fact that he's not going to be at the competition to officiate at all. They will pay him. Is this a worthy compensation by FIFA? This compensation, where they give him so, is this a worthy compensation by FIFA? 090-44889. 090-41889. On WhatsApp, 090-44889. Yes, Omar Atan has been said that he's going to receive his full payment of what he's supposed to get if he had officiated at the World Cup. Is this a right compensation? This compensation, What do you think about it? Yes. Is this worthy? Is this a worthy compensation to what happened to him? This one says, good day, Brila FM. Germany should not look down on the those Kurasa players, though, because many of them are of Netherlands origin. They may spring surprises if care is not taken. The spoilers in football. Remember, I pray 3-0 of Germany. Bumiorija from Aja. Thank you very much, Bumiorija from Aja. A lot of those guys actually play. They play in Netherlands. Yes, majority of the guys play in Netherlands. So I don't know. You can understand why. Let's take this call. Hello.
16: Good evening, Mr. Fink.
0: Yeah. Good evening. What's your name?
16: Yeah. This is Joshua calling from Aja.
0: All right, Joshua, fire down.
16: So regarding the compensation for me, you know, to that is free. Like me going to that World Cup is even bigger than the amount of money that they are even going to compensate me. So like, it's not you cannot even look up to, you know, who's going to be going to officials at the World Cup. But don't be saying don't be anyhow, sha. I mean, no lose like everything. But he would have wished
0: Thank you very much for that one. Thank you very much. Yes, 090-421-889. Omar Tan, in case you don't know, Omar Tan, yes, in case you don't know, it's been said that FIFA are going to pay him. They are going to pay his full money, the money we're supposed to collect. They are going to pay him. Yes. That is what FIFA has said. Is that enough compensation? That compensation, you think say day enough? Hello?
17: Hello?
0: Yeah, good evening.
17: Good evening, sir.
0: Yeah, welcome. What's your name?
17: My name is Adesanya Adetaju.
0: All right, go for it.
17: Germany go beat them 5-0.
0: Germany go beat them 5-0.
17: Yeah, sir.
0: All right, thank you very much. 090-421-889 Hello.
18: Hello.
0: Yeah, welcome.
18: Good evening. This is Spanish from the college.
0: All right, fire down.
18: Yeah, for the referee stuff. The thing about referee is that they don't know how much they're going to pay them once they after the tournament. So I think not people that Argentina is not a good compensation. They don't represent don't have like six among the table. Because they after the tournament that FIFA usually pays.
0: What did you say?
18: I was talking about that is due to death. So nobody knows how much I'm going to keep now. That is what the stress and the trauma and everything that you're going through.
0: Okay, just finish up. Thank you.
18: So for me, I don't think it'd be enough being compared to the limelight, the attention, the letting in the FIFA World Cup, that thing that will be on the TV. That will boost the TV in the long run. I don't think it's more about the world. Also, I want to plan to do one or two things in my own country to work and also that the is some Asian family
0: season. Oh yes! I'm sorry I have to let you go! Yes, the Curaçao boys, they have responded, and they're back in the game. Germany 1, Curaçao 1. Good move there from the boys, from the country of 1,599 people, 159,000 people. I'm sure they are in high heavens right now. Is Germany 1, Curaçao 1. Oh my God. Wicked deflection right there. And these boys are not lying low for them. They are not lying low to streamroll. Letting Germany streamroll or just, you know, walk all over them. That looks a bit offside. But then, good move. Good shot. It was a deflection from one of the German player. I think Jonathan Tah was the one who deflected it. And Malanoia had no response to that one. Hello.
19: Hello, good evening.
0: Good evening.
19: Yeah, Paulo, Chelsea shoulder.
0: All right, fire down.
19: Yeah, thank you very much. My brother, concerning this, America, no great, a lot of people. FIFA no have any reason not to pay that guy because it's contract. Because if FIFA no pay him, they no say FIFA no say they go sue them. So FIFA no get any reason. So you delay the money, it's another thing. But FIFA will make sure that he gets his money. They go surely pay him. They go pay him. No reason. Then concerning German and Concertao, now only two games I just am raising. I play that game at least over 5.5. And Brazil MVP over 5.5. Those two games with a reasonable amount of money. Yeah. Thank you very much.
0: All right. Thank you very much. Yes, right now they are going for water break. 23 minutes gone. It's Germany 1, Croatia 1. Yes, I know somebody probably, you know, played both teams to score. That happened. I mean, 090-41889, 090-44889. Omar Tan, yes. FIFA said we're going to pay him. We're going to pay everything that he's supposed to earn if he had been at the World Cup. Yes, at the 2020 World Cup in Qatar, elite referees reportedly receive a base fee of around $70,000 before the tournament began. In addition, referees were paid match fees for every game they officiated, with reports suggesting that those payments range between $3,000 and $5,000 per match, depending on the official roles and stage of the competition. Assistant referee and video assistant referee also receive tournament retainers and match payments, although generally at lower level than central referees. For officials selected to work the later stage of the tournament, including semi-finals and final, total earnings could climb beyond six figures when bonuses and match fees are included. The competition reflects years of preparation and elite standard required to reach the World Cup. This is the problem. The problem now is that how did FIFA come to the conclusion to know how much they were going to pay him? Because if he had been at the competition, probably you would have maybe be officiating in maybe at the quarterfinal or something, or maybe a semi-final game. So how are they going to do it? But again, that's by the way. The question, or the big question, is this enough compensation? Paying him what he's supposed to earn if he had officiated at the World Cup, is it enough compensation for Omar Tan? And yes, it's 1-1, Germany 1, Croatia 1 as we speak. Hello. Your network is bad, though. I'm sorry, please, can you put off your radio or something? I'm sorry, I have to let you go, please. When you call me, just do what to call from a very, quiet background, please. 090-41889, 090-44889. Hello? Hello?
20: Hello?
0: Yeah, good evening.
20: Yeah, good evening, sir. Maybe it's time to call him back.
0: All right, fire out. Oh. Please, do want to call me back. You can also reach out on WhatsApp, 090-44889. You can also reach out on WhatsApp, 090-44889. I mean, again, I don't know what's going on with Germany, but that was poor defending from them. Poor defending. I don't know what they were thinking, but like I said, that was poor defending from them. That shouldn't be happening to them. A team like Germany, that shouldn't be happening. This one says, Femi, FIFA should have done more than the compensation. It will not be in his CV. The world needs to see this guy perform perfectly in the World Cup like me. I don't have some money I don't work for. My name is Eri Sam. Germany will lose 2-1. How Madrid? Germany will lose 2-1. Okay. This one says, Femi, I tell you, say man, I must chop goal. Ajibad. 090-41889, 090-44889. I've said it before that these guys, you might not know them, they might not be popular guys, but the issue is that these guys are playing in some of the best leagues in Europe. They might not be your biggest names, but they are compact. Majority of these guys are from the Netherlands, and they play in Netherlands also. So they play in the league there in the Eredivisie. So that's it. A free

0: Spain. But for Africa here, it's only Morocco. Morocco, it's all Africa, it's only Morocco that have the facility. Now, even though the people that even they give the last right to host, at 9 minutes, they pull out. I'm not blaming Morocco on this one, though. And they are putting more pressure on CAF, because CAF, they are not using their power. They're waiting that they call V2 power. V2 power is when they give you the authority as a boss, and you are not using power as your boss. You will see, even though the lowest person in your company, they will be talking to you anyhow. CAF are not biting. That is why I don't like CAF. CAF, they are not biting. This thing Morocco do now, they are putting more pressure on CAF body, because it will make CAF, whenever Morocco wants to host now, any decision, anything that Morocco wants, they will try to favor Morocco, which is not like that before. Before, if you host, they will not favor you like that. Even though they want to favor you, even though they will favor you, they will not
1: let all right, can you begin to wrap
0: make,
1: up? Yeah.
0: They will not make it so be hopeful.
1: All right, thank you.
0: So for me, I'm not blaming Morocco. If all you right. say it's easy, you right. too, do your own study on where I host. Mm. Thank you very much, lovely brother.
1: Thank you very much. I mean, the truth must be said when it comes to Morocco and this whole hosting thing and all of that. African nations, other African nations have to do better. Let's even start from Nigeria here. We have only one stadium, and even that one stadium is questionable. It's questionable. I'll take the last messages and then give out the lineup for that game before I go on a break very soon. This is Femi. Good evening. Nigeria can't host any serious competition now. Now, corruption won't allow us. When FIFA gave Nigeria money for football development, they used 10% for project and ate 90%. Nigeria can't boast of any standard stadia. Cool J from Abuja. Thank you. This one said, Nasir finished the war in Morocco. If other countries had gotten enough standard stadia, this Shakara would not be heard of. Other countries should see this as a challenge and wake up. Enough of this, Jari. Edanua from Ayobo. Thank you very much, Edanua. Ahmed Silva says, from Lekki says, good evening, Brilla. For me, Nigerian can host AFCON. We just need the good leaders and we need to rebrand NFF. We don't need to politicize it. We have stadiums where it needs renovation. If we can get that, we're good to go, and good securities. I mean, if we have stadiums, the issue is let us go and rebrand those stadiums. Let us spend heavy money to make them world class. That's simple. This one says, good evening, Femi. I think the reason the decision was strongly influenced by chaotic aftermath and fallout of the 2025 African tournament against Senegal. Moroccan officials felt their huge financial and logistic commitment were met with biased disciplinary action and unfair criticism from CAF. They want to channel their infrastructure and financial resources into upcoming FIFA competition. Undo best from Ijegun. So I guess they want to be, I mean, like they said, they're not going to be bidding for any African competition. So they're probably going to be bidding for world competition. All right. Eight more minutes for us to get into that game between Netherlands and Japan. In goal is Verbruggen. Verbruggen is in goal for Netherlands. In defense, you have Denzel Dumfries, Van Heek, Virgil van Dijk, and Van de Van. It's a defense of four men. In the midfield, you have Tijani Rangers, Ryan Gravenberg, Frankie de Jong. While up front, you have Cody Gakpo, Doyen Malen, and the man called some of you. Yes, Crescencio, some of you. It's a 4-3-3 formation from Ronald Koeman. For Moriyasu, the coach of Japan, it's Suzuki in goal. In defense, you have Ito, Taguchi, Watanabe for them in defense. A three-man defense, while in the base of midfield, you have Daichi Kamara. Yes, that man. Yes, Daichi Kamara. You also have Kashu Sano in the base of midfield. Wide up front, you have Nakamura, Dion, Mahida, Kubo, and Hueda. Those are the guys for them. It's a 3-4-2-1 formation for the Japanese. So that's what we have for that one. So that's the lineup of that game between Japan and Netherlands. And that game will be kickstarting any moment from now. Yes, the countdown has begun. Yes, for that one. 090-41,089, 090-44,889. I think that's, honestly, that's a fine place for us to leave it on the Morocco situation.

0: You know, if you want to chime in, you can still call. Sorry, you can still send me WhatsApp messages. But for now, we're going to be switching our full attention to the game between Netherlands and Japan. Yes, we're going to be switching our full attention to the game between Netherlands and Japan. So that's what we have with that one right now. And quickly on the bench for Ronald Koeman, he has Mark Flecken, he's a goalkeeper, and Robin Ross. You have Harrell Atuo in the on the bench also. Latrell Gertrude, Matt Weifa, Nathan Ake, Justin Kluivert, Madden Room, Quentin Timbers, Twain Kopimenas, Brian Bobby, Guitos, Memphis Depay, Noah Lang, and Ward Weghorst. Oh! My guy, Ward Weghorst. Oh my God. Oh, if you mind, you find, remember him. He was on loan at United, and Ward Weghorst. Some people used to call him defensive striker, being a defensive striker. Well, I'm going to go on a break now, pay bills, and when I come back, the action will continue.
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5: in this very moment, I'm king.
6: And Carroll's there, and he's won it for Liverpool. Much criticised club record signing comes up with a header that lifts their spirits.
5: Tired with the crown, yes.
7: They'll be looking to switch it quickly here for Ronaldo, who's got the better of Diego Alves. And Ronaldo scores brilliantly. The finish of a master, a craftsman at work.
5: Shout out to my haters, sorry that you couldn't save me.
8: Take on the back, this is Cardo. He's got the captain as well, the game for Nigeria. The man who saved the game for Nigeria takes the bit to the final. Nwankwo Kanu, what a moment for him.
5: Greatness is what we want to bring up.
8: They have become the first African side to win Olympic gold and to win a major world footballing tournament. And no wonder they'll celebrate Nigeria with the gold medal.
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10: Messi scores! Another Messi milestone, a half century of goals in the Champions League, and he's the youngest player to reach that figure.
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0: All right, the game between Netherlands and Japan have kick-started already. And ladies and gentlemen, this is another game for us to bring to you. And right now, yes, it's 1 minute split already. And it's Netherlands 0, Japan 0 right now as we speak. It's just 1 minute played in that game. And in case you missed the lineup, let me bring it back for you again. It's Verbruggen in goal for Ronald Koeman. In defense, you have Desmond Dumfries, Van Herk, Virgil van Dijk, and Van de Ven. It's a four-man defense. While up front, you have Ryan Gravenberg. You also have Frankie de Jong and Tijan Reinders. You have some of you, Donya Malin and Cody Gakpo. For Moriashu, the coach of the Japanese side, it's Suzuki in goal. In defense, you have Ito. You also have Taguchi, Watanabe. While up front, you have Nakamura, Kamada, Sano. You also have Doan for them up front. Maeda and Kubo and Hueda leading the attack for the Japanese. 2 minutes gone already. And right now it's Netherlands 0, Japan 0. And I have Big Oji joining me on the show. Good evening to you. And here we go again tonight.
1: Yes, indeed. Thank you very much, F1. Indeed, we go again. It's the second game this evening.
0: Yeah, this is the evening.
1: First one, of course, saw Germany and Curaçao entertain. It goes in that game. I despair Curaçao. I hear somebody say it's a learning curve for the team. But We'll see how it plays out for them. They still have two games to go in the group stages, the newcomers. But tonight, of course, the Netherlands and Japan. And a few moments ago, we saw the Netherlands come close. Yes, the man who's been on fire, well, at least the second half or the latter part of the season. He was hot for AS Roma. You could say he single-handedly dragged that team to... picking a UEFA Champions League ticket in a Serie A. And tonight he's the first, of course, to call to action the Japanese goalkeeper in Suzuki. Femi, this is one game that I am very much interested in.
0: Hmm.
1: Not just because of the names in action here, not just because of the names of the national team, not just because, you know, the Dutch team have... Of course, they have a very good history in this tournament. Not won it yet, but you can't talk about the World Cup and not talk about the Orange. For Japan, we know them on the pitch. They have not really achieved much at the World Cup, but I think they've endeared themselves to fans of football world over. You remember every World Cup match they played 2022, right after the final whistle. Yeah, fans stay back to clean up the mess inside the stadium. I think that's one day. They brought culture from Japan to Qatar that time around. And I'm sure that in their numbers, they are inside that stadium tonight. They'll probably do the same thing. But beyond that, I'm looking at the managers. Both of them kind of like share some similarities in how they like their teams to play. And this game is one game that I think is going to live up to the billing of, been an exciting encounter tonight, and I'm all up for it.
0: You know one thing Nigerians don't joke with? Free things. Once it's free, everybody wants it. Now imagine, say, this World Cup season, Nigeria no day, but that shouldn't stop you from winning. 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
13: I saw the forecast and I saw the next 2-3 days is sunshine in Manchester, so that is the best news.
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0: All right, welcome back from the break. And the game is 9 minutes gone already. Netherlands 0, Japan 0. That's what we have right now. You can be part of the conversation if you want to give your prediction. 090-44-889, 090-44-1089 on WhatsApp. 090-44-889. That's the WhatsApp number for you to be part of the show. This one says, hello, Nikumai is listening from Oka. Japan versus Netherlands is going to be absolute cinema. Two good teams. Japan can run almost six speed. Full time 2-2. All right. What's your prediction of this game? Let's start from there. In terms of goals, do you think it's going to be an high scoring game or it's just going to be there? Maybe one or maybe a draw or something.
1: I won't put it past, you know, that happening, a draw happening in this game. But the Japanese team, unlike before, where they play and they just want to attack, they play kamikaze football, they just want to attack and attack and attack, and they leave the back open. They tend to concede a lot. It's no wonder why, you know, the fathers have gone at the FIFA World Cup at their best is around the 16. But the difference between those teams and you know, this particular team under the current manager, and by the way, at the last World Cup where he was in charge, of course, Hajime Moriyasu, it was also around the 16 spot for them. What he has done, though, differently from his predecessors, is there's emphasis now on the team defending just as well as, you know, they can attack. And if you go through the last couple of games they played, they played before the World Cup, you'd see that their defensive record is almost impeccable. They beat England 1-0. And if you check further down, in fact, let me do the honors and take you through the games that they played leading up to the World Cup. They beat Iceland 1-0 in a friendly match. Beat England 1-0. They beat Scotland 1-0. Beat Bolivia 3-0. Japan beat Ghana 2-0. These are the last five games for this team. So what for Moriyasu, what he has focused on differently from what his predecessors have done is, you know, to build a unit that can defend. And we know that Japanese players get hurt. I mean, if not for stamina, they feed go all the way. They get discipline as well, and that's also something that he's brought to this team. A former player of the Blue Samurais himself, the head coach, he was a DM, had one responsibility all his career. I think he played 35 times for the national team. The one thing they always relied on him for was to just defend, win the ball, and, you know, hand it over to the guy who has the ability to create. And I think he's brought that philosophy to this team. You wouldn't spot any single player who is trying to take the shine. Then they play individualistic kind of football for Japan.
0: Yeah.
1: It's not their thing. Even as a country, not be their thing. As a unit, they play better. As a unit, they can achieve. And in this tournament, I'm thinking that Japan, you know, if because you can do everything right and then just luck no good day on your side. If they get luck on their side, this team might probably go on to, you know, surpass their previous best records at the World Cup. But for the Netherlands, of course, we know that they are an attacking team. If you don't hear total football, you know now where they birth total football with this country. And every manager in his own way tries to bring a touch of total football and his own. For Ronald Koeman, he has done a great job. 40 games he's been in charge of the Orange. He's only lost 10 times, and if you check the last 10 games he's played, only 3 defeats in Don Sofa, including the one against Algeria. The problem with the squad, though, is that sometimes the players, they switch off. I know this surprising, you know, Marlon 90 lead the attack now.
0: Yeah.
1: The reason why, now, because traditionally this country, we know they rely on center forwards, but get center forwards, no trust the center forwards where they get to do the job. And Marlon has, you know, he's been on a streak. He gets in boots they hot right now. And so, you know, you go expect them to get goals. Where they used to rely on goals to come from also before, the flanks, particularly the right side. Unfortunately, injuries no allow Jeremy Frimpong Sirud this season way past. So, and so he was dropped. He wasn't called up by Ronald Koeman. That responsibility now falls to Somerville and Dumfries. These 92 guys, and we fit give you something close to waiting the coach use all through the qualifiers get to this point, because they went unbeaten during the qualifying stages of this World Cup. And so he's relying on his flanks to do the damage for him, but I don't think it's going to be that easy, especially also because of how Japan are set up to play. So maybe we'll see both teams to score, but it's almost likely that the game will end in a draw. The last meeting between them, actually a friendly match, ended in a draw. This is the second time, only the second time the two teams they play for the World Cup. Last time was at the 2010 edition in South Africa. Japan lost. And I would say that not just Japan, also where they try to find an identity. I think that they've come of age now, this side under Moriyasu. They've actually come of age. And this game, like I said, I expect it to be fireworks. Somebody say in the expect cinema, absolute cinema, and I totally agree.
0: All right. We're going to break now, pay bills. The action will continue. And when I come back, or when we come back, we'll take your calls and also get your reactions. We'll be back.
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0: Minutes gone already, and the Orange are currently, you know, playing a 0-0 scoreline with Japan. And for them, as it stands right now, it's been cagey. When they started this game, in the first 5 minutes of the game, it looks like they wanted to, you know, just go bang for bang, you know, with Japan, just put a bit of pressure on them quickly in the game. Maybe something can happen, but after that, you know, first 5 to 7 minutes of the game, and nothing came off it, I think they've, you know, pipe down a bit and try to settle down and get himself into the game more. For Japan, so far so good in the game. They've had to do a lot of defending. And just like Oji said, as a team, they're compact. I don't think that you can pick one man who you would say this is the most exceptional player in this squad. Watara Endo was supposed to be at this competition, but unfortunately, he got injured. And immediately he got injured, he was like, you know what? I'm done. You know, he just called it off. Called it on his international career as a player. Let's take this call. Hello.
8: Hey, how you doing, Femi?
0: Yeah, good evening. Welcome.
8: Yeah, fine. Femi, I'm not happy.
0: Why are you not happy?
8: Femi, right? Because as a backup fan, because right backup, I'm not happy because what's Majid? Majid, I just signed any player that backup, we won't enter.
0: Afolabi, what you are doing is not fair. We are talking about Netherlands, Japan. Leave that thing that you want to complain. Don't worry. On different shows tomorrow, I'm sure they probably talk about it. So just leave that to tomorrow. Huh? Uh-huh. Thank you very much. 090-421-089, 090-424-089. Please, I want to leave club football. Una no de tire. Eh? What is, una go de talk about this Barcelona. Woke up day. This is woke up. Eh? Ah. 090-44-089, 090-44-1089. OG, okay, before then, let me take this call. Hello? Hello?
1: You be lefty.
9: Hello? No. Good evening, sir.
1: Because... good evening, welcome.
0: Good evening.
9: good evening, sir.
0: Yeah, welcome.
9: Hello, good evening, sir.
0: Yes, we can hear you. Go on.
1: What is your name?
9: Good evening, sir. I don't know what you're doing, sir.
0: Yeah, this is not Onitsha, this is Lagos.
1: This is Lagos, oh.
9: Okay, this is Lagos.
0: Yeah, thank you. This is Lagos, thank you.
9: Okay, we're talking about the match going on now.
1: Yes, yeah, that's what we're doing.
0: Yeah, that's what we're doing, yeah.
9: Okay, the match is Japan and the Germany and Netherlands.
0: Yeah.
9: The Japan Netherlands. So maybe Netherlands, be careful for that woman where they're from to understand. Yeah, the woman over there, there's no say the other team play 4-3-3. Another one play for this one. So they will come for attack, bring Netherlands. The other one come for counter attack. So the goal will be in favor of Japan, 2-1. They will go to win. Yes.
0: All right.
9: That's my prediction.
0: Thank you.
1: Okay.
0: Thank you very much for that one. So I was going to say this, right? The guys who have started this game for Japan,
1: yeah.
0: The guys who are on the pitch. All of them play in Europe. All of them, including the goalkeeper.
1: Yeah,
0: the goalkeeper. Zion. You know, yeah, he plays for Parma.
1: Parma. Yeah.
0: Everybody. I mean, let me just run our listener through it. Ito, who plays for Bayern Munich. He plays for Bayern Munich. You also have Shogo Tanguchi. He plays for St. Trinidad. You have Watanabe. He plays for Feyenoord. You have Nakamura. He plays for Reims. You have Kamada. I'm sure probably know this one. People know this one already. Crystal Palace. That's who he plays for. Mainz 05 for Sano. He plays for Mainz 05. You also have Doan. He plays for Frankfurt. While for Maeda, he plays for Celtic. You have Kubo. He plays for Real Sociedad. And Hueda, the man up front for them, he plays for Feyenoord. I think that, sincerely speaking, it's not going to be an easy match for Netherlands. Looking at the fact that as much as majority of the guys in Netherlands are exposed to European football.
1: Yeah.
0: And these guys also are exposed to European football. Yeah. I think that might be a part where they might match them up.
1: Mm.
0: I think the only part where the Orange will probably have ahead of them, I think it's going to be in terms of the quality that the Orange that it possess.
1: Well, this is the blueprint for Japanese football. They're trying to export talent to Europe where their players can then get that European experience. If there's one thing you'd appreciate about the Japanese culture is that they appropriate, yes, but with some level of respect for that culture. If the Japanese people realize, say, you better pass us or you get something way fit, improve us, by all means, then they hide face, then go show up, try learn, and then be like sponge. Then they soak anything, then they consume, then they use information. And where football day today, where football don't advance reach, anybody would agree with me that Europe now where be the mecca right now. If you want to learn, if you want to succeed for football in terms of what are the knowledge of the game, the as a player, the exposure, now where you go be that. This manager is he played all his life in Japan, by the way. But because this is not how the Japanese FA won't make them work, you can bring talent from within the J League and you have to be exceptional. Not be just because say you bear Japanese name or because they want promote their league.
0: Not be quota system.
1: You have to be exceptional for you to break through from the J League to come enter, the senior national team where you be competing with players where they do their thing abroad. Now some of their players, if you talk, say they don't hold their own where then they play. I mean, in Europe, they might not be playing for the Barcelonas and the Real Madrids, but wherever then they, you go spot them. Not because say the name also they likable. It's also because they put in the work. And so that's Japan's game plan. For the Netherlands themselves, I don't think it bothers them. If anything, they gave us this football where we see now and how they play football now. If you read the history of Dutch coaches and Dutch football, basically waiting everybody they do now a variation of waiting Dutch football be many, many years ago.
0: Yeah.
1: So for them now about quality, if the players are good, if the players show up, the manager could do in bits, but managers, Dutch managers, may mostly go trust their players to execute. You have maybe one or two examples where they like one boss. One of them was your former manager for Manchester United. You know, believe, say, players suppose get freedom, complete freedom. But that's the style. That's the Dutch style of football. And now also something where, you know, Japan don't adopt, kind of. Even in this game, so you will see them where, yes, the coach setting team to play a certain type of, set the team up to play a certain type of way, but the players will be expected on the pitch to find solutions to problems where arise. Not be every time coach will yell from the sidelines. So that exposure of how they play football for Europe, plus waiting be their own culture, whatever those players and bring home. Most all these boys started playing football from Japan. So whether now one season, two seasons, three seasons, the moment they catch fire, they don't ship them, go Europe, yeah? Go learn. Go acculturize. See what thing they do for there. Learn how they do on for there. They have a certain Junior Ito. I don't know if you remember when Onachu was busting nets for Belgium. That was the guy where, if you check 30 goals a season, where Onachu they score, that Junior Ito probably be the guy where they supply more than half those goals. Just put them for your head. That guy did this team. So they get players who don't specialize in different aspects of the game, and are the reason why, perhaps, you know, for this World Cup, it's for those who follow Japanese football, or they follow Japanese football still, it would be interesting to see how, you know, this campaign will play out for them. Because you have on that pitch specialist guys, then when just they good at different aspects of the game, and all of them coming together, you know, to want to do something we know Japanese team don't do before, which is to go beyond the round of 16.
0: All right. 090-41-889-090-44-889. Yes, keep your calls coming in now, and I can actually take them. Yes. So far, so good. We've seen 26 minutes of football. It's a Netherlands 0, Japan 0. Hello.
8: Hello, how you doing, Femi? What's up?
0: I'm good.
8: I'm tired speaking. I'll talk about the World Cup.
0: All right,
8: it's World Cup venue.
0: Go on.
8: That one I'll be later. With that one tomorrow.
0: Okay.
8: So Holland, I see Holland winning Japan by 3-1. 3-1.
0: Three goes to one.
8: 3-1.
0: All right.
8: Yeah.
0: Thank you very much for that one. I love it. Oh, sorry. You have to call me back. I think I dropped you off already. But 090-41-889-090-44-889. Hello.
10: A wonderful evening, Jolafin.
0: Good evening. Welcome.
10: Yeah, Obino is on the line.
0: Obino, go on.
10: I hear your analysis this night. I think for me, I don't see Holland with their form currently. See Japan, their form currently. But I say that I prefer Japan this night to win. Like I always say, if you know to say, I don't choose Argentina and Spain for this World Cup, the next paper I could achieve, made them win, and like Japan. So for me, Holland and Japan, I see Japan winning them 2-0, or then draw the match. So I prefer Japan to win.
0: All right.
10: Yeah.
0: Thank you very much, Obino. 090-44-889-090-41-889. All right. 27 minutes gone in this game. We've seen, you know, one shot to Netherlands, one on target. And for Japan, they've had no shot at all in this game. So far, so good, you know. And Netherlands have seen more of the ball. 66% of the ball has gone to them. While for Japan, they've seen 34% of the ball. Hello.
11: Hello, good evening.
0: Good evening. What's your name?
11: Yeah, this is Solomon speaking.
0: Solomon, fire out.
11: Yeah, this match went 1-1 draw.
0: 1-1 draw.
11: Yes, and the both goal will score a second half.
0: Okay, thank you. Ah, that's quite bold. 790-41-889-790-41-889. Hello.
12: Hello, good evening.
0: Good evening. Welcome. What's your name?
12: I'm calling from Onitsha. I wanted to know what Germany played today. That's why I'm calling.
0: 7-1. Germany won.
1: They were dancing.
12: Okay, 7-1.
0: Yeah, they won the game against Curaçao.
12: Oh my God.
0: Oh my God.
12: Beautiful. Thank you.
0: All right. My God, what happened to them? Thank you.
1: Try this, man.
0: No, no, no, it's not because of that. She said, oh my God, and there's a song that says, oh my God, what happened to them? So I was trying to own the song. Shamaka sounds like a teenager. Hello.
13: Hello. Hello, good evening.
0: Good evening.
1: What did Asian score do?
13: Yeah, Saint Bartholomew calling from on the channel, Ambassador.
1: Saint Bartholomew.
0: All right, go on.
13: Yes.
1: Okay.
13: I'm seeing the match will be contested, but at the end, I've seen Netherlands winning them by 2-1.
1: It's not impossible. It's not impossible. Yeah. Thank you very much. Yes.
0: Thank you very much for that one. OG, so far so good for Netherlands. They've been able to get into the final third, but just when they get into that final third, something doesn't just click. Sometimes the crosses come into the box and it doesn't hit the right person, or I mean, it's intercepted by the Japanese. Is it more of the Netherlands attack being blunt in this game so far, or it's been the defensive masterclass by the Japanese?
1: I don't even think that they've been put to work yet. Just from how the Orange are attacking, there's no real aggressiveness to it. There's no intensity to the attacking play. It's basically drifting and crossing. That's what we've seen, be it from Cody Gakpo, be it from Tom Fries. It's just basically what they've been doing. And it befuddles me because it's not as though you have the tallest, strongest guy in Doan Malin as your center forward in this instance. So all those crosses, if you're not a pass, if you're not a reach Wemby, your head no go touch that ball.
0: They have a tall striker actually, but
1: yeah, but
0: it's not gonna play.
1: I hear when you wax about him.
0: Now my guy, yes. That guy, now defensive striker.
1: So, but if that's the game plan, if the plan is to because of how the Japanese team is set up to play, and yes, you want to also give credit to, you know, the Japanese defensive game now. It's a mid block and a low block. And this is also something that the coach has been criticized for. That he too is stifling team, he's too pragmatic. But some people also say he's pragmatically flexible. I don't know where they go get that term from, but that the team can actually switch

0: showing the bee. Not showing the bee. I think Japan is just trying to monitor them, know where they were from. Maybe what you see in this first half, it may not be what you will see in second half. Mm. Are you hearing me?
1: Yeah, yes, we are.
0: What you see in this first half is not what you will see in second half. Second half, I think by this monitoring of this Netherlands performances by Japan, maybe by the second half, I think Coach Alphonse that is going to tell them. And by the time they will do so, you will see them winning the match. Mm. Forget about whatever the Netherlands have been doing. Mm. They are just like a concern when they are beating, he will be monitoring you and know where you came and to give you the winning.
2: Nice one.
0: So Japan is just monitoring them. As soon as this first half finishes 0-0, second half, this game going to be like this. Okay. You will see Japan will come out.
2: Okay.
0: And they're going to win them.
1: All right.
0: Yeah.
1: Thank you so much. Okay. Thank you very much, Obaino. This one says the game we hand 0-0. Henry. Thank you, Henry.
2: I don't like it.
1: This one says Femi and Big OG. It's really profitable to host AFCON and World Cup because we have seen examples like Brazil, even Qatar. Okay.
2: Is it really profitable?
1: Okay, even Qatar, Cameroon complain about spending so much, and I'm not benefiting much economically. Maybe the countries are already having that have a thriving sport culture benefit from hosting large sporting events like the World Cup. During Nigeria 99, some part of Lagos became miraculously clean for months, but life was still lifing, and people were still expressing shaggy during and after the competition. For Netherlands versus Japan, both teams will score. Sha Ima from Lagos. Thank you, Ima. Hello.
3: Hello, good evening.
1: Good evening. What's your name?
3: Yep. My name is Ekon.
1: Ekon, go on.
3: Yep. I'm not watching this game, but from you guys' analysis, I wish the Holland team win this game for Timbers. I wish them to win.
1: For Timbers?
3: And at the same time, yes, I want them to win the game for Timbers. Mm. And at the same time, I think they need to be the Holland team need to be very, very careful. See, in this case, you probably want to see them get their trade exalted because they will come out for them on the second half. So they need to be very, very careful. If they exalted their strength, now they need to get a goal at least. They should get a goal because the opponents are just sitting back waiting for them on the second half. It will be tough. It will be tough on the second half if they don't get the goal. Japan will overrun them. Thank you.
1: Thank you very much. Thank you so much. Okay. So far, so good. We've seen 41 minutes of football, and the Orange are yet to, get a goal. Neither is Japan also. They are yet to get a goal in this game. I don't know if they've had any touch in the opposition box. Yes, they've had five. But so far, Netherlands have thrown everything at them, and they've just had to rebuff it, low block, and just continuing pressure, and probably looking to eat them on the counter.
4: Hello, Femi.
1: Hello.
4: Yeah, yeah. Good evening. It's Tayo speaking.
1: Tayo, go on.
4: Yeah, I want to ask: Is he playing AK and Rangers? The Man City players, the Rangers and AK. Are they playing? Hold on.
1: Is who and who?
4: Rangers from Man City, then Rangers.
1: Hey, he's playing now. He's on the field.
4: And AK, that Dutch guy, AK, that defender from
1: Netanyahu.
4: Netanyahu, what's his name?
1: He's on the bench by God's grace.
2: Wait till you want to use that information.
4: Anyway, I wish all and luck, sir.
1: All right, thank you.
2: Okay,
1: thank you very much.
2: All right,
1: thank you. Well, Oji, we've seen. The first half is almost done, I don't know what is going to be your assessment of this game so far, but aside from that, for the Orange, on the bench, one of the most experienced striker or attacker they have on the bench is Memphis Depay,
2: the country's top scorer.
1: Yeah, top scorer, Do you want to see him in this game? Should he come on in this game at some point?
2: Is he fit enough to play?
1: That's another question.
2: Because I know that if he were 100% fit, the coach could try him. I don't know why that look. Something happened?
1: No.
2: Okay, Japan just came very, very close there, but that shot was not on target for City fans. 43 minutes. Their second attempt.
1: They all look alike.

0: like.
1: I'm not going to comment.
0: I saw a tweet. I think I saw
1: Keito
0: a tweet.
1: Nakamura with a shot from inside the box, but it went narrowly wide. And the Dutch team, well, they will heave some sigh of relief there. For a brief moment, they allowed Japan a spell inside their own box. It was the first time since maybe the opening 15 minutes. Where Japan had a breather, you know, and were, you know, knocking the ball around in the Dutch half of the pitch. Yes, to your question?
0: Okay, back to my question. So I was saying that Memphis Depay is on the bench. Yeah. You know, Alang is also on the bench. Mm. And you have Iman, I think, is going to play. But I don't know what Regos is on the bench. But
1: if,
0: I don't know.
1: Even but if looking, he didn't look, this World Cup, really.
0: Yeah, but looking at the setup that the Japanese have, you know, that they've take into action in this game, you would expect that you want to put in the crosses and you have a Wild Weggos on the bench.
1: Yeah.
0: Maybe you want to bring him in at some point.
1: Maybe, but I don't think that's a call that we made in this half.
0: Yeah. Oh, no. I'm looking at the second half and
1: yeah, but then
0: what can be done.
1: So the game could actually also change. Oof, side netting, another opportunity there by the Japanese side, but the team you know, they're knocking. They're coming close. And, you know, the first half has seen some moments from both teams. But the Japanese side, I think that if they try another maybe once or twice again,
0: they probably will get something.
1: Maybe they will finish the half with their noses in front. So the decisions about taking players in and out, sometimes, of course, you know this for a fact for me, if it be tactical reasons, they will make changes.
0: Mm-hmm.
1: Now, as things stand, having a center forward who has some aerial prowess for makes sense. However, they bet that Doi Malin will probably do something, and we all actually saw him, you know, connect a header there. But Zion was alert to stop the ball. Now, if those crosses, they come in as frequently as we saw them earlier on, and the Japanese center backs no fit deal with them, and the Japanese manager no do anything about them, perhaps if it lead to a tactical decision from Ronald Koeman to introduce, you know, the one player where we know say get all of that ability to fit, make crosses like that count. But while you're doing that, and this because now two-way thing, while you think of waiting to favor your team and help your team gain advantage, you reason also where your team dey. If the players don't fag out, if they don't tire, the ones where they cross those balls, the Cody Gakpo and you know, Don Fries on this other end, if they still carry that energy, because you expect at some point he go win, and if Japan don't manage rhythm and understand, you know, they need to shut this down before it becomes, you know, a problem, then there'll be really no need for you to bring in a center forward, because then the center forward simply could just come sit down for inside the box if Japan can't get, say, like an advantage where they push the Netherlands team back again to their own half. If Japan get any sort of advantage for this game, it's not going to make any sense to switch to a center forward that would now be hoping that somehow in teammates and goofy drop pass, and Vegas is not the fastest of players.
0: Nah, he's not.
1: So you will look at the pros and cons of having to switch, because every decision you take, bringing a player off the bench or taking a player off the pitch, now one way go tweak or affect the balance of the team one way or the other. So defensively, Vegas fits do the Dutch team some favor if they're on top of that pitch. Say, because maybe if Japan get their spell, but on the attacking side, if you don't have wingers with the legs anymore, if they swing those crosses in, it becomes a liability.
0: Mm. All right, it's a corner kick now to the range of Netherlands. That's most likely going to be like, but well, most
1: probably,
0: likely
1: probably
0: be
1: the last action,
0: the last action of the game. Mm. We've seen added 3 minutes of this first 45, and that's almost done. Johnny Reinders standing on that corner kick. And it's been taken. Ooh, that was, you know, that wasn't going to strike Suzuki. It takes that one very calmly.
1: I like if you call him Zion.
0: Zion.
1: Zion, Zion. It sounds very...
0: Zion Suzuki.
1: Yeah, Zion sounds like the color we carry.
0: Okay.
1: That color don't look Suzuki like. it doesn't look like a Suzuki to me.
0: Let's begin to get your halftime reaction for this game. 090-4189-090-4489. This one says, good PM guys in the studio. I'm Engineer Dasko, the Chelsea chairman.
1: I understand. They don't sell your players.
0: I think the Netherlands will win the game against Japan, or they end up playing draw, because the Japanese guys are very tricky and sharp on the pitch, which can lead to counter attack that may lead to goal. The Netherlands just be very careful. And they fear that Kamaka. we are talking about Kamara, not Kamaka. Probably talking about Kamara and Nakamura. Usman from Mafuluku. This one's a good enough one. He's Turkey different from Turkey. He's Turkey different from Turkey.
1: Turkey na Turkey. Nah, if you won't put accent for the pronunciation, you can call it Turkey. Femi don't pronounce it Turkey for years since with that.
0: There's now E at the back. So,
1: but now the way then they pronounce not. So I guess it's the local dialect pronunciation of, you know, their Turkey. Their Turkey not be that meat.
0: Not the same spelling actually. Yeah. This one says, OG, you don't overwork yourself. Abbas, since yesterday night till early morning of this morning,
1: they were busy and now. Now you pay my salary. Thank you very much for your concern. Usman, thank you very much for your concern.
0: Thank you. Hello.
2: They're not here at the back.
3: Hello.
0: Hello, good evening.
3: Hello, good evening. My name is Amisha. I'm calling from Onisha.
1: All right, you're welcome.
0: Go for it.
3: My producer is like, are you hearing me?
0: Yes, sir, we can hear you. Go on.
3: Okay. My producer is like, Japan will win.
0: Qatar.
1: Japan. He said Japan will win. Thank you very much.
0: All right, thank you. Thank you very much.
1: Japan will win.
0: I thought I had Qatar. I was like, this was, you know, played yesterday.
1: Me and my brothers. My Habibis. My Habibis.
0: This one played yesterday and, you know, they were able to get a draw. Hello.
1: Hello.
0: Hi.
1: Hello.
4: Hello, good evening.
0: Good evening.
4: This is Ike Asenwenger.
0: All right.
1: Ike Asenwenger. Okay, you're welcome.
4: Yes. You want to see this match here? If Japan scored Netherlands one goal,
1: the
4: match will end 1-0. And second, I want to ask this Japanese keeper, Suzuki. Is he his father from Ghana or his mother is from Ghana? Thank you and God bless.
1: Okay.
0: I'm going to have to go and read this trio.
1: If the skin don't almost look melanin in nature,
0: but I think there's a connection somewhere, and the connection is probably was a Japanese that married an African woman or an African man? Well, I don't know. Yeah, so but I know he has some sort of African, you know, root. Hello. Yeah, good evening.
5: Good evening. Good evening. Mr. Lam, there on the line.
0: All right, go for it.
5: Okay, please, it's Mitoma, the Japanese.
1: No.
0: Huh? It's not there.
1: No. Kaoru Mitoma, no.
0: Nope. Thank you very much. 090-41889 and 090-44889 on WhatsApp. 090-44889. Hello.
1: The Nagatomo we invite him in our bench. Leave him.
6: Hello, Tony.
1: Hello, good evening.
6: Hello, Tony. Good evening.
1: There's not Tony in the studio, Tony. But
0: well, just go on. Just go
1: what
0: on.
1: Is your name?
6: Okay, this is Mr. P, popularly known as the Voice of One God.
0: Voice of One God. This is my nickname, man. Welcome, go on.
1: Go on.
6: Yes. For this match will be, for me, this match will be the fourth the fourth draw, I think the third draw, the fourth draw, and it will be a barren draw, 0-0.
2: Okay.
6: Correct score.
2: You say you are the voice of God, Abby?
6: Yes, the voice of one God.
2: All right. Okay. All right, thank you. No problem.
0: Thank you so much for that one. Thank you.
6: 0-0, correct score.
2: Put money on top. Come back and tell me what's
6: in happening. I don't put them for that betting now.
2: Okay. No problem there. Oh yeah. No wahala. No wahala. We do it. 90 minutes.
0: Thank you. Thank you very much for that one. All right. We're going to have to go on a break now. When we go on this break, action will continue. Keep it locked here.
7: The start of potentially a very, very long and exciting journey. This was clinical and ruthless.

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0: All right, you're welcome back. It is through your Dollar Champion Sports Radio 2.9 Below FM. And this is, of course, the World Cup coverage. Our World Cup studio is indeed open. And this evening, we are following keenly the game going down right now. It is the Netherlands versus Japan. It's the first game of Group F. Of course, the Netherlands and Japan so far, after the first 45 minutes, it is goalless. No goals to record from that game, but I will quickly give you the stats for both possessions. The Netherlands, of course, they held their own. 69% ball possession to Japan's 31%. For total shots, the Dutch team managed 5 in the first half. For Japan, it was 3. 3 shots from that 5, or the 5 from the Dutch team, hit the target, but they could not convert. Not because, it could just happen, but because the Japanese side had a capable hand between the sticks in Zion Suzuki, who made 2 good saves to keep his team very, very well in this game, firmly in this encounter. 4 corner kicks we have recorded in the first half, or were recorded in the first half. 3 of those corner kicks went to the Dutch team. Japan managed 1 of their own on the night. 90% of the passes completed by the Dutch team from a total of 340. For Japan, 88% from a total of 147. And so 130 completed passes from and for the Blue Samurais. 09044089, 09041089. Hello, good evening.
1: Hello.
0: Yes, good evening.
1: Yeah, am I talking to Blue FM?
0: Yes, this is Sports Radio Blue FM. What is your name?
1: I am Nelson, calling from Oka.
0: All right, you're welcome.
1: What is the ongoing match between Netherlands and Japan?
0: Please go on. Go ahead.
1: Okay. Japan is going to lead them back 2-1.
0: 2-1.
1: Yeah.
0: Okay.
1: Japan is going to lead them back.
0: That's a very bold prediction, but it's good. No problem. Thank you very much. All right. Says that Japan will win. Predictions are good. I like predictions, but beyond the predictions, so far, so good. I mean, if you look at the World Cup, I'm sure that for those who have followed since the kickoff of this tournament, you must have noticed some very good teams and some teams maybe that have not been very, very good, not come to the party just yet. We're going to get to that part of the conversation. Hello, good evening. After this call.
1: Good evening.
0: Yes, good evening. What is your name?
1: My name is Bayo.
0: From Lekki. All right, Pyros, you're welcome.
1: I want to contribute. I want to talk my position about Japan and Netherlands.
0: Please go on. Go ahead, Pyros.
1: Netherlands will win that game. One goal to nil.
0: 1 goal to nothing.
1: 1 goal to nil.
0: You're right. We'll take it. Okay. All right, Pyros. Thank you very much, Pyros. Yes. Well, we'll wait to see. We're all here for the action. The second half is about to commence. The players are, of course, out. The Dutch team, the ones keeping us waiting. The Japanese side players are already on the pitch, and the Dutch team will join them in a bit. And, of course, from that point, the referee, center referee, who's had a decent game so far. Not too many cases in this game to question his handling, but we'll see what the second half throws at us, because something has to give. Of course, maybe you might want to say that there's still time, you know, it's just the first game, and this two teams arguably on paper are the best sides in this group F. But much later, of course, the other teams in group F will be in action as well. But until then, we'll continue to...
1: Hello.
0: Yes. Good evening.
1: So watching this drama, Netherlands is going to 2-1.
0: Is this based on their first half performance, or just, you know, your gut feeling?
1: As I'm watching the game now, I'm not putting Japan to win. I give the win to Netherlands.
0: To the Netherlands, all right. Okay, thank you very much. I mean, you know, for this football world of us, no. You know, say the next minute, things will just change. The tide will just turn. Turkey play, but Australia 90 score. I don't know for those who followed that game or who, of course, I'll take us through again the results of games that have gone down already today. For those who missed it, Germany against debutants Curaçao, that game ended 7-1. Curaçao score. They spell the animal, but then score. Yes, the second half of a game between the Netherlands and Japan is well and truly on the way. We're back up. We're back on. The action, of course, is back on. And no changes made by either managers tonight. After the first 45 minutes ended goalless, the teams have returned. No changes. Not from the Dutch team and, of course, not from the Japanese side either. I'm going to give you the lineup once again of the teams for the Dutch team. In goal, Bart Verbruggen. In defense, Virgil van Dijk, Jean-Paul Van Hank, Mickey van der Ven, and Denzel Dumfries. These are the guys in that four-man defense line. Ryan Gravenberch in midfield, and he's, of course, partnering Tijani Reinders and Frankie de Jong. Up front in attack, Cody Gakpo and Daniel Malin, and also Crescencio Somerville. These are the 11 players doing it for the Dutch team tonight against Japan. And for the Blue Samurais, Zion Suzuki in goal, Shogo Taniguchi in defense, Chuoshi Watanabe and Hiroki Ito. These are the three in that three-man back line set up by head coach Hajime Moriyasu. In the midfield for Japan, of course, I will bring you that in a minute. But quick action there. The Netherlands asking all the questions. The man, Gravenberch, I just mentioned his name. Took a fine effort, but there was nobody to connect. Nobody to connect there. And the Japan side let off the hook once again. In midfield is Takafusa Kubo for Japan. Ritsu Doan also there. Daizen Maeda, Keito Nakamura, and Daichi Kamada, as well as Keishu Sano. These are the guys in midfield for Japan. It's a 3-6-1 formation. It might surprise you. Ayase Oda is the guy who leads the attack for the Blue Samurais. The defense, of course, is looking quite strong so far in this game. The Dutch team yet to find the answer to how they want to deal with that defense. Ronald Koeman, of course, he has made no changes, like I mentioned before. Hajime Moriyasu, also no changes to his Japanese team tonight. Of course, you know that this coverage will run for the entirety of the game. Earlier on, like I mentioned, Germany against Curaçao, that game ended 7-1. And in a little bit, I will go and bring you all the results of games played from early hours today up until this moment. Yes, let's go there real quick. Haiti against Scotland. That game saw just one goal off the boots of the man, McGinn, who brings the magic from, of course, his football club, Aston Villa. And, you know, for the Scotland national team, he showed up again, got a goal. And that's what all that one wrote. Australia against Turkey ended 2-0. The Socceroos taking off 3 points in that game. Germany versus Curaçao, 7 goals scored. All manner of goals were scored in that game. And I will give you the goal scorers. There was, Felix Mencha, who opened scoring for the German team. And then they were pulled back when Comen Sincia got the equalizer. And that equalizer came just a little over like 11 minutes. And then, of course, before the end of the first half, Germany responded, hitting them for two more. Schlotterberg and Kai Havertz getting on the score sheet. Havertz, of course, scoring his first from the penalty spot. Jamal Musiala joined in on the action in the second half, exactly 47 minutes. And in the 68 minutes, Noel Brown got his goal, assisted by Undav. Undav will, of course, also get his name on the register with... the sixth goal for the German Chef, and that was in the 78th minute, and one man closed it out. His name, Kai Havertz, scored in the 88th minute to seal that very, very big win for Germany. In this game going on right now, tonight, the Netherlands versus Japan. It is 50 minutes gone. 50 minutes of action in that game. No goals to record just yet. And just when I said so, it is Virgil van Dijk, Captain Fantastic. He comes big for the Orange. They have taken the lead tonight. It is the Netherlands 1, Japan 0. Ladies and gentlemen, action. Action, action from the FIFA 2026 World Cup. The Orange are up. They got their noses in front. A beautiful cross swung in. And of course, it met none other but the head of a man, Virgil van Dijk, to put the Netherlands ahead in this game. But it seems like the Japanese team are contesting. Seems like a player, according to them, could have been offside. Or perhaps a push happened right inside the box. We'll find out. But for now, the fans are celebrating. Virgil van Dijk and his teammates are celebrating. They have left the business of deciding whether that was a legit goal to the referee and, of course, a VAR. We'll get confirmation in a little bit exactly what the referee has awarded. Of course, it was a Liverpool connection. Yes, Ryan Gravenberch with the cross and Virgil van Dijk with a header in the 51st minute to put the Dutch team, the Orange, ahead. I don't know if anybody remembers that man who predicted that this Dutch team could go all the way or will go all the way to win the World Cup. Well, you're not looking bad if this is how you're starting off. The goal is still being reviewed. No, it has been given. It is confirmed. The Dutch have their noses in front. Virgil van Dijk, Captain Fantastic, with the goal in the 51st minute. But I must go for a break, ladies and gentlemen. Don't go anywhere. I will be right back.
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0: Yes, we are finally on the way in that game with a goal to report. Of course, yes, the crowd right there at the AT&T Stadium in Arlington, Texas. 105,000 capacity. Yes, they, of course, waited, but that wait has now been rewarded, as you will be rewarded by 1xBet. Ladies and gentlemen, football fans, the moment is indeed here. The countdown is over. The stadium is buzzing. The players are ready, and the excitement is at fever pitch. From the first whistle to the final whistle, every pass, every goal, and every save, as well as every dramatic moment, comes alive with 1xBet Nigeria. As the action unfolds, stay locked in, check the stats, feel the tension, and enjoy every second of the beautiful game. Whether it's kickoff, halftime, or the final moment of a thrilling encounter like this one, the energy never stops. Celebrate the goals, the passion, the drama, and the unforgettable moments that make football the world's greatest spectacle. With strong odds, fast payouts, and maximum excitement, 1xBet keeps you closer to the action every step of the way. Feel the rush, feel the passion, feel every match day moment. 1xBet Nigeria, where football comes alive. And of course, Virgil van Dijk has just brought this game alive. One goal to nothing, but guess what? The Japanese have ceded possession once again to the Dutch team, as they're knocking the ball around comfortably at this point. And of course, with their noses in front, they got one goal already on the scoreboard. They are looking for some more. They're not tiring out, not just yet. They need that insurance insurance gold, or if you like your assurance. I'm just thinking about the video right now. Yes, yes, yes. It is Netherlands 1 and Japan 0. Take you through the stats real quick just so we know exactly how it is panning out right there in Texas. Yes, ladies and gents, 70% ball possession. The Dutch team have managed to hold this one firm. They've got a strong hold on this game. 70% ball possession to Japan's 30. They've got 8 shots on target. Oh, correct that. Strike 3 off. 5 shots on target. 3 shots on target. 5 shots in total. 3 on target. And 1, of course, the big chance that was converted. None other, of course, by none other. But Virgil van Dijk for the Japanese team. Yes, they've only managed 3 shots in this game. None on target. No big chances. 1 corner kick is all that they've had in this game. 3 to the Dutch team, and the Netherlands, of course, are still pushing, looking for that second goal, and they have just won the 4th corner kick. Somerville puts in his body on the line there, and it looks like he might have hurt himself, but we'll find out in a little bit if there's anything to it. But the Dutch team have won for themselves a corner kick in this game. More pressure on Japan. Virgil van Dijk wearing the jersey number 4, captain of the team, of course, did not even commit a foul. He did it with so much finesse. Oh, guess what? It wasn't a corner kick. The referee has given that for a Japanese goal kick. But what to say tonight? They're not making use of the ball. They've not done too much with it. They had possession and now they've conceded. But now they've won it back because they have a throw-in. The Blue Samurais and a chance, of course, to gather and see if they can punch this Dutch team in the nose, get some blood. They need the goal, and they are trying their beats, but it will not fall to them, not just yet. But they keep possession, Japan, as they are pressing. Ladies and gentlemen, of course, it is 57 minutes of action in this game. Yes, at the AT&T Stadium in the United States of America, the FIFA 2026 World Cup, Netherlands versus Japan. And, of course, that's a level up. He did it before. He tried. And once again, this time, of course, he gets it. Japan are level in this game. 1-1, quick response from the Blue Samurai. Never say die. Yes, it is the way many have predicted. Gogo in this game. If you carry Gogo, you don't chop. Ladies and gents, yes, Japan are level. They have not done much in this game, but that one time when, of course, they needed to respond, they showed up, and yes, right now, it is 1. Japan 1. Netherlands 1. Yes, the Dutch will feel like they've been had done by the linesman there. Perhaps there's also a genuine call for a Japanese player who was in an offside position, and probably that he interfered with play there. But at the moment, well, the Japanese are celebrated. Nakamura celebrating. Kubo celebrating. Dyson Maeda is the player who looked like he was offside. But confirmation, it is a goal and it stands. It is 1-1. The second half, of course, living up to expectation. First half was goalless. Second half, we have seen 2 goals already. And this action is why we love the FIFA World Cup. Never say die. Never say die. Never say die if you are a Blue Samurai fan. Yes, the man who got the goal for Japan. His name, Nakamura. Keito Nakamura with his first goal in this tournament. Of course, cancelling out Virgil van Dijk's opener for the Orange. They go again. The Dutch team looking to, of course, get a goal and restore their lead in this game. But Japan are saying, no, we are having none of that. Ladies and gentlemen, of course, you can call to contribute. 09044089, 09044089. Second half is, of course, up and running, and it is fire already. I'd like to know what you think this game will end, how you think this game will end eventually. Will it be a draw, or will we see a winner tonight? Japan have been very, very conservative in this game, as they are culturally. But when, of course, it mattered, they got what they deserve. A goal to level it tonight. Hello, good evening.
1: Hello, good evening.
0: Yes, good evening to you. Ah, so you do call back if you can. 09044889. 09041889. It is Netherlands 1, Japan 1. That is the game that we are currently covering this beautiful day. Of course, it's the FIFA World Cup Group F. First match in Group F. And yes, Virgil van Dijk and his lads are going at it again. They got another corner kick. Perhaps another in-swinger. And the captain might connect this time. Of course, we'll see if Zion Suzuki will stand tall. And of course, it'll be the difference between him and the Dutch team restoring their lead in this game. Hello, good evening.
5: Hello, good evening.
0: Yes, good evening to you.
5: Japan go win
0: 2-1. Japan go win 2-1. Okay, no problem. They are on the prowl already. Japan just beat the entire Dutch team, the midfield, the defense, and well, they have one for themselves. A free kick, we'll see. I think this should be the first yellow card in this game. And Somerville made it very, very easy for the referee. Yeah, I believe, yes, that should be the first caution in the game. Yes, it's the first caution in this game. Somerville are pending up there, who was leading, launching Japan's counter-attack after that corner kick that failed to produce anything for the Dutch team. Hello, good evening.
6: Good evening, my name is Bayot. I predicted earlier 1-0, but now it's 1-1.
0: You want to repredict the prediction that failed the first time?
6: Yes.
0: Yeah, try again.
6: Netherlands to win or draw.
0: All right. That man speaks like he's invested one or two things. Now, why did he change? I hope not say he change you. Because you could just say, you calm down. You wait first. Yes, you wait. They listen to the update. 62 minutes on the clock. Over an hour, just a little over an hour of action seen there at the AT&T Stadium. It is the Netherlands 1, Japan 1. The second half, of course, has sparked it to life. And Japan are still pushing, looking for perhaps their own. The first time that they will take the lead in this game. Yes, they're trying to, but nope. The assistant referee is calling the foul there. Yes, a foul from Kubo. On Somerville, who has applied himself very, very well in this game. I don't think that Ron Koeman will be a happy.
7: Hello?
0: Hello, good evening.
7: Good evening.
0: Yes.
7: This is Chiamaka, I'm calling again.
0: All right, Chiamaka, you're welcome.
7: This Japan, was this a penalty? Because I was listening, then your line went off.
0: No, it wasn't. No, it was from open play, not a penalty, no.
7: Okay.
0: Yes.
7: All right.
0: But
7: I'm predicting Neverland to win.
0: Okay, no problem. We'll see how it plays out eventually.
7: You can't beat an European club.
0: A country? Is that what you think?
7: Yeah.
0: Okay, no problem. Australia showed us today that you can actually beat a European country because they beat Turkey 2-0. Ladies and gentlemen, of course, I'm still taking your calls and reactions to the game that is ongoing. Netherlands 1, Japan 1. Yes, this is the game. This is how it's going down. Hello, good evening.
8: Yeah, I'm Solomon calling again.
0: All right, Solomon.
8: Yeah, I was the one that called that said the both goal will be scored in the second half. Like, okay. End 1-1 draw.
0: You believe this game will still end 1-1? Okay, no problem.
8: Yes.
0: No problem.
8: Exactly, yeah.
0: All right. Okay, Solomon, thank you very much. But your prediction has fallen through. One man, of course, has put the Netherlands back ahead in this game. It is 2-1. The Dutch team have regained. Yes, they have regained their lead. 2-1. Somerville with the goal. We mentioned him earlier today, myself and F1. And the man has showed up for the Dutch team. The Orange are back, of course, ahead in this game. It is 2-1. 3 goals in the second half. This is, of course, what we are talking about. This game is all cinema. Ladies and gentlemen, yes, sir. Hello, good evening.
9: Hello.
0: Good evening to you.
9: Netherlands to win 3-1.
0: What was your previous prediction? I bet you said 0-0 first half.
9: 2-1.
0: Now 2-1 you predict before. Okay, no problem. Now you don't shoot at the 3-1.
9: Yes.
0: Okay, no problem. All right, we wait. We wait. I wait as you wait. The Dutch team, of course, they will take precaution now because, don't forget, that was how they scored the first one and it didn't take long. It was 6 minutes between their goal the opener and, of course, Japan's equalizer. Japan have never beaten the Dutch team, the Netherlands, at the World Cup. But, you know, they've only met once before tonight. And this game, of course, is their chance, the chance to show that they belong at this stage, this level. They need to up the ante, ladies and gentlemen. But will the Dutch team allow them any room, any breathers? That is, of course, what we will find out. There is still time to play. There is time to play 25 minutes more of regular time to play in this game. And we'll find out whether the Japanese team have it still in them to come back from this 2-1 deficit. We'll see how it all plays out. Ladies and gentlemen, of course, I'll be giving you the stats real quick before we go for a break. Yes, 70% ball possession won by the Dutch team, and they're still pressing for a third goal. What could have been a corner kick? Nope, they are not getting it. Cody Gakpo, of course, doing his very, very best there to cause some commotion inside the box for the Japanese side. But the referee has called for an offside. The linesman had his flag up, or her flag up.
10: Hello, good evening.
0: Yes, good evening.
10: Good evening. Yeah, he's the ref, yeah.
0: All right, you're welcome.
10: I think echo is on the line.
0: Okay, you're welcome.
10: Yeah, I think this thing to Netherlands now should be an advantage for them, because, and I think it will, I think to come out, then I think they should capitalize on this. You know, they need to, they must come out for this, but they didn't capitalize on when they
0: came
10: out at that area. So I think them to win. I think Netherlands to win.
0: Okay. All right, no problem. Tipping the Netherlands to win. Thank you very much. Wow. What an effort. What an effort. What an effort. Japan just showing that they are not going to take this one lightly. No, they are not going to take it lying down. If you got it, we got it too. Yes, an attempt there from Kubo. But it sails just over the crossbar. And, of course, Japan are doing their best. But what? Center referee has called for a hydration break right there. Of course, yes, I can tell you 67 minutes on the clock. It's the second and last hydration break. The Japanese team, well, they've not done too much possession-wise. They had their chances. Didn't take a lot of them. But we'll see. We'll see. There's still time to play. The Dutch team are not looking like they're tired. They've had the better of the possession in this game. And, of course, created more chances. They've had more shots on target. More shots overall in this game. And they're just asserting their dominance. Japan have sat back for the majority of it. And this is, of course, one of the reasons why the coach has constantly come under pressure and under criticism. Hajime Moriyasu, he was there as assistant coach in 2018. Was handed the reins in 2018 after Japan's outstar from the World Cup. He got them as far as the round of 16. This World Cup, they'll be looking to do one better. Maybe because they have the quality, of course, that they have the players to do so. But his pragmatic style, and this is a problem. This is a problem of philosophy. You've seen the Dutch team. We've seen how they play. Yeah, they could have decided to also sit back, but no. I mean, that's not their identity. That's not how they play. They take the game to you. And in this game, they have done that against this Japanese side. Well, no reason to worry about Japan if you, of course, are an orange player or fan. And so far, it is proving to be exactly that situation. 2-1 is, of course, what the scoreboard reads there. 2-1 is what it reads inside the studio as well. So it is confirmed indeed. If you had your money on Netherlands to win this game, well, it's looking like your dream, your prayer might come to pass eventually. 68 minutes is still, of course, a dehydration break. The players are on break. They are, of course, wetting up their tones and keeping the body fresh. Hopefully they return to bigger, better action. Yes, in this game, Japan, of course, trailing 2-1 against the Dutch team. 70% ball possession. Let's go back to the stats for Japan. It's 36 shots on the former the Dutch team. 5 for Japan, 4 shots on target for the Netherlands, 1 for Japan. One big chance, and of course, that one came off the head of the man, the captain of the team, Virgil van Dijk. I'll have to refresh that because they have gone on to score 2 goals. But the start post are reading. There's only one big chance. Guess what? A substitution is about to go down. It's 70 minutes. Doyle Mullen is making way for the man who holds the record as the highest goal scorer in the history of the Orange. Memphis Depay is making his way onto the pitch. If he were 100% fit, he probably would have started. But we'll see what Ronald Koeman is working with. Goal scorer, Somerville is also making way. Three players will come off. Tijani Reinders is also coming off. And yes, I will give you confirmation of the players who are making their way onto the pitch. Marlin off, Somerville off, Reinders off. And in the other places, Depay, Cup Miners, and of course, Timber. These are the three players who have been introduced by Ronald Koeman to either extend the lead or preserve this lead. We'll see exactly what happens after 90 minutes right there at the AT&T Stadium. Ladies and gentlemen, in a minute, of course, I will have to take a breather. I hope that you, of course, are staying glued. Don't go anywhere. The action never stops. 090-44089-090-41089. These are the numbers to call. You'd have to tell me which team has impressed you most so far at this World Cup and which one is looking like they are not living up to expectation. That will be our conversation when I return alongside this coverage of a game between the Netherlands and Japan. Don't touch it. I will be right back.
11: I don't know because I never lost a Champions League final.
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